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4: A reading from the Holy Gospel according to St. Matthew, chapter 9, from verse 9 to verse 13. At that time, as Jesus passed on, he saw a man called Matthew sitting at the tax office, and he said to him, "Follow me." And he rose and followed him. And as he sat at table in the house, behold, many tax collectors and sinners came and sat down with Jesus and his disciples. And when the Pharisees saw this, they said to his disciples, "Why does your teacher eat with tax collectors and sinners?" But when he heard it, he said, "Those who are well have no need of a physician, but those who are sick. Go and learn what this means. I desire mercy and not sacrifice, for I came not to call the righteous, but sinners." The Gospel of the Lord. Glory to Jesus. My dear brothers and sisters, today we are celebrating the feast of St. Matthew, a former tax collector and one of the 12 apostles of our Lord Jesus Christ. Tradition has it that it is the same Matthew who was the author of the gospel named after him. The gospel account we listen to shows that he was called at his duty post, where he was collecting taxes, and he left everything to follow Jesus Christ. There are several lessons we can learn from the life of St. Matthew. Matthew, as a tax collector, was a person hated by many. For people living in Onitsha, Lagos, Port Harcourt, and some other commercial towns in Nigeria, you know how much revenue collectors are hated by people. The reason for the hatred is obvious. Because many of the collectors hide under the cover of the government to extort money from people. Sometimes the victims know, but they may be incapacitated that they could do nothing. And this was the job Matthew was doing for the Roman government when Jesus called him. In his call, we have seen that although people may hate us, God cannot hate us. People may not want to be our friends, but God is not just a friend, but a loving Father. When Matthew was called, he accepted the invitation and immediately he followed Jesus. He got a new life. His life changed the moment he accepted Jesus Christ. We too can experience what Matthew experienced if only we can accept Jesus and his invitation to be his close allies. Jesus invites you to follow him every time. He invites you to follow him when you hear his voice, when you hear his word. He invites you every time you see an opportunity to do a good work. He invites you every time you have an opportunity to bear witness to him. He expects you to accept that invitation immediately, just like Matthew did. Matthew, after accepting the invitation of Jesus, showed his joy by calling a party. He threw a party in his house. That same joy is what we are expected to show. We may not throw a party just like Matthew did, but there is a party we are expected to draw. That party is to try and introduce others to Jesus. When Matthew called a party, he invited his fellow tax collectors who came and dined with Jesus. Who knows? Some of them may have been touched by Jesus. May we share the joy of our Lord by inviting others to experience him also. The greatest and best invitation is the way we relate with other people. May we relate with them as Christ would. Remember always that people may forget what you said, but may never forget how you made them feel. May we show Christ to people by loving them the way Christ would love them. Be the Christ people will see now. And may God continue to bless you, the Father, the Son, and the Holy Spirit. Amen. Peace be with you.
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1: Do you know cataract is the opacification of the lens, which makes the patient's view be blurring and smoky, or even feeling as if harmattan dews are covering his or her view? But worry no more, because there are modern ways of treating cataract by cataract surgery, which is done by using a modern machine called phaco machine. It is a closed eye surgery with no cut, no suture. 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It is a day treatment, after which you go back to your home, and the patient can even see in first day post-op. 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
3: 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Ideas don land for Southeast. 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You go just need to learn better skill first, wey go make you dey qualified. Even if say you get work wey you dey do already, if you still upgrade your skill self so that you go get better job opportunities. E never finish o. If say you get business where you wan start, so you go become your own oga. No shaking. The program na for you self. This program na for people where they 18 to 35 years. And special slots there for women and people with disabilities. Oh yeah, what you they wait for? Just visit the website bit.ly/idiesoutheasttraining. Make you register sharply. My people, make una no dollar. This one na confirm update. Walite no uno.
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10: 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Oranu, MON.
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The morning, 21st of September 2026. Good morning to you and welcome to News Upper Headlines. My name is Ifeanyi Orakwe, the hugest man alive. And of course, today we start with a Punch newspaper. In the Punch, we have NIMET predicts thunderstorms and rain nationwide. Lionel Messi hits 930 career goals in Inter Miami's 2-2 draw with San Diego. Juan Quaso opens reconciliation door to estranged Kano State governor. Awoniyi gets first Eagles call-up since 2024. CNG states race to cut transport fares. Flood. 8,000 communities and 4,500 schools at risk, according to federal government. 2027. Obi and Kwan Kwaso movement unveils 59-member campaign council. NSCDC arrests three more officers over Niger miners' deaths. OK movement demands apology from NDC, rejects intimidation. Ex-Kogi State Governor Ibrahim Idris dies in the UK. Woman crushed to death after falling from motorcycle in Ogun State. Police arrest 16 suspected armed robbers and cultists in nationwide crackdown. 22-year-old Anambra woman arrested over self-kidnap and 3 million naira ransom. From there, we take a good look now at the Daily Post newspaper. In the Daily Post, we have Tinubu mandates Shettima to lead Nigeria's delegation to 81st UNGA. NSCDC detains and parades 24 personnel over deaths of 37 illegal miners in Niger State. I am just chief security officer by mouth, according to Governor Bago. Miners' deaths. Gold can be found on streets after heavy rainfall in Niger State, according to Governor Umar Bago. School resumption. Parents lament high fees and rising insecurity. Our communities are under siege by bandits, according to Taraba Monarch. World Alzheimer Day. Osun NOA urges early diagnosis. Gold over school. How poverty keeps Niger children in mining pits. Peter Obi, explain what your friend Tinubu has done for Anambra. Kalu Aja tells Soludo. Tragedy as man kills his mother in Abia community. Edo, 8 persons escaped death by whisker, 5 injured, 3 unhurt in road crash.
Police raid Abuja crime hideout. Arrest 300 suspects. And finally, from the Daily Post, we have NDLEA intercepts 3.4 billion naira loud and opioids. Arrest fake police officer and mechanic drug dealer.

from the Daily Post. We now take a good look at the Guardian newspaper. In the Guardian, we have cost-reflective monthly salary for Nigerian workers stands at 372,000 naira. Data shows. Middleman racket. Hidden property syndicates manipulating house prices behind closed doors. Mambila, Nigeria, not an easy mark in international arbitration. Deaths in detention. CSOs and Falana seek probe and justice for 37 minors and others. Why youths are still too young to run, 8 years on. Police probe deaths of 37 minors in Niger, track fleeing Oshun killing suspects.

Finally, Umunem will take a good look at the Vanguard newspaper. In the Vanguard, we have illegal miners' deaths. NICDC parades detained commandant and 23 others. Why 2026 capital budget may not be implemented this year. By elections. How APC won 4 seats. APM won. Full lists. Names of 37 miners who died in NICDC custody. NUPRC threatens to revoke non-performing Oyo licenses. Sets October 31 deadline. Cardozo and Oyedele sign Monetary Fiscal Policy Coordination MOU. Stock market rebounds. Investors gain 4.57 trillion naira despite Dangote IPO. I can forgive and reconcile with Abba Yusuf. I still like him, according to Kwankwaso. And with that, I say thank you. Thank you and thank you for listening. You all are wonderful. God bless you. Of course, today is Monday.

Superior, Nantimon Kunke, Our Lady, Porter Chelly, Gate of Heaven Station Monastery, Oberakokwa, Idata North Local Government Area, Imo State, Yana, Umuchu, Aguata Local Government Area, Anambra State, Newetokwa Dimba, Ibonye Catholic, Kibumoke, Dina Batafo, Idia Satom of Kalia, Italona Tineke na Bogi, Kibia Banyano Zonkin, Dumona Street, Nguabia Sunye no Mona, Dini B. 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Porta

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12: 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OPAY is okay.
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0: 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Signed, Chief Emmanuel Nnamdi Nnayelu, President General, Okuzu Progressive Union.
1: Yes, who is there?
2: Grandpa, it's me.
1: Oh, my child, how are you doing today?
2: I'm fine. Grandpa, can I have milk or sweet?
1: I have only one here, and I'll take it after my meal. Check with your dad.
2: Grandpa, give me.
3: What's the problem?
2: Grandpa refused to give me milk or sweet. Daddy, can I have money to buy milk or sweet, please?
3: That's Grandpa's usual habit of hiding one in his pocket and showing you another one.
1: Okay now, my child. Here is milk or sweet. Have it.
2: Oh, yeah. Thank you, Grandpa.
1: This is the same way I used to play with your father in those days.
2: I love you, Milkos.
3: Milkos Sweet, proudly Nigerian.
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1: Keynote speaker, Honorable Oselo Kahesh Obaze.
0: With panelists, Sir William Okoye, Dr. Jude Okechukwu Emecheta, Bob Manuel Udoku, and Sir Chukwuemeka Igwe, KSC.
1: Grand patron, Dr. Sir Daniel Nwanneka Chukwu Dozie, MON, the Akudo of Okija, founder of Dozi Oil and Gas.
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0: And convener, Jude Joman of Radio Sapien.

0: Okay, very beautiful Monday morning, ladies and gentlemen. It's September 21, 2026. Monday morning, time check is already 4 minutes gone past 8 on your best radio 95.3. My name is Freshman. Quickly say good morning to my colleague, the host, this morning. Good morning to you, the 001. Yes, the beautiful I got this morning. You are here to tell me who gave you that 001.
1: I gave it to myself. Mwanye Leon Wem. 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
0: Okay, today is Monday, of course. Monday is set aside to, you know, take our reports, special reports. So if there's anything, if you need attention of the people's agents or government, feel free to call us and talk about it this morning. The number is to call to be part of the Pensa Express this morning. 09035944777 or 08130327285. And don't forget, you can listen to us from any part of the world. All you need to do is to download our Sapiencia app. Yes, through your Google store and also your app store. You can get our Sapiencia there. Stay with us. Don't go away. Good morning.
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0: Okay, ladies and gentlemen, 0903594477. You can also call 0813032725. These are the numbers to call this morning to be part of the PNCS Track today. Hi, good morning. What's your name?
1: Good morning, freshman.
0: Yeah, good morning. What's your name?
1: My name is Obinna. I'm calling from Oraja.
0: Yeah, welcome, Obinna. Go ahead and pick your language, please.
1: Yubo language.
2: Ututu ama Obinna keke ime.
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2: Na gani iru?
1: Ututu ama.
2: No.
1: Yeah, eventually it's honorable. What do you for don't have born him, eh? On that, I think I can a government. I'm a hamakia. That way, name him well. That way, I hear now for who go be a market. Then I appear can a potato throat. I hear. 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So, between when they put the obayara or to possess the security in the aya tier, what are the security in here? I put cosy aya. But where go ahead, go to Haganaku. I will say, now the Kaya Hadro. A way to the court. Look at an unquad in a court. 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So the thing I buy, they put the obagar. I'm going to take it and I'm going to start playing again. Oh, mechiko, I hear him. I'm talking about my we be doing a protest. Government is matter ha. I say Jamaica. So open na government. On we buru ma de ba. Unuga Jamaica ne ne ba. So open na government. Anambra State. And the kind of thing is aga. But after the man in the puna. I did the man know where we must state. So when they put that na work out an number, imagine this guy in talk. So open a government to get no year but some quiet, never yeah, call a rebuild room one. And don't I put in the on him, oh yeah, poor, the man I put here the poach. I capable 2 weeks ago. You only can of 2 months and day. So I didn't miss here. I got some money with the human life or something like that. So I go to my ego car. Go see where they make you move with auto. So open the government to have a car. Okay, yeah, I take your name.
2: Darine, I can again have a tapazia report again. On all your come mana, I'm a naked again. See, all your come mana, the ordinary come of Bunda Honazua here. Now here he knew Pumakia. 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
0: good morning. What's your name?
3: Good morning, Fredman.
0: Yeah, good morning. What's your name?
3: My name is Ekene Adichukwu. I started jump on board this morning.
0: You're welcome. Go ahead and pick your language.
3: I pick Igbo language.
2: What's up, Oma? Ke kime?
3: All the mouth to Oma. Oh, one.
2: Yes, sir.
3: Apatagola.
2: Hmm.
3: Ndi bega man nyo na dimwa.
2: Yes, I di chama.
3: Oh. 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
3: 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It's going to be at Tazan Junction. Yeah, now you're seeing but Chineke, I want to know what are the lions in Yamaka Nuzwa, Yavia, what are the lions in Yamaka? Or 2 minutes ago, no, to her now. Yahafu big as Opa. 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
0: Hello, good morning, what's your name? Hello, good morning. Hello, good morning. Can you hear me?
4: First calling for Fara Hazen 33.
0: You're welcome. What's your name?
4: Nemeka Nebowa. 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
0: You're welcome, Nemeka. 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
4: Igbo.
2: What's up, so I mean on Sona Radio again?
4: After them, I've done that already. Beautiful, okay, can you bear me?
2: I dey kwa mo tutu o masa.
4: 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That's a good. 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I hate you, I'm going to work for you. 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That's a good. So it was in Kaga. I was going to say, Anambra Central. 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Every road there, they did not play tag. 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
2: All right, sir. 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
0: Ato Amepa from Dikono, Uyen Choyuka. 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Kam Suibu.
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0: Hello. 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Ibaka Ipele Mili Baho. And any seed that rice in Obo. 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Manandim will kick him with Yaketa. So, Mana, Otosi stand ya. 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Ndin on a shop on our Ozo. What give him? You go out to Rebe La Ebe 5 months ago or 4 months ago. Where was he on a shop on our Ozo? Manande Union, ekwere na enwa ga ikutunwe. 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Time I went out to see a model. Keep an investigation. Didn't we reach that was over? Do to my radio who is over. So keep the good investigation. I'm going to get a joy and a bar. That investigation. You're going to let right the bag. I call out the hand. Madam, the normal way was the case. So we can go shop.
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1: 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I'm a good end of the past. Almost up you walk up. You want a number like that. I'll tell you, those will and whether I'm a book here. I'll tell you. You are in there because you don't have peace. I'll send you out. I just said, I'll do it. I said, yes, there's a bar. So, for the Alcia and Mudogi. But I'm sure I did. Oh, yes, this is the Alcia and Mudia. Just the idea after four or four hours. I can't say happy. Not to make up the people. I'm working when they're going to move. Yes, already gran area. Gone in the traffic. In a gaffer, so I say a gaffer, and would be. But how on I control a gaffer? Somewhere in there, I have another man, but I'm an umbrella state. I mean, it's in each bottle. Like last week, I'm not on a release with somebody on a walk walk. When that's wrong, how can it be some of the same? Can you think that? To only one manga. What was your, Akwaoko, not only that, you are youth ambassador. So if any na bu ebili ke ebili aka gwara ya na na to se ikpe mu nzu okwa aka azu de ya. 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Let as referring in or do I really listen more than any money with a mother, my own mother, money with a given word ego. Just as in here, I'm not one. So, okay, I can name the one. So, call over the morning, I said, I think I like to walk.
2: All right, darling, promise
0: him. Hey, good morning. What's your name? Hey, good morning.
3: I'm sorry, boo. Good morning.
2: What's
3: your name?
2: Why are you?
3: Oh, my Victoria.
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1: Applications are hereby invited from suitably qualified candidates for admission into the Continuing Education Program, CEP, of Nnamdi Azikiwe University, Awka, leading to the award of bachelor's 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Sciences, Faculty of Physical Sciences, and Faculty of Social Sciences. Duration of this program is 5 years for all faculties and 4 years for direct entry in the following disciplines listed, except for Faculty of Agriculture, which is 6 years and 5 years for direct entry. Also note that JAMB score is not required for CEP admissions. Application form fee is 10,000 Naira only. 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Announcer, Professor Greg Obiamalu, Director, CEP.
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0: Okay, welcome back. It's a PNCS Press. It's beautiful morning, ladies and gentlemen. 2 minutes gone past nine on your best radio 95.3. Thanks again for joining us. And welcome back to the second segment of Sapienza Express. And in case you're just joining this morning, don't forget we are taking reports. So if there's anything you feel needs attention of the people, security agents or government, feel free to call us and talk about it this morning. My name is Freshman Osina Chinwanze, and here with a beautiful God stay with us. Thank you. Good morning.
1: Also, Toma, you wonder my nega in tea. 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

0: Hi, good morning. Yeah, good morning. 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
1: All right, go, Messiah.

0: 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What's your name?
1: Yeah, good morning.
0: Good morning. What's your name?
2: Alright, that'll ring the oh, go missing.
0: Hello, good morning. What's your name?
3: Good morning, Fishman. I'm Prince Philip Okoli.
0: You're welcome, Prince. Go ahead and pick your language, Prince.
3: Come on, God, I'm a fool.
2: What's your name, Kiki, Mesa?
3: I'm going to go to the market.
4: 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Manifuna, anyway, traffic light, ever, you never beat traffic light, and you don't say on a radio. You don't go to go, Enugu Road by building. The modern Jimoto, Bani Megota, Amamo Trasa, Potipa, and I'm Bani Bogota, now that we're not crossing the other side. Aruchagota, he would have moto one, Sili Gota, million up as in a baby zero, and I'll see the Radrama, Dubata one. Our governor, the mayor, I want a million in my. Let us be realistic. I want a million in my. Governor number one. Number two, because freshman, I'm mature. If I'm the who verify it, I'm broke. I say, governor, I'm in my arrest. I'm in my arrest. It won't get 3 years or 5 years. Since I'm a police officer, I'm a man to police. Now, what the Bible now? 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Over Africa, I'm not the main number now. Over us, it won't see them arrest. Oh, what I'm considering said they're on this line on another platform. Ever on your cable to the other, Dama China could go to on our assembly. August is Samia now. It was okay to run the legitimate route. When I'm not seeing the better one, oh, talk and need the better one, Sammy. 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The landlord, I want to go to South. 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Believe me, sorry to say this on radio, but the truth ka m na-ekwu. Mmeze nọmba m naa, nọmba m 0803 7.
0: No, no, we'll need for your number. And we need for your number. We can always get your number, sir. So there is no need calling your number. Yeah, it's okay, my brother. Thank you very much. I believe that both government and those involved in this report, they will definitely do something about it. The environment is very important. And of course, you know that Awada is highly crowded. You know, it's overpopulated because of the kind of buildings you have there. Ventilation is not very, very okay there. So I think it's not just about the environment, it's about the lives of people living there. So everybody should rise up to this campaign so that this kind of menace will stop. Ladies and gentlemen, it's this appearance here as well. This morning, someone is on the phone. Let's find out. Good morning to you. What's your name?
5: Good morning to you, Freshman J.
0: Yeah, good morning. What's your name?
5: My name is Ifan Chukwakubeze, the magic man. I'm calling from Inland Town. I'm happy Kibo.
2: What's up, Ma? Keki, me Ifan.
5: Uwa.
2: My name is
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5: 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For some years ago, that in landlords are maybe, or bros also in low maybe, in the motorists and the load users are not half. No, on a bo a kidnapper's day, ma ndioli na diap ne zuri eba, ebe lantern, in landlords. 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Eba kita anuwa. Any delicate bag, a dossier, because ni of the booty del guard, you went a banana, whatever, barbric, sinning as a portrait. Over 50-50, you are your own. And a lot of things in a member, only of the use that road will tell you what I'm saying. So, because all maintenance can need in a that road, kids were present in a lorilla, Lucia Yiko or Demma. No maintenance. The one can go through that, Kitawa. They will be broomy. Who's a blend and not all of that for Bebe Gabo? Teenage denied. What I know, you don't know one of these affairs and it seems like 3-5 years ago. Eba. Oh, I like yes, it's a baby. No, Eban Dam, all of that for Ketanias. I feel like a Kedim or Boto Git maybe Eba break it down. You are your own. Anything can happen. But in your life, I need the Ketana what you have a little maintenance. Apache, or you're quite free on your own. Last but not the least, because you have been on a walker road before in a walker road because name and a host of them. Nanki Pazo, especially at night, I was in a walker road name and host of them because some will go a lot of guys. I'm not a what will sharp ones so they walker road get in the sense that they apply your speed the same way you apply good before, like last 2 months or 3 months ago. You supposed to apply your get up. If you don't apply a giga boss, na potu, or niga bakuna gota. Every Sunday, and I work on an accident and casualties, not caruda, go and verify. Or because of careless potu, someone put potu to the secretary, not caruda. In a web agita, you know what I'm saying. And it's damaging a lot of people's car and killing a lot of people. Oh, when don't they just injury? When don't they be smooth? So only of an abuka road before an egg on the kita. In a very bad way in which you are by a kita. It was in your name with Yanya because any speed of neighbor can offer accident to you. Biko and my non dry camper, Kaliasanina. Oh, one call them non or go. All you know, number one them.
2: Oh, that'll be Nike and egg, come, monsieur.

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1: Hello, good morning.
0: Yeah, good morning. What's your name?
1: My name is Joseph Chikstumwe Breze. I call him from Anami, Robo.
0: You're welcome. Go ahead and pick your language, please.
1: I want to speak your language. My name is Tabo.
2: Ututu wa makeke ime.
1: 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Because I'm the only way who come, and only we can be like and just when I harass in the area, there's a good guy. There is one who receives my kit and all up. I don't look at opening with a bobbin able police, Mogami, and not to reach a Mosa or God, a body. 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
0: You're welcome. 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
1: My name is Ivan.
2: Ututu ama keki me.
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2: 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I ain't about to report.

0: Hello, good morning. 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Hello, good morning. What's your name? 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Hello, good morning.
1: Good morning.
0: Yeah, good morning. What's your name?
1: Yeah, my name is John. I'm Clifford Monitor.
0: You're welcome, Mr. John. Go ahead and pick your language.
1: Ibo.
2: What's up, Tom? Can you hear me?
1: I'm going to go. I'm not report to Bossa Maka. It's not a ghost. It's a cora. It's not a cora. It's a cora. It's a cora. It's a cora. It's a cora. It's a cora. It's a cora. It's a cora. It's a cora. It's a cora. It's a cora. It's a cora. It's a cora. And they have Wugu. So that thing we can Aja Park Rebel, we can one day, or put an accident ever. So Ndo the Naka, how Bambo can have that Nahapo Puchaja? Don't know Bambo, Koptaja Nagota, or the Manako Puzan, the Kupon, or Mazabung, the Kupon, the Kupon, the Ebony, the Motor Rebel, call them Mabikono. Then offer in a shot that I could work on an Abalata, and we're banned about nothing gas. And we'll go to our Breba before. Maneba we call CD. So be condoled in Akana, nothing gas. Come back, call this motor rebel from off my car. I read them was a gallop, a bam. But can we can have many maybe quare bar or maybe quare? So I'm asking Dodd in Akan, Kaji Seeker, Bumble Hood at all the off my. Then if I'm a people's club that over the road, near the people's club, and when I'm more government or whatever, I'll make a letter from off my. I'm going to have you seek a name, Mota. Here gana demma. That people's club when obviously then where not to shut up that may road. To have a fumbo where the concrete nail where bahos was bo how warrior sorry concrete warrior are require or the motor rebel. Maneba has web na megane not to put web because how all that and go seek a call them motor rebel. Because I am not a second daughter, and I can't just see her bumble.
2: All right, that ring the own and about that report again.
0: Okay, check your time. It's only 29 minutes before 10 this morning. We have to take a break once again. We'll come back after this break. Don't go away. Stay with us. Good morning.

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1: 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Any land sale, lease, or dealing with anybody is null, void, and of no legal effect. 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Signed, Mr. Edward C. Ebuna, Diopa Upa Family, Barrister Chinedu Udo and Afamobi Esquire, Legal Counsel.

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1: Okay, yeah, Sapiencia is part this morning. Check your time, it's already 10 o'clock. I'll say a very big thank you to my queen, the house this morning. Thank you, beautiful God, O-O-1, for this wonderful time with you this morning.
2: Daurine Fresh, ibonja magera yinti, aijwe hera, eke nunu maka, iso nyera ino maricha memo, tutuwa nini negeru nti, aine eke nunu, ndi bwani inwe tayema na ekwe nti, mana hei inwe tera, ewe niwe, echi ni ini, ike mwero hiri, iti yona na Sapiencia Express, ndoto anuwa. 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
1: Okay, ladies and gentlemen, don't forget, please, as you go about your business today, stay out of trouble and please be security conscious.

0: Okay, yeah, the next on Sapiens Air Express, this beautiful moon, the next after Sapiens Air Express, of course, I've already got Cynthia Ezeke alongside Stephanie Hakaman in the studio this morning for the newspaper update in Igbo language. Good morning to you, Cynthia. I'm glad you're here today.
1: Good morning, the freshest of the fresh. How your weekend day?
0: My weekend day, good. The truth is that I've always looked out for this day, this time, because I know definitely Cynthia is going to join, definitely. Yeah.
1: Definitely.
0: So I'm sure you had a wonderful weekend too.
1: Yeah, me too. I get to, but I be want to say you won't speak pidgin. I don't put your make. I hear you speak. You just change. You just.
0: And our people say I can only can say we're trying to do our thing and allow us to do their thing too.
1: Exactly.
0: Yeah, Stephanie, are you joining for the first time? Newspaper headlines. So you're joining Cynthia for the first time?
2: No, I'm not. This is the second time I'm joining.
0: Oh, okay. Definitely, I'm gonna listen to you. Maybe I'll put up in the car and listen to you and see how you sound in pidgin. Of course, I've heard you speaking English and Igbo before, but I'm glad you are picking up. Listen, gentlemen, Stephanie. Okay, quickly. Good morning to you.
2: Good morning to
0: you. Yeah,
2: me.
0: Yeah. You're doing well. I hope you continue to do well too.
2: Thank you so
0: okay,
2: much.
0: Okay, our list studios for this ladies and gentlemen, as they're taking your newspaper headlines in pidgin language. My name is Freshman. Do have a great day. Good morning.

0: Good morning, correct country people. This is another correct and better morning where Baba God there don't create. And well, welcome to Sapientia newspaper headline. Today will be Monday, the 21st day of September 2026. My name is Cynthia AZK. Today on the Sapientia newspaper headlines, I know they alone, of course. I dare wait.
1: Stephanie Akamelo. Good morning, my Obonge people.
0: Steph, what did they have? Why are you on the rush?
1: Nothing.
0: I mean, man, I know mind. Of course, my betalicious people. We start with the Guardian newspaper. Of course, for inside the Ganja newspaper story, where they make headlines. Debts for detention. CSOs, Falana, they demand investigation and justice for the 37 minors and others. This one are from the Guardian newspaper. King's College, confusion as Unity Colleges no gree follow federal government resumption order. By election, APC win 80%, but result shows say opposition no get a strong grassroots. Still on top of Guardian newspaper, my better delicious people. Data shows say worker need 372,000 naira every month to live well. CPP accuse foreign traders say them they threaten retail jobs for we Obodo Niger. CNG bosses no fit solve fuel wahala as Haru Watel Tinubu as APC they question Atiku. Makinde, APM don't sue OT and others over 200 million naira campaign poster fee. And finally, for inside the Guardian newspaper, my better delicious people, Atiku, they demand answer why Tinubu no show for the United Nations General Assembly meeting for the third time. That's one now from the Guardian newspaper. Right about now, Steph will give us the update and the headlines from Vanguard and the Punch newspaper.
1: For inside Punch newspaper, Nigeria go put her national interest first for hunger. Oga Shettima na in talk that one. APC chairman don hail Presido wife Oluremi Tinubu as she mark her 66th birthday. Kwankwaso talk say doors still dey open for Kano governor make them settle their matter. 2027 matter, Ekiti ADC, NDC candidates condemn attack wey happen for campaign office. States they rush to reduce transport fare as President Tinubu. October 1 transport fare cut, target don't put over 30 APC states under pressure. Minus

0: death, NSCDC done arrest 3 more officers. And finally, for Punch newspaper, 2 trillion naira goods remain unsold as people they spend less in buying. For Inside Vanguard newspaper, why 2026 capital budget fit no dey implemented? FG to request for third extension to implement 2024/2025 budget. Shetima go open editors conference for Enugu on Thursday. Thirty-seven illegal miners will die. NSCDC don't parade the commandants and officers with them suspend. FG don't pay 1.1 billion naira exit bonus give retirees. Kwankwaso, I fit forgive, I fit reconcile with Abba Yusuf, I still like him. Fresh plateau attacks. Pastor, 8 passengers don't die. And finally, my betalicious people for Vanguard newspaper. Economic wahala. Many employers don't they prefer to pay workers based on commission.
1: Okay, thank you so much, Steph, on that headlines. My better listeners, people, finally, our last newspaper for today. Now, from the Daily Trust newspaper. For inside the Daily Trust newspaper story, where they make a headlines, 24 NSCDC officers don't land detention over miners' death. NDC, Obi Kwankwaso movement don't divide. DLEA officer don't drown while in the pursue drug suspect. POS operator get deal with bandit leader. Kastina State Security Watch Corps don't arrest one Ishiaku Nasiru, way be POS operator and motorcycle spare part dealer for Matazu local government area. Them talk say he help bandit kingpin process the cash way reach millions of naira. Still on top the Daily Trust newspaper. Tinubu miss United Nations General Assembly meeting for the third time. Cleric, they police next. Them talk say he abduct 5 girls and impregnate one 15-year-old girl. Still on top the Daily Trust newspaper, my better listeners of people. How them kill 34-year-old man for Plateau State. And finally, for inside the Daily Trust newspaper, our last story where they make headlines. Kogi declare 3-day mourning for ex-governor Idris. My better and correct country people. And so it be for now on top the stories where they make headlines for our newspaper this morning. Make una jejeli and while you only stay with us, go reach 12 o'clock in the afternoon where we go bring una the full stories and many more. Of course, so today, my name is Cynthia Ezike. With me for studio, I day with
0: Stephanie Akamelo.
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3: 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It has fallen. Make us

0: creators are leaders. Be careful what kind of leaders you're producing here. I don't know if Charlie's silence here today is right or wrong. I'm not a judge or jury, but I can tell you this. He won't sell anybody out to buy his future. And that, my friends, is called integrity. That's called courage. Now that's the stuff leaders should be made of.
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Come and

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1: 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Okay, the whistle blows. As afternoon gbege of 72.5 FM, another radio station makes a tactical withdrawal from the giant strikes of Sapientia fan zone. Afternoon gbege pushes the ball to the goalkeeper, and the goalkeeper spotting jersey number one, who pulls the ball out. Oh, what a poor pull out there. What a poor reach. And I'm telling you, poor signal there from 75.2 FM. As Sapientia reggae splash pulls the ball down. Pulls the ball down for Sapientia Express. Sapientia Express now moves on. Mesmerizing with the ball. A clear signal there. An easy chest trap there by Sapientia Express. And he passes the ball to Traffic News and Entertainment Football. Wow! A long pass and a nice reach out there. Traffic News moves on. On and on to the captains. Captain spotting jersey number 9. Sapientia fan zone. Moving on. Dribbling. Mesmerizing with the ball. Beats his man. Beats the defense squad hitman. Nawao putting jersey. Jersey number 3. Of 72.5 FM. An infringement there. The referee calls for a free kick. Morning Express makes a move to the left. Passes the ball to fan zone spotting jersey number 9, who now dribbles his man. Beats number 1. Number 2. A banana shot there. It's a goal! It's a goal there! Goal number 3 for 95.3 Sapientia Radio. Oh my goodness, what an intimidation and humiliation by the defending champion Sapientia Radio 95.3. Hey, hey, hey, a poor start and a poor profile this season by 72.5 FM.
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3: The angel of the Lord declared unto Mary,
5: and she conceived of the Holy Spirit. Hail Mary, full of grace, the Lord is with thee. Blessed are you among women, and blessed the fruit of thy womb, Jesus. Holy Mary, Mother of God, pray for us sinners, now and at the hour of our death. Amen.
3: Behold the handmaid of the Lord.
5: Be it done unto me according to your

0: inhabit him.
1: The Word was made flesh
0: and dwelt among us. Hail Mary, full of grace, the Lord is with thee. Blessed are you among women, and blessed the fruit of thy womb, Jesus. Holy Mary, Mother of God, pray for us in our sin and the hour of our death. Amen.
1: Pray for us, O Holy Mother of God,
0: that we may be made worthy of the promises of Christ.
1: Let us pray.
2: Pour forth, we beseech you, O Lord, your grace into our hearts, that we, to whom the incarnation of Christ your Son was made known by the message of an angel,
0: may by his passion and cross be brought to the glory of his resurrection. Through the same Christ our Lord. Amen.
1: May the divine assistance remain always with us.
0: And may the souls of all the faithful departed, through the mercy of God, rest in peace.
1: Glory be to the Father, and to the Son, and to the Holy Spirit.
0: As it was in the beginning, is now, and ever shall be, world without end. Amen.
1: In the name of the Father,
0: and of the Son, and of the Holy Spirit.
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Hello and welcome to Top Stories Today. The African Democratic Congress senatorial candidate for Ekiti North, Dr. Funsho Ayeni, and the National Democratic Congress NDC House of Representatives candidate for Ikole Oye Federal Constituency, Ayodele, David Adesua, have condemned the attack and damage of Ayeni's campaign office in Edo, Ekiti. Iran's Islamic Revolutionary Guard Corps has warned that it will target new locations and deploy advanced weapons if the United States launches further attacks on Iran. Nigeria and Ghana will face off in the opening game of the Maiden Nigeria Cricket Federation's Quadrangular T20 tournament on Monday today at the Tafawa Balewa Square Cricket Oval in Lagos. And we have a commentary on fixing the ditch at Boromi Junction. Urgent action needed on Onitsha's vital gateway. It is a very beautiful and rainy Monday. A lovely day to you. Welcome to you here on Sapiencia World News at noon with me, Chioma Vic Chukwemeka. Now the news in full. The African Democratic Congress senatorial candidate for Ekiti North, Dr. Funsho Ayeni, and the National Democratic Congress House of Representatives candidate for Ikole Oye Federal Constituency, Ayodele, David Adesua, have condemned the attack and damage to Ayeni's campaign office in Edo Ekiti. The campaign office situated in Edo Ekiti, the headquarters of Ekiti North Senatorial District, was inaugurated last Thursday before it was reportedly vandalized. Speaking during an inspection of the damaged facility at the weekend, Ayeni called on security and law enforcement agencies to investigate the incident and determine the circumstances surrounding the attack. He described the development as a matter of concern and urged political actors in the state to reject violence and intimidation ahead of the 2027 general elections. According to him, political disagreement should not degenerate into destruction of property or acts of violence. He stressed that political competition should focus on ideas, programs, records, and service to the people rather than attacks on opponents or their political offices. Ayeni further appealed to his supporters across Ekiti North to remain calm and refrain from taking the law into their own hands. The Anambra State Police Command has arrested a 22-year-old woman, Nwachukwu Blessing Chidubem Nwachukwu, over an alleged plot to stage her own kidnap and obtain 3 million naira from her family. The suspect was reportedly abducted along the Onitsha Asaba Expressway on August 29, 2026, after which her family allegedly paid 3 million naira as ransom. However, she was not released after the payment, prompting the police to intensify investigations into the incident. The command's rapid response squad, Okozo, acting on intelligence, reportedly traced the woman to a hideout in Asaba Delta State, where she was arrested on September 18. Police spokesperson ASP Tochukwu Ikenga said preliminary investigations indicated that the suspect allegedly worked with a female accomplice identified as Onyinye and an unidentified male suspect to stage the kidnapping.

0: Ikenga said the suspect was assisting investigators with information that could lead to the arrest of the fleeing accomplices and clarify the circumstances surrounding the alleged crime. The Commissioner of Police in Anambra, Nana Oji Ama, has directed that the investigation be intensified and that anyone found culpable be brought to justice. Buildings and shops allegedly constructed in violation of Anambra State Physical Planning Regulations in Afo Market, Nofia, Oyago, Abagana, and Odabu Onitsha have received their share in the ongoing demolition of illegal structures across the state. Operation Show Your Building Permit and Zero Shanties. The demolition, which is in line with the directive of Governor Chukwuma Soludo as part of his administration's urban regeneration agenda, saw buildings and shops without permit, as well as shanties in those areas, pulled down by officials of the Ministry of Physical Planning and Urban Development. Speaking to journalists during the exercise, the Commissioner for Physical Planning and Urban Development, Barrister Chijoke Ojukwu, represented by the Head of Development Control, Ngozi Okwudili, said the demolition followed due process, noting that the affected developers had been served notices repeatedly before the action. According to him, one of the structures at Afo Market, Nofia, was erected without provision for the required parking space, while the plaza at Oyago Market, Abagana, was constructed without the ministry's approval. Commissioner Ojukwu disclosed that the enforcement at Odabu Onitsha followed a report from a concerned citizen that a three-story building had allegedly been constructed on an access road without the required setback. He warned that the state government would sustain the removal of illegal structures across Anambra in accordance with the provisions of the state physical planning laws. We'll take a break right now. When we return on the news, President Bola Ahmed Tinubu will not attend the 81st United Nations General Assembly UNGA in New York in person. Plus the commentary. Please stay with us.
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0: Thank you so much for staying with us. Welcome back to the news. President Bola Ahmed Tinubu will not attend the 81st United Nations General Assembly UNGA in New York in person, making it the third consecutive session he has missed since assuming office in 2023. Instead, Vice President Kashim Shettima will lead Nigeria's delegation to the General Assembly, which runs from September 22nd to 28, 2026. The Vice President is expected to deliver Nigeria's national statement and participate in high-level meetings and bilateral engagements on issues including development, climate action, international cooperation, and economic diplomacy. The decision came despite an earlier indication by Nigeria's permanent representative to the UN Ambassador Jimo Ibrahim that Tinubu would attend the session. Ibrahim has since defended the decision, saying it is normal for heads of government to delegate representation at the UNGA. He assured that Nigeria would maintain its prominent position at the assembly and participate fully in diplomatic engagement. He also said more than 60% of world leaders scheduled to address the current session would not attend physically. However, former Vice President Atiku Abubakar criticized Tinubu's absence, describing the repeated non-attendance as a pattern that deserves explanation. Iran's Islamic Revolutionary Guard Corps has warned that it will target new locations and deploy advanced weapons if the United States launches further attacks on Iran. The warning comes amid an ongoing standoff between Tehran and Washington, with tensions remaining high despite a recent reduction in fighting. An IRGC spokesman said Iran would make significant changes to its defensive and offensive strategies if the U.S. attacks again. He added that Iran's future targets would not necessarily be the same as those attacked previously, noting that the country had identified new targets. The guards also said they were prepared for a prolonged conflict. Iranian state television reported on Saturday at the weekend that the country's military had warned of possible new U.S. action against Iran, although no details were provided. Meanwhile, Tensions remain around the Strait of Hormuz, where Iran has continued sporadic attacks on commercial vessels. Both Iran and the U.S. are maintaining rival blockade in the strategic waterway as part of their effort to exert pressure. Nigeria and Ghana will face off in the opening game of the maiden Nigeria Cricket Federation's quadrangular T20 tournament on Monday at the Tafawa Balewa Square Cricket Oval in Lagos. The Nigeria Cricket Federation announced the new tournament last Saturday as part of broader efforts to deepen the country's cricket calendar. The maiden edition will feature three countries and four teams, with Nigeria fielding two sides. Nigeria will face Ghana at 10 a.m. in the first game of the day before host Nigeria A take on Sierra Leone in the afternoon. According to statistics, Nigeria have won all five of their previous meetings with Ghana since 2019. Three of those matches have been played in Lagos, while the other two were held in Kampala and Rwanda. The Yellow Greens are expected to use the quadrangular series as part of their preparations for upcoming international engagements, particularly the 2028 T20 World Cup Africa Sub-Regional C qualifier scheduled to take place in Abuja from October 18 to 25. The road stretch leading to St. Charles Borromeo Hospital and All Hallows Seminary along Umbo has become a nightmare for road users. The road has become a pit of muddy waters that vehicles swim to get to Umbo. The commentary that follows: X-rays fixing the ditch at Borromeo Junction. Urgent action needed on Onitsha's vital gateway. Here is the commentary.
2: Wisdom, voila.
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3: Fixing the ditch at Borromeo Junction. Urgent action needed on Onitsha's vital gateway. Today, we bring national and state attention to a critical artery in our city that has degenerated into a public safety hazard and an economic bottleneck. We are talking about the stretch of road at Borromeo Junction, specifically the section right by All Hallows Seminary and immediately before St. Charles Borromeo Specialist Hospital. For thousands of residents and commuters entering or exiting Onitsha via the Enugu-Onitsha Expressway or connecting towards Mpo and Oka, Borromeo Junction is an unavoidable gateway. Yet, what drivers encounter daily at this specific spot is no longer a typical pothole. It has degraded into a deep flooded ditch that traps vehicles, snaps axles, and causes severe miles-long gridlock. The location of this structural failure makes it particularly dangerous. The emergency corridor to St. Charles Borromeo Hospital, ambulances carrying patients in critical condition are routinely trapped in traffic caused by vehicles navigating the crater, turning life-saving emergency runs into dangerous delays. The educational zone at All Hallows Seminary. Hundreds of young students, parents, and staff must navigate this hazardous stretch, exposed to safety risks from upturned tricycles, kekes, and heavy trucks slipping into the ditch. The commercial lifeline. As a primary transit point for goods entering on the Chamin Market and surrounding commercial zones, every hour lost in gridlock at Borromeo translates directly to lost revenue for micro traders and haulage operators. To solve a problem, we must understand why this particular spot continually fails, even after repeated temporary maintenance attempts. What exactly is the problem with the road? Drainage failure and water pooling. The primary enemy of asphalt is standing water. The subterranean and surface drainage channels surrounding the junction and All Hallows perimeter are frequently silted or misaligned. When it rains, floodwaters from surrounding elevated areas collected precisely at this point, softening the underlying soil base until the asphalt collapses under pressure. Heavy freight pressure. Borromeo Junction carries immense daily tonnage from heavy-duty articulated trucks and interstate buses. Carrying heavy loads over a waterlogged subgrade causes rapid structural failure. Inadequate patching operations. Over the years, Interventions have largely consisted of emergency stone filling or thin asphalt overlays without addressing the underlying drainage architecture or excavating the damaged subbase. What has the government done and what is still missing? While the Anambra State government under Governor Charles Chukwuma Soludo has embarked on an aggressive urban renewal and road reconstruction drive across Onitsha, Okpoko and surrounding zones, Boromeo Junction has suffered from jurisdictional delays and seasonal degradation. Patching teams have occasionally filled the ditch with stone bays, but the first heavy downpour inevitably washes the fill away, recreating the hazard. The citizens of Onitsha appreciate the ongoing infrastructure developments across Anambra State. However, key emergency access roads cannot be left in a state of disrepair. Immediate engineering steps required. Construct heavy-duty rigid concrete pavement. Given the high water table and heavy vehicle loads at this junction, flexible asphalt will continue to fail. The Ministry of Works should deploy rigid concrete paving reinforced slab on this specific section. Re-engineer and clear drainage outfalls. Clear all silted underground channels along All Hallows Seminary and redirect flood runoff away from the road surface into major discharge channels. Interim emergency stone filling with compaction. Before full engineering reconstruction commences, the Anambra State Road Traffic Management Agency, ATMA, must immediately grade, stone fill, and heavily compact the ditch to restore basic passability and eliminate delays. To Governor Charles Chukwuma Soludo and the Anambra State Ministry of Works, we call on your administration to declare an emergency repair order for the Boromeo Junction stretch by All Hallows Seminary and St. Charles Boromeo Hospital. Please direct the Anambra State Road Traffic Management Agency, ATMA, and project contractors to mobilize immediately, clear the drainage bottlenecks, and construct a durable road surface before further accidents occur. 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Avoid reckless overtaking, assist fellow road users when breakdowns occur, and join us in advocating peacefully for lasting infrastructure solutions. A city's strength is reflected in the safety of its streets. Let us fix Boromeo Junction today, protecting lives, restoring smooth traffic flow, and building an Onitsha we can all be proud of. Good afternoon.
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0: All right, that's commentary on fixing the ditch at Boromeo Junction. Urgent action needed on Onitsha's vital gateway was written by Chinyere Chukwuemeka, a development and social impact journalist, and read from our studios by Stephanie Akamelo. Well, that's it on the news, a recap of the stories. The African Democratic Congress senatorial candidate for Ekiti North, Dr. Funsho Ayeni, and the National Democratic Congress House of Representatives candidate for Ikole Oye Federal Constituency, Ayodele David Adesua, have condemned the attack and damage to Ayeni's campaign office in Edo, Ekiti. Iran's Islamic Revolutionary Guard Corps has warned that it will target new locations and deploy advanced weapons if the United States launches further attacks on Iran. Nigeria and Ghana will face off in the opening game of the Median Nigeria Cricket Federation's Quadrangular T20 tournament on Monday at the Tafawa Belawa Square Cricket Oval in Lagos. Well, that's it on the news on behalf of the entire engineering and the news team. My name is Chioma Vic Chukwuemeka. Stay with us here on Sapienza International Media Center as we have loads and lots of beautiful programs to ensure that you have the best of today's transmission. Kindly be security conscious, be on the alert. Whatever it is you do, ensure you have a productive and most smashing day ahead of you. Time check right now is at 22 minutes gone past midday today, Monday, 21st of September, 2026. From now to 1 p.m. will be a switch of musicals and commercials. At exactly 1 p.m., Ifeanyi Oropeh will be here with all the stories in sports. Don't even think of touching the dial. Stay with us. Good afternoon.
4: As I came in here, I heard those words, cradle of leadership. Well, when the bow breaks, the cradle will fall, and it has fallen here. It has fallen. Makers of men, creators of leaders, be careful what kind of leaders you're producing here. I don't know if Charlie's silence here today is right or wrong. I'm not a judge or jury, but I can tell you this. He won't sell anybody out to buy his future. And that, my friends, is called integrity. That's called courage. Now that's the stuff leaders should be made of.
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0: The value of life, human life, is greater than that of a cow. Political enemies, they don't want you to succeed. No, no matter what I do, they will still abuse me.
1: Will you stop that?
2: I'm an officer, I have integrity.
1: Shut up, you're not good officer.
2: I'm not shut up.
1: Will you get that? I will destroy you, you're not in school.
3: I met her and I liked her. 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I don't believe in dating anybody to marry them. So whether I marry another wife or not, she knows it can happen.
1: Why did you

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1: Unload your burden unto the Lord, and He will support you, according to Psalm 55, verse 22. And Matthew chapter 11, verse 28 says, "Come to me, all you who labor and are overburdened, and I will give you rest." Let us pray. In the name of the Father, and of the Son, and of the Holy Spirit. Amen. O God of infinite goodness, You are so good to us to have given us this day and all the challenges in it. As we have started facing them, give us the strength and the courage to remain faithful to You. We commend ourselves and all we are doing into Your hands. May Your blessings remain with us and all we do. Let us never be separated from You. Amen.
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8: My name is Harry Song, aka Mr. Songs, aka Mr. Betapi King, and this is your boy Ifeanyi Orakwe, the huge man, Fan Zone, Harry Song, Mr. Colombo, take me away, Ifeanyi Orakwe, give it to my people, give it to them. 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
9: Mr. Roy in the building with Woke Balaba, Ifeanyi Orakwe, the huge man with the huge voice on Radio Sapiencia 95.3 FM. Don't touch it. Mr. Roy says so. Pra! Ha ha. Abia.

0: Yes, I'm here. I'm here live and direct, ladies and gentlemen. Wow. You see, I say this all the time. If you're not a football fan, and you're a man, and you're living in Onitsha, or anywhere within the Onitsha metropolis, I really wonder what makes you happy. Ezioku, where do you draw your happiness from if you don't watch football as a man? With all the economic burden and family wahala on our shoulders as men. Unye ina adoy saida ugwa akwa umuaka, saida ugwa shop, ugwa akwa. Where do you draw your happiness from? Please, if you're not a football fan, try. Get a football club and start supporting. And start feeling this happiness we feel every weekend. I'm telling you. I don't even know where to start from today. How do I explain to my children that the fiercest attack in the Premier League in the United Kingdom this season could not score? In fact, they could not take a single shot on target against Brentford in 90 minutes in a London debut at the Jitter Community Stadium. Not any random game. A London derby. And I've been shouting here, the fiercest attack. Oh, the best attack. People were chi-boom last Friday. My name now became huge man fiercest attack. And how can I also explain the fact that the best defense, not just in England, not just in the United Kingdom, but in the entire Europe in the last 3 to 4 years, conceded 3 goals. In 90 minutes at the Amex Stadium and couldn't score one. Oh, Jesus, Onyumoji. Ezekunne. That. Onka Koya Bome, he just confirmed Nalo, man. Bam, bam. Meanwhile, let's be honest. Let's be honest now. The team with the fiercest attack in the United Kingdom so far this season is not Chelsea. Yes, I say Chelsea because of the kind of numbers their strikers were returning. Because of the attacking trio of Cole Palmer, Morgan Rogers, and Yao Pedro at the beginning of the season. I was not the only one that said it. A lot of people saw it and said it the way it was. But right now, no. After first 5 games, that team is Brighton and Hove Albion. Brighton and Hove Albion. That's the team with the fiercest attack in the United Kingdom. I'm telling you. Check the Premier League table, for instance. Check goals scored. Chelsea have scored 10 goals this season in 5 games. They are at par with Brentford. Brentford have also scored 10 goals this season. Manchester City have scored 13. Brighton and Hove Albion have scored 16. 16 Premier League goals in just 5 Premier League games. 16. So, Bianu, together, among them, let's strip Chelsea of that title for now. They may get back to being the fiercest attack in the United Kingdom in the near future. But for now, that title belongs to Fabian Huzela's Brighton and Hove Albion. And let's talk about Brighton for a second. You know, I do it a lot here on FanZone. It's not my fault. It's FanZone. It's a show that the fans dictate the pace. You know, the fans decide what happens here. So I cannot come here on FanZone and be talking about Sunderland. We don't have Sunderland fans here. You're beaming your light on maybe Fulham. We don't have Fulham. Never mind that Fulham have some Englishmen. Alex Iwobi, Calvin Bassey. Somewhere Chukwu just left them back to the Italian Serie A. But if you talk about Fulham here, people will switch off and go. But the truth is that all these small clubs, they are not even that small, but at least Brighton, compared to the top six, are small. Right? But then, sometimes we need to give them their flowers, especially when they perform consistently well. Consistently well. I question for come here on FanZone who take like 15 seconds and clap for Brighton. I'm telling you. Since they destroyed Arsenal at the Amex Stadium, What everybody have been writing on social media or saying is that has now considered three goals. Has now considered three unreplied goals. Has now shipped in three goals. That's what everybody has been saying. Including you listening to me right now, with all due respect. Nobody's saying Brighton scored three goals. Brighton scored three goals. Brighton scored three unreplied goals. Brighton kept a clean sheet. No. How because now Fabo Obele Club. Have you thought about this? Fabo Obele Club. So the best way to say it is Arsenal conceded. Arsenal couldn't keep a clean sheet. Arsenal, for the first time in donkey years, did this one and that one. You get that? I think we need to change the narrative a little. To Brighton actually scored three unreplied goals against Arsenal. Somebody write power in the comment section. Just write Brighton, power. Put three exclamation marks after the power, please. If you're watching me live, we're going to do a lot of writing today on my page. I beg, because what happened last weekend was mind-blowing. I'm telling you. Please follow me on Facebook and join us. Or the camp. Just go to Facebook. Search for my page. Huge Man Page. Hako Kaleta. Huge Man Page. Huge is spelled H-U-G-E. Man, M-A-N. Page, P-A-G-E. 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That's how many we have there right now. And I want to thank you for your support. If you're watching me live, I want to thank you for all you follow me live, you know, from time to time. On my programs here, I want to appreciate you big time for the data you spend and all that, you know. So please join me on Facebook again. Click that follow button once you get to my page, Huge Man Page. Click that follow button, scroll down, see the live stream, go to the comment section and write Brighton Power. Oh, I like that. Somebody wrote Brighton Power and put fire emojis. Fire. Omo. Brighton na fire.
1: Yeah.
0: Brighton na fire this season. See, remember their first game this season against Unai Emery's Aston Villa. They beat Aston Villa 4-0. What we said here on Fan Zone was that, oh, you know, Aston Villa, they sold half of their squad last summer. You know, that is the reason. They went to the UEFA Conference League playoff. UEFA Conference League playoff. Came up against Tromso IL. Tromso IL. That's the name of the team. They went away 3-0-0. Came back to the Amex, beat them 4-0. That's a game some of you do not know they played. Because they played the UEFA Conference League playoff. Tromso IL, that was the team they beat. 4-0. They went away to Chelsea, Stamford Bridge. They lost, but they scored three goals. It was 4-3, if you remember. They scored three goals. Now calculate it. They went away to Coventry City. They went away to Coventry City. Scored five goals against Coventry. Five. They went away to Manchester United's Old Trafford. My brother. They went to Old Trafford in front of more than 70,000 Manchester United fans wearing red everywhere. They came in. At first, they were intimidated. Of course, it's Old Trafford, Theater of Dreams. What happened? First 9 minutes, they conceded two goals. And then Fabian Uzela called them and was like, "Ogini, Ntonto Man United, Kono na Atuegu." Before anybody could say Chukwu Machar Soludo, they scored three. And that game ended 3-2. And last weekend, against the team with the best defense in world football in the last 3 years, they scored three goals without conceding one. See, come on them, please. I know they are just Brighton, but put your hands together for Brighton. Kwaake Bobo ni ino, Mwachuku, Kwaake.

0: qualify aka Nwachukwu ọ dị mkpa o qualify aka. Now hear me. I'm just going to do this for the next 1 minute. I won't take your time because you have a lot to talk about. Man, only we them that will come here every day and we don't give them their flowers. That's very, very bad. Hear me. Fabian Huzela, since he took over from Brighton, since he took over as the Brighton and over, he came in 2023. The very first summer that guy experienced as a Brighton and over Albion manager, Brighton sold players because they sell players every season. They sell a lot of players every season. And they end up not buying much because there is a lot of money from the players they sell every season. In his first summer, Brighton sold Dennis Undav. Under his nose to Stuttgart, they sold Billy Gilmore to Napoli. Sold Pascal Grob. This same Pascal Grob that scored our first goal against Arsenal from 25 yards. They sold him to Borussia Dortmund. Sold Yao Pedro to Chelsea. Later, they brought back Pascal Grob this summer. Hapocha Talia from Borussia Dortmund. They sold Yao Pedro, one of the best attackers in the United Kingdom. They sold him to Chelsea. Sold Simon Adingra to Sunderland. Sold Pevis Estupinan to AC Milan. Valentine Bacco. This same Valentine Bacco in Chelsea now. They were the ones that sold him to Strasbourg. They sold him for 10 million euros to Strasbourg, I remember, before Chelsea brought him. They sold Julio Enciso. Sold Tariq Lamptey. Now, this summer, they sold Carlos Baleba. They sold Jan-Paul Van Hegg to Tottenham Hotspur. Sold Kyle Rushworth to Coventry City. Sold Uncle Danny Welbeck to Chelsea. And yet, these guys are firing on all cylinders. Fabian Huzela, Ogama, I doff my heart. Take a bow, sir. Meanwhile, let me say this before I end the Brighton story, I beg. Ladies and gentlemen, do you know the last time Arsenal conceded 3 goals in 90 minutes? Do you know the last time any team in all competitions scored 3 goals against Arsenal? I'll remind you, it was 8 months ago on the 25th of January against Manchester United at the Ashworthing Grove. That game ended 3-2. 3-2-0. Hear me, Arsenal did not concede 3 goals in 90 minutes throughout the 2024-2025 campaign. In fact, the last time the Gunners conceded 3 goals before Man United scored 3 at the Emirates Stadium was on the 5th of December 2023 against Luton Town at Kenilworth Road Stadium, home Luton, if you remember. 5th of December 2023. What does it mean? Throughout 2024, nobody scored 3 goals against Arsenal. Throughout 2025, nobody scored 3 goals against Arsenal. Now, let me shock you. Do you know the last time any team beat Arsenal by 3 goals to nothing before this last weekend? It was this same Brighton and Hove Albion under this same Fabian Huzela on the 14th of May 2023.
1: Oh my.
0: Well, I can't apple Brighton because, you know, people will be like, they don't have fans here. But you just need to know. Those guys have been wonderful. And tomorrow, I beg you, one will do our best of the best. I don't know between them and Brentford who should win the best team of the week. But at least Fabian Huzela should be the best manager. Meanwhile, my United fans have been, you know, reaching out to me. Huge man. After Arsenal lost 3-0 and Chelsea lost 3-0, surely Arsenal. Huge man, when we get to fan zone today, remember to blast Arsenal the same way you have been blasting us since. You know, they conceded 3 goals. They didn't score anyone. So remember, Aqua Man U fans, so Man United fans. Arsenal, we are very poor. In fact, they disgraced themselves. They made a mess of themselves against Brighton. But what does it mean? They have lost 3 points out of a possible 15 points this season. Before the game against Brighton, in all competitions, they had beaten everybody and conceded just 1 goal. Yes, before you talk about the goal, had the 2 goals they conceded at Portman Road Stadium, that's against Ipswich Town. Remember, they were leading 4-0. They made substitutions. It was third round of the Carabao Cup. They still beat Ipswich Town 4-2. So check their records and check yours. You mind you fan shouting, hey, Emily Arsenal, hey, Abba Arsenal 3-0. I think you should be more concerned about how useless Manchester United have been this season. Honestly, you should be looking at praying not to get relegated this season. If you're a Man United fan, you should be looking over your shoulders. In a relegation. Even Chelsea, after Chelsea lost 3-0, Man United fans were like, Aimelizia, because they win a lot with their mouth. Aimelizia Fulham, who got above Chelsea. Unu Melizia Fulham. Instead of worrying about Arsenal, just please worry more about Manchester United and your trajectory this season, where you guys are going. You say Arsenal you're worrying about. Yes, they considered 3 goals, but I just told you the last time anybody scored 3 goals against Arsenal. I just told you. Throughout last season, they had the best defense in the entire Europe. The best defense in the Champions League. Nobody beat them in 90 minutes in the Champions League. They won the league. So you should worry more about your club if you're a Man U fan. As far as I'm concerned, after watching that game against Fulham, if not for that deflection on the 89th minute, you guys would have lost and no Man United fan would have been surprised. Because your team was as useless as they have always been this season. Nabanandukwa. Man, you want them. Look at how poor you guys have been. Take away that game against, you guys have won 2 games this season in all competitions. Unumeli Sapa, Nde Sapa, a club that is making their debut in the Champions League, and your performance was not even wonderful. You beat Ipswich Town. Finish. Every other game you have played this season have been rubbish. You lost 2-0 to Hull City. You drew 2-2 to Everton at Old Trafford. You lost 1-0 to 10-man Manchester City. Brighton came from behind, beat you 3-2. This game last weekend was supposed to be Manchester United making a statement. Chelsea had embarrassed their ancestors. Arsenal had been humiliated. Man United were supposed to beat Fulham. Fulham had not won a single game this season before they played Manchester United at Craven Cottage. They had not won one game in the Premier League this season. And they scored first. Lisandro Martinez, I'm going to talk about that game in a bit. And you're my United fan, you're so concerned. You have 5 points from 5 games this season. Let me put that in perspective so you understand what I mean. You have 5 points from 5 games, right? Listen. The club bottom of the Premier League is Tottenham Hotspur. They have 2 points. After 5 games, what this means is that you're 3 points ahead of the club on our last. And guess what? After these 2 weeks of international break, your next game is against Tottenham. Imagine if Tottenham beats you. Will I be surprised if Tottenham beats you? No, I will not. How can anybody be surprised if Tottenham disgraces you as usual? The same Tottenham that have not won a game this season. The same Tottenham that are not even scoring goals. Let's wait after the international break. If Tottenham beats you, then Tottenham, that are bottom of the Premier League, may get ahead of you because or you'll be at par with them. 5 points apiece. Meanwhile, let me say this. I've seen some Man United fans on social media saying suffering from Baba Diarrhea because that's how I see it. You know, I'm wear camera. You know, you can put on their ring light and say things. The one, Loma Afo, because everybody's entitled to the opinion, but there are some opinions that don't make sense to football. It's just like saying Lime the Lap is better than Lionel Messi. And then I ask you a question, you're like, it's my opinion. That's not football, sir. Now hear me. Some Man United fans are saying things like, Ruben Amorim, they don't understand why Man United sacked Ruben Amorim, a rookie coach like Michael Carrick. A team Ruben Amorim was building. A team Ruben Amorim was hey. And I'm like, is it that some people have short memory, or I am watching cricket and they are watching football? Ruben Amorim. Please, if you're a Man United fan and you belong to that school of thought, or you have listened to those people suffering from Baba Adari on social media making such statements, please hear me. Let me remind you. Ruben Amorim came to Manchester United as a manager. Marco Carrick is not a manager. He is a head coach. There's a big difference. Head coach. He doesn't make decisions when it comes to player sales and players that are bought. Luke, which is why he got that. It's a gamble. Now, let me say this. Michael Carrick, I'm not saying he's the best. No. After all, he has no football CV. Where is he coming from? What has he done to be able to manage a club that is worth close to $7 billion, one of the biggest organizations in the world, not just football. Man United is one of the biggest organizations in the world. Right? So, Michael Carrick does not have that

CV, doesn't have the curriculum vitae, doesn't have what are his antecedents, where is he coming from? The reason why he got the job was the same reason Olugbenga Sosha got the job after Jose Mourinho was sacked some years ago. Why? Jose Mourinho came and destroyed Manchester United completely. Olugbenga Sosha came from Molde. What did he do? He brought peace back to the dressing room. Started playing the formation the players were okay with. Put players in their right positions. They started winning games. When the season ended, the then Manchester United board of directors head, Ed Woodward, gave him the contract on a permanent, made him the head coach, or not even a manager, so that they can be able to manipulate him. And then they forced players on him. His project collapsed at Warrior. That's why nobody is blaming him. If you sack Michael Carrick today, nobody will blame him. Nobody will blame him. Manchester United. You brought him. What did he do? The same thing Ole Gunnar Solskjaer did. Ruben Amorim had destroyed that club completely. What did he do? He came. Stop playing three at the back. Play the formation they are okay with. Play players in their right position. Took Bruno Fernandes back to the attacking midfield. Casemiro, play your defensive midfield. Mbeumo to the right. Matheus Cunha to the left. Now what happened? Did you back him last summer? No. Which players did you get for him? Because he's not the one signing. He's a head coach. Remember? One of these days we're going to talk about the problem with my. I said people should remind me. We are now in 2 weeks international break. We must bring out a day. I want to tell people the problem at Manchester United. Because I know he like the back of my hand. Did you back him? Who did you sign for him? Andres Santos. Could I be Andres Santos? 29 years old, you're retelling man. So he's way past his best days. You lost a Casemiro, who was your backbone in the defensive midfield last season. Who did you replace him with? Nobody. You waited till Hull City beat you before you went to sign an injured Carlos Baleba. He's not the one making the decisions. Now let's go back to the Amorim. All of you started hailing in Key Azwa. What Amagun Zenkano that should go to jail for what he did at Old Trafford? Ruben Amorim, what did Ruben Amorim do? After Ken Sube was sacked, Eric Ten Hag, Ruud van Nistelrooy came in, right? He managed Man United for a few games, I think 4 or 5 games thereabout. You know, they won 3, lost 1, drew 1. He left. Ruben Amorim came. Some of you may have forgotten, but I will not forget. He played 24 games that season and won only 7. In fact, take away the last game of the season, last season against Aston Villa at Old Trafford. Emi Martinez got a red card. That's why Man United, he got a red card early in the game, in a low Fugo. So basically, this guy went 6 Premier League wins in 24 Premier League games. What did he do? Okay, before I even get to what he did last season. This is not what I want to talk about, but you know, I see all these guys with a lot of big platform on social media deceiving people. In Apafa, Ruben Amorim. Somebody, EFCC, pro-boye for Yahoo. What happened? Last summer, that's the summer of 2025. They gave him money. He spent close to £300 million signing players. He brought Oga Benji, Benjamin Sesko from RB Leipzig for €73 million. He brought in Brian Mbeumo for €71 million. He brought in Matheus Cunha for €62.5 million. He brought in Senne Lammens for €17.6 million. Brought in Diego Leon, who has not been used. Put it together, close to €300 million. Now, what did he do? How did Man United play last season? Where was Manchester United before Michael Carrick came? And go and check all the games he managed Manchester United. When did Man United ever dominate their opponent? Forget the fact that Man United are losing games now. This same Michael Carrick in that Manchester derby that was played on the, was it 17th of January this year? That's his first game. Go and check. He dominated Pep Guardiola's Manchester City. Obokwan Kenzo Maresca. Pep Guardiola's Manchester City. He became the first person to score 3 goals against Arsenal since 5th of December 2023. Had the Asmoten Group when they beat Arsenal. Their first home loss last season. Aqua, the same Manchester United dominated games. Is he doing well now? No. Make no mistake about it. Michael Carrick is not. Before you misunderstand me. Will he do well in the future? I don't know. He may be sacked. But Ruben Amorim's name should not be mentioned at all. Meanwhile, where was Ruben Amorim coming from? He was the Sporting Lisbon manager. If you have forgotten, he broke the

the future. But if he doesn't do well, sack him. But please don't mention Ruben Amorim anymore. Away from there, because let's go to the Chelsea. Please, if you're watching me live, just go to the comment section and write shame on the Chelsea. Shame the man. Write to Fiakwa. Yes, write to Fiakwa in the Chelsea. Write to Fiakwa. If you're watching me live, I beg. Just write to Fiakwa in the Chelsea. Write it in the comment section very quickly.

0: a Chelsea fan, I really don't understand what is going on. Can somebody please remind me the last time you saw a big club conceding the kind of goals Chelsea are conceding this season? I can't remember. I cannot remember. I've tried to remember, you know, even when I was preparing for this show, but I can't wrap my head around it. The kind of goals Chelsea are conceding this season. Oh, Jesus, oh, new moji. Oh. It is now, in fact, take away the game against Luton Town. Luton Town is what? Luton Town, I think, is in League One, right? Well, League One. Every other game Chelsea have played this season, I'm talking about six games, they have conceded at least two goals. At least two. Their first game of the season, West London Derby, they conceded two against Fulham. They beat Fulham, but they conceded two. Their game against Brighton and Hove Albion, they conceded three. Their game against Arsenal, they conceded two. Their game against Leeds United in the second round of the Carabao Cup, they conceded three. Their game against Hull City, they conceded two. This last game against Brentford on Friday, Chelsea conceded three. Please write to Fiakwa Ndi Chelsea in the comment section. I beg. Put three exclamation marks after the Tofiakwa Ndi Chelsea. See, Xabi Alonso, let me warn you. Where you are right now is, how do I explain? You're sitting on a keg of gunpowder. I'm telling you, you're in a club where managers are not giving a second chance. Even the first chance you're giving is half a chance. Second, who's giving you? You're in a club where managers are not giving a chance at all. Half walk while you are face. This one, you're shipping in goals. Konyama, half walk while you are face. They have sacked managers that won for them. Jose Mourinho won their first league title in 50 years. Won it back to back. In fact, in his first season, he considered just 15 goals. You have considered 12 already in 5 matches. Jose Mourinho considered 15 in 38 matches. Won the league back to back. Although the next season, Achuoya. Hang with your conscience. Luis Felipe Scolari, World Cup winner. 2002 World Cup winner. With a very fast football CV, came actually half his. In fact, he was employed on the 20th of September 2007 and sacked on the 24th of May 2008. Nda afokwa your face. Nda afokwa your face. 2008, sacked 2009. Was sacked February 2009. Abra May. February 24, 2009. Don Carlo. Carlo Ancelotti came to that club, won a league title for them after Man United had won three on a bounce. Chelsea and Oscar anywhere. They last won their last league title in 2006. 2007, Man United. 2008, Man United. 2009, Man United. This guy came and broke that jinx. Carlo Ancelotti won them a league title. Broke so many records. Points to win the league. Number of goals scored. A lot of. Won an FA Cup below the next season. He made a little awkward. They sacked him before the season ended. Nda afokwa your face. So, sir, if you like, continue conceding goals. Can a wiggy go? In fact, after this international break, the very next game you play, if you concede just one goal, you may pack your bags and go, sir. Yes, sir. Thank you.
1: Chief.
0: Finally, ladies and gentlemen, the Madrid Derby. The El Derby Madrileno. You know, when I always talk down.

Mwakachina here. Jose Mourinho. I always talk down Mwakachina. You know, and then people will be like, oh, remember he's one of the greatest managers of all time, blah, blah, blah. Yes, I know. But he lost his mojo after he left Real Madrid. Even before he left Real Madrid, he was already losing it. Yes, he was. But let me give him Real Madrid. As soon as he left Madrid, he lost it. Till now, he's just been, you know, going back and forth. Won that Conference League with Roma and started crying. He's just been ikukuneku yalia. Why did Real Madrid bring him back? It was because of the last presidential election. Real Madrid's presidential election. The one Florentino Perez went toe-to-toe with Enrique Riquelme, if you remember. Enrique Riquelme, the Caribbean has the election.

went toe-to-toe with Enrique Riquelme, if you remember. Enrique Riquelme, the Korean has us the election. In all the games Madrid have played this season, he now brought in Wakachina, Jose Mourinho. And Madrid is playing football like, oh, I was watching the Madrid derby. Oh, I was like, what is going on? These guys are totally relying on individual talents. There is no technique, no style, nothing. Just individual talents. Uncle Jude, Jude Bellingham, just keep running around the midfield. If you have a chance, take a shot. If you don't, give a pass. Vinicius Jr., keep running down the left wing. Kylian Mbappe, now Boyali, anywhere, Boyali. Adagula. These guys were just, oh. If you're a Real Madrid fan, it will get worse before it gets better. Let me shock you. On the 25th of October, next month, we'll witness the first El Clasico of the season. If for Barcelona, for Nwara Conscience. Barcelona against Sevilla. I'm going to tell you. In fact, let's start this show. Let's start. It's already 42 minutes gone past 1 p.m. Wow. Let's start this show. Ladies and gentlemen, I celebrate you. Thank you so much. 18 minutes to the top of the hour. Right here on 95.3 FM Radio.

Again, for tuning in once again to listen to my Nkanka voice. It's one big testimony I'll never take for granted. Today's gonna be hot. Today's gonna be hot, I tell you. Action packed. We have a lot of games to analyze. I'm gonna break down all the big games we saw last weekend. From the LDB Madrileno to the one that was played at the Ramon Sanchez Vizjuain Stadium. That's Sevilla versus Barcelona. We're gonna talk about Manchester United to Quasios out and Craven Cottage, Chelsea's humiliation, and Arsenal's disgrace. We're also gonna talk about the two big clubs that won in the Premier League. Talking about Liverpool, you never walk alone, and Enzo Maresca.

0: Indeed, I'll continue to adore all of you. I always embrace you. And I never forget to celebrate you. Good afternoon to you once again, and welcome. Let us celebrate the sponsors of the show, talking about Crystal Garden Estate. 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

Very, very quickly, let's bring you results. 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We're not going to be wasting your time with results from all those Kripoto games. We're just going to be talking about the big games only. I remember we talked about Premier League last. So let's start from Bayern Munich. Bayern Munich came up against Union Berlin at the Alliance.

Friends Arena. Vincent Company. I remember 2 weeks ago, they came up against Stuttgart. Okay, it was Stuttgart called Schalke 04, I think. They drew that game. I remember, they drew. And then last weekend, Union Berlin came to town. Oh, this is how to respond when you lose a game. If you're a big club, this is how to respond. Not a Man United that will lose a Manchester derby. A game you're not supposed to lose. Your bragging rights for an entire year in the city of Manchester. Had the 10 men, Obagi 1-0. And then the next game, you lost again, oh. You lost. 3-2 against Brighton. Only to come up against Fulham that had not won a game this season. This is hard to respond. Among them, Union Berlin, they made a mistake and wondered. Here, now let me tell you what happened to them. On the 18th minute, Jamal Musiala. 43rd minute, Michael Olise scored. By halftime, it was 3-0. Fast forward to the second half, Harry Kane scored again. On the 54th minute, Michael Olise gave him the assist. 4-0. 70th minute, Ismail Saibari. Mwamoroko, Obabo. Scored his own. Alphonso Davies gave him the assist. Obulone, 5-0. 73rd minute, Michael Olise scored to make it 6-0. 76th minute, 3 minutes after he scored his first goal, Michael Olise scored again to make it Bayern Munich 1, 2, 3, 4, 5, 6, 7. Union Berlin 0.

0: just one game. AS Roma versus Inter Milan. Remember I told you that was top of the table clash. The two teams had not lost a game. In fact, they were on a winning streak before that game was played. The only difference was that AS Roma was on top because of their superior goal difference to Inter Milan. But they have the same points. Then Inter Milan went to the Olympico Rome to play AS Roma. Guess what? That game ended. In fact, Manu Kone and Lautaro Martinez wrote the entire headlines. What happened? By first half, Inter Milan were two goals down. Manu Kone scored the two goals. Fast forward to the second half. On the 48th minute, Lautaro Martinez scored. Marcus Thuram gave him the assist. Fast forward to the 79th minute, Yan Bissek assisted the same Lautaro Martinez. So it was Manu Kone, two goals for AS Roma. Lautaro Martinez, two goals for Inter Milan. That game ended 2-2 at the Olympico Rome.
1: Special shout out to my man.
0: Gasperini versus Christian Kibu. Let's see what will happen by the end of the season, because these two teams are really going power for power, strength for strength, squad for squad. 1 o'clock. And of course, in the Bundesliga, Borussia Dortmund traveled to Stuttgart, beat Stuttgart 1-0. That was on Saturday. Carapo, the game between Sevilla and Barcelona. I'm going to break that one down for you very, very well. 1 o'clock. Then yesterday, ladies and gentlemen, in the French League One, Paris Saint-Germain. I don't know why this season is difficult for Luis Enrique and his boys, honestly. They struggled to beat Olympique Marseille 1-0. Indeed, Timothy Weah got a red card in that game for Marseille. If they were 11 against 11, maybe Paris Saint-Germain would not have won that game. Ferran Torres scored for them. This is how they gave him the assist. I think that should be his fifth goal this season, if my memory serves me right. Because I remember he got a hat-trick in the Champions League for them. And then Marquinhos scored after Angel Gomez pulled one back for Olympique Marseille. And then Timothy Weah got his matching orders on the 77th minute. PSG held on some more to take all 3 points. In the Italian Serie A, yes, still good for Lecce. Oh yes, for AC. Done this much, Manchester United. Then somebody can say, yes, he was a perfect fit at Man United. Let me shock you. Ruben Amorim is playing 4 at the back for AC Milan, but he played 3 at the back for Man U. You understand the difference? They beat Lecce 3-0 at San Siro. Then Juventus were too good for Atalanta. Oh yes, too good for Atalanta. They beat Atalanta 2-0. Then Fabregas's Como, they lost to Frosinone. I owe it to him so much. Frosinone 2, Como 0. And of course, Napoli 3-1-1 again.

let's go to the big boys. I'll talk about Atletico Madrid versus Real Madrid first. From there, we'll go to Sevilla versus Barcelona before we talk about the 10 Premier League games. Big ups to Crystal Garden Estate, the sponsors of the show. One more time, I celebrate you. 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

Garden Estate. The sponsors of the show, one more time, I celebrate you. Crystal Garden Estate. Hoga Adelo Numa, thank you so much. That was no plan. I said it before. No strategy. Zero tactics from Wakachina. Jose Mourinho. Jose Mourinho, Ibu Imadu. Mourinho na. Mourinho Garipo. Hello, ma'am. I believe what Jose Mourinho had in mind was for the players to come and use their individual talents to win. Nothing more. Atletico Madrid controlled the entire first half. Real Madrid had some chances, but no clear-cut chance. Atletico Madrid kept running down that right wing against almighty Marco Cucurella. Quick for that, Giuliano Simeone. That guy is a very good footballer. Giuliano Simeone, very, very good footballer. Everything they did went through that right wing. What happened? I'll tell you. By halftime, it was 0-0. Fast forward to the second half. 52nd minute. Tragedy struck. What happened? It was a very long pass from the Atletico Madrid midfield straight to Giuliano Simeone. And he's also very fast. The guy was running into the Real Madrid 18-yard box. He got to the edge of the 18-yard box. Ran past Dean Huijsen. The guy Real Madrid signed from AFC Bournemouth 2 seasons ago. He ran past Dean Huijsen. Huijsen pulled him down inside of the penalty box. The referee went to his monitor, picked out the Okwa, came, gave him a red card, and then pointed to the penalty spot. Alex Grimaldo, Uncle Alex, picked up the ball, kept it on the penalty spot, beat Thibaut Courtois. He didn't send him the wrong way, though. Thibaut Courtois followed the ball, but the shot was too hot. At that time, it was 1-0. From that time on, Madrid lost their tempo completely. Jose Mourinho started making substitutions. Because I know, one thing I know about Jose is, he doesn't like to be embarrassed. He prefers you beat him 1-0 or 2-1 than to beat him 4-3. What he did was, he took away Adagula, put in Antonio Rudiger. Some managers in that kind of derby who continue with three defenders, right? Put a deep line midfielder that can join the defense and help and also move forward and help. But he took away Adagula immediately, put in Antonio Rudiger. And then he brought in Yan Diomande, took away Vinicius Jr. On the 59th minute, Atletico Madrid struck again. What happened? Giuliano Simeone ran down the left wing this time. Right wing. Because he came up against Marco Cucurella. He dribbled Marco Cucurella to his right and put in a cross into the Madrid 18-yard box. Guess who was standing there? Jonathan David. That Jonathan David that played for Canada in the World Cup. They signed him on loan from Juventus. He threw himself to the ball, kicked it into the post to make it 2-0. All right, after that goal was gone, Real Madrid upped their game a little. I have to give them that. They upped their game. They won a free kick 82nd minute into that game. Bernardo Silva. No. It was not 82nd. Bernardo Silva came into that game on the 82nd minute because he replaced Jude Bellingham. Then 82, 83, 84, 85, 86, 87, 88, 89. 7 minutes after he came on, Real Madrid won a free kick 35 yards away from goal from the left side. Then everybody packed themselves into the Atletico Madrid 18-yard box. Bernardo Silva lifted that ball 35 yards away from goal straight to the head of Antonio Rudiger. Rudiger nodded the ball into the post to make it 2-1. Now was the end of the Madrid derby. That was how Real Madrid lost their second game of the season. I remember Real Betis beat them on the 4th of September at the Estadio La Cartuja Stadium. We talked about it here in the house. 1-0. That was what that game ended.

I remember Kylian Mbappe missed a penalty on the last minute. That means, plus this loss this last weekend, it means that Real Madrid are currently third on the La Liga table. They are par on point with Atletico Madrid. But Atletico have a superior goal difference. Oh, yes. Guess what? On the 25th of October, Real Madrid will visit the slaughterhouse, the slaughter ground, the head office of Ndarkodo. Not just Ndarkodo. That stadium is the head office of Ndarkodo, Nde Atma. Anthony Nenwe, their own departments inside the Camp Nou. Ndarkodo, Nde Atma, Ndocha Brigade, and Ndagone Chamber. That's going to be the first El Clasico of the season at the largest stadium, or in the largest stadium in the entire Europe. That's the fifth largest stadium overall in the world. The Camp Nou. I can't wait. Right now it's called the Spotify Camp Nou. Only God knows what Hansi Flick will do to you. Say what? Mourinho na, Mourinho garepo. Jose Mourinho ibu imado.

Oh my. Hey, we are now going to the 43,000 capacity Ramon Sanchez Pizjuarin Stadium, the home of Sevilla. Home on them, Sevilla did exactly what I asked them to do. You know, sometimes as pundits, you talk your own. Then the club you're talking about will still do their own. I watched Barcelona very, very well this season. And I said, the advice was not even for Sevilla, it was for Arsenal. I said, if you ever meet Barcelona in the Champions League, make sure you stop them from playing the ball in the first 10 minutes. Because that's their strength. The first 10 minutes, they will dominate you, they will rush you, they will close up everywhere, they will win every second ball, they will press you. They will make you so uncomfortable until they score. In all the games they have played this season, they scored first 10 minutes. Now, when they do that and get their goal, they now dictate the pace of the game because you come out to play. And when they get 5 goals. So what did Sevilla do? Maybe somebody copied my template and sent to their manager. In the first 10 minutes, hey, Sevilla rushed Barcelona. Pressed Barcelona. Closed up spaces. Bullied Barcelona. Won every second ball. And made sure they scored first. They didn't score in the first 10 minutes, but they scored on the 19th minute. What happened? I'll tell you what happened. Meanwhile, Barcelona had some chances in the first 10 minutes, so I'm not saying they didn't have chances. You know, they are Barcelona. They must have chances. But at least Sevilla took the game to them in the first 10 minutes. I'm putting this one out there so nobody will say, oh, huge man, you said they didn't have a chance. They did. I think around 3 chances itself in the first 10 minutes. But Sevilla did their part. What happened on the 19th minute? Ruby Ure, that's their number 9, called Ruby Amamu Ure or whatever. His name is U-R-E. He got the ball on the edge of just around 20 yards away from Barcelona's goal. With a beautiful over-the-top through pass, he located Felix Kuria. A pass that beat the Barcelona's defense. Lifted the ball over the Barcelona's defense. And then Felix Kuria ran towards the left side of inside of the 18-yard box. The ball fell to him excellently well. He now ran down a little, down that left flank to make a space for himself and crossed the ball to the first post, very close to him. Who was standing there? Youssef Fofana. Fofana nodded the ball into the post to make it 1-0. When that goal was scored, some Real Madrid fans made videos on social media. They were shouting, oh, thank God. Sevilla, one guy was shouting, Sevilla, what do you have for me this weekend? Sevilla, what do you have for me? Thank God, oh, go ball, go ball. Me too, I was shouting because I was happy. And I was telling the thank God, here's Zumbo. I watched that game with one man and two women. So the man that was watching the game with is not really a football fan. He sees me as a god when it comes to football. Oh, yes, if I had watched that game with any of you listening to me right now that have heard me analyze Barcelona before, by the time Barcelona started scoring, you start looking at me like I don't know how to put it, like. So I was telling the guy, yes, this is what I told Sevilla to do. Hey, blah, blah, blah. So that they'll get the first goal and then they'll put Barcelona under whatever. Oh my. One, as soon as Sevilla scored, they did not touch the ball again till Barcelona equalized. Chai. See, I think the worst thing that happened to Europe this last summer was allowing Rodri to go to Barcelona. UEFA was not supposed to allow that. UEFA. When that game was 2-1, Sevilla nego goal. How Rodri made interception with that ball. See, the worst thing that happened to everybody was for that wicked Rodri to go to Barcelona. Hey! His link up with, of course, you know, Pedri, and we bodily conscience before Rodri came.

0: prepared the Enwe bodily conscience. His link up prepared in that meet you is just crazy. What happened? Just 3 minutes after Fofana scored. I'm going to get a ball. It's not, I'm not exaggerating. Rafinha performed the miracle. That was on the 22nd minute. Andreas Christensen got the ball on the center of the pitch. Center of the pitch. This guy from the center of the pitch picked out Rafinha on the edge of the Sevilla 18-yard box. Do you know how far? From the center of the pitch in a 120-meter stadium. That's 120-yard stadium. 120 yards. Is 40 yards. 40 yards from the center of the pitch to the edge of the 18-yard box. That was the kind of pass Andre Christensen. See, I want to ask Barcelona fans a question. Barcelona because it's Christensen. I remember Christensen. He graduated from come on, that's a poor Christian. He graduated from the Arsenal, Arsenal, from the Chelsea Academy. The Chelsea Academy is called the CNG. What is CNG? Cobham Next Gen. That's Cobham Next Generation. Cobham Next Gen. That's what the Chelsea Academy is called. That academy has graduated more talent than any other academy in the entire United Kingdom since year 2000. Since year 2000, mark my words. So don't go beyond that because Man United churned out the class of 92 that won all those Premier League titles from 92 to 99. From year 2000 to now, no other academy have produced the amount of talents the Chelsea CNG has produced. This Andre Christensen was promoted from that academy in 2014. He played for the Chelsea first team. Now, he can give a pass from 40 yards just because he's wearing the Barcelona jersey. You know, when I say things like, because it's Barcelona, you sweep it under the cap. Ask your club, ask yourself, which club are you supporting? How many players in your club can give you 40 yards pass from the midfield? One info pass. But the pass was not the sweet thing. It was Rafinha's control of the ball. Chai. One, the pass came to Rafinha's left foot on the edge of the 18-yard box. Urane Sangate Nejika Hijuman. The Sevilla central defender followed to Tota that he was going to close down Rafinha. So as soon as Rafinha got the ball, this guy threw himself to Rafinha. Now, if Rafinha had controlled the ball, Urane Sangate would have collected that ball well without fouling Rafinha. If Rafinha had taken a one-time shot, he would have landed on Urane Sangate's body. You know what Rafinha did? Meanwhile, I didn't even know Rafinha saw him. Maybe with the corner of his eye. Rafinha's control of the ball was to cut it back to his right foot. If you're a Barcelona fan and you didn't see this go, because your time mad with data. Your time mad with data, Jen and Eddie go. If it's not worth it, I'll give you back your money. He caught Sangate. Bam. Sangate, where my Kienana? Boy. That move was so good that by the time Rafinha controlled the ball to his right foot, beat the goalkeeper, Sangate was still sitting down. Nekume. Nezuike for a half alia. At that time, it was 1-1. 5.3. On the 52nd minute, Rafinha struck again. In fact, from then on, Rafinha and Lamine Yamal started controlling things. What happened? Fermín López got the ball on the right flank. He ran down the flanks and crossed the ball into the Sevilla box. Into the Sevilla box. The Sevilla defense intercepted the ball. Oh, no. Let me remember. Yes, I remember. He was outside of the 18-yard box. He crossed the ball into the box. The Sevilla defense, Obro Sangate, the other guy, the guy that played five, intercepted the ball. The ball went forward to the edge of the Sevilla 18-yard box. Lamine Yamal got to the ball. If he felt Lamine Yamal torn, the guy that was chasing him. He got to the ball. Did as if he was going to go to his right. He turned the guy to his left. The guy he dribbled was Andres Castrin. That's his name. And then he quickly crossed the ball to the head of Rafinha. Rafinha nodded the ball into the net to make it 2-1. And then on the 69th minute, Rafinha completed his hat-trick. What happened? Beautiful counter-attack. Lamine Yamal got the ball from around the middle of the field because Barcelona could go like 30 passes behind him. He was running and he spotted Rafinha running ahead of him. He waited till Rafinha got at par with this Sevilla central defense and he gave Rafinha a through pass. Nekwa Rafinha corner run to the ball. This guy's name is Utologonogo. Odysseas Lakodimos. That's the name of Sevilla goalkeeper. Odysseas ran out from his close post, made himself look big, closed up all the spaces. Rafinha dinked the ball over him. That is tire cabin. Koyo overhead. He dinked the ball bam, over him. And the ball entered to make it 3-0. Now hear me. Lamine Yamal gave 2 assists in that game. Altogether, he has 4 assists in the La Liga this season. That's not where the problem happens. He has 7 goals. He didn't score in this game, oh. He has 7 goals this season. He's at par with Kylian Mbappe. 7 goals apiece in the La Liga. Now, let's look at the same Rafinha that Mbappe talked nonsense about. This is why, not just me, anybody whose head is sitting on top of his shoulders will not like a proud footballer. This is why a lot of people don't like Cristiano Ronaldo. When Mbappe talked that nonsense, I said it here. This is why a lot of people don't like Ronaldo. When you say, I am the best, and you're not actually the best. You're saying, I am the best at this. That was what Mbappe did. Madrid lost a game. A Madrid journalist asked you, why are you not pressing? Why are you not helping your teammates? He gave you examples. That Rafinha, who's playing as a number 9 in Barcelona, presses Ousmane Dembele, presses for PSG, instead of you to answer the question. He wants you to say that you now press for Real Madrid. He wants you to say you do better. You just lost the game. What did this guy say? He said, the two guys you talked about, I score more goals than them. Maybe they should score as much as myself. Oh, you score more goals than them. What happened? Heaven heard you. Heaven heard you. Rafinha has never been known as a goal scorer since football started. Rafinha, bro. Rafinha is a winger. Rafinha is a winger. I remember when Rafinha went to Sporting Lisbon in 2018-2019 season. He played 2 seasons for Sporting Lisbon. On the right wing, he scored 9 goals in 41 games. He's not a goal scorer. From there, he went to René in the French League 1. Played only 38 matches for them, scored 8 goals. He was never a natural goal scorer. He left René in 2020, joined Leeds United. He played 67 games for Leeds, scored only 17 goals in 2 seasons. He was never a goal scorer. Before he joined Barcelona in 2022, his first season, 2022-23, scored 10 goals. Second season, he scored 10 goals. He was never known as a goal scorer. It was when Hansi Flick came. In Hansi Flick's first season, he scored 34 goals in 57 games. That was when he won the Champions League Golden Boot with 13 goals in 14 Champions League games. And then, Ibi Awasiaba, that you score more goals than him. What is happening now? He's on 12 La Liga goals. The first season, he's playing as a number 9. He's on 12 La Liga goals, you're on 7. You, that is the monstrous goal scorer. You have scored all those goals. You went trophyless 2 seasons ago. You went trophyless last season. The same Rafinha, who has been helping his team without scoring as many goals as you, won the La Liga 2 seasons ago, won the La Liga last season. And he will most probably win the La Liga again. Let's wait to the Clásico. Oh, yes. Let's wait. Let's calm down. Meanwhile, Ousmane Dembele, you also talked down on. Oh, come on. He went to PSG after you scored all those zillion goals without winning anything in Europe. You left empty-handed. Went to Real Madrid to win in Europe. What happened? The same Ousmane Dembele came without scoring goals. Came to PSG won them the Champions League back to back. That's what humility does. He went to Onwege Buni again. When you put yourself up there, heaven has a way of bringing you down. Look at how Ronaldo is making a mess of himself now. When he's playing football, and as our fans are singing the name of somebody else. If you see the way people are abusing him online now, you understand why pride is rubbish. To you, Rafina, take a bow, sir. Come on, them very, very quickly. Let's go to the Premier League. We'll talk about Chelsea last, you know, our way. It's already 30 minutes gone past 2 p.m. Hello, MMO. Let's do this one very quickly. First of all, Tottenham Hotspur versus Aston Villa. Ladies and gentlemen, I don't know what Roberto De Zerbi is doing. They sacked Ange Postecoglou, brought in Thomas Frank, Obiama Aukwa. They sacked him, brought Kadafi Abu, the former Juventus manager. Every afternoon here. Obiama Aukwa. They now brought in Roberto De Zerbi. He held on. Finished 17th on the Premier League table. They gave him more than £300 million to sign players this last summer. Till now, he has not won one single game. Thank God they scored. Thank God Nafanye go. Because they've not been scoring in the Premier League. What happened? Aston Villa beat them 3-2. Everton at the Hildikisin Stadium came up against Ipswich Town. Everton beat Ipswich 1-0. Newcastle United hosted the unbeaten Hull City at the St. James Park. Newcastle United beat Hull City 2-1. Oh yes, Joe Willock scored the first goal. Lewis Hall scored the second. And of course, Joanna Wissa thought he had scored the third. But then VAR ruled out the goal. By halftime, it was 2-0. Fast forward to the second half. Mohamed Ali Cho put one back for Hull City. That game ended 2-1 in favor of Newcastle. Nottingham Forest came up against Coventry City. Coventry City had not won a single game since they won the championship last season under Frank Lampard before they went to the City ground to play Nottingham Forest. They beat Nottingham Forest 1-0. Hallelujah, somebody. At least I'm actually Lampard before the international break. Leeds United came up against Crystal Palace at Elland Road. That game ended 0-0. And of course, the rest are big games. Let's not talk about the big games. Crystal Garden Estate, Aina Kenu, help me fatum on them, please. 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Let's celebrate Crystal Garden Estate. Una when you will be go. And I've been covered ball every Monday. And I may love for Crystal Garden Estate. For their love and support every afternoon, right here on Fan Zone. 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

me start from Liverpool. Oh yes, Liverpool versus AFC Bournemouth. At the Vitality Stadium, Liverpool fans, you will never walk alone. Guess what? The team did not walk alone this time. It was a difficult game, end-to-end action. Bournemouth had their chances. Liverpool had their chances. By halftime, it was 0-0. Fast forward to the second half. 58 minutes. Alexander Isak struck. What happened? The same Cody Gakpo. Who is in the form of his life this season? Cody Gakpo ran with the ball down the right flank. Came 1-on-1 against Adrian Trufat. Or Trufet, that's what he's called. He dribbled Adrian. Crossed the ball into the 6-yard box with Florian Wirtz. Florian Wirtz kicked the ball, but he deflected off Antonio Silva, the AFC Bournemouth central defender, and fell straight to the legs of Alexander Isak. Isak said, "Thank you very much, sir." Blasted the ball into the post to make it 1-0.

0: and fell straight to the legs of Alexander Isak. Isak said, thank you very much, sir. Blasted the ball into the post to make it 1-0.
1: Special shout out to my man, Chief.
0: That was how Liverpool beat AFC Bournemouth. Let's go to the toughest game. The toughest game we saw in the United Kingdom last weekend. Manchester City versus Sunderland. Oh. My name is Sunderland. Sunderland is a very strong team. Arsenal beat them 2-0 2 weeks ago. But even Arsenal knew. They came up, in fact, they gave Arsenal a run for their money. I've said it countless times here. If only Enzo Lefer scored that penalty, maybe all of us would be talking from the other sides of our mouth. Sunderland. If you have a game against Sunderland, prepare well. Those guys are very, very good. What happened? 9 minutes into the game, Enzo Fernandez did what he has ever done for Chelsea. In all 4 seasons he played for Chelsea, he never did this one. It was a free kick. On the right side, was outside of the 18-yard box, right side. Obrokwa, not outside of the 18-yard box, as in facing the goal. No, right side of the 18-yard box. The only realistic thing to do from there in football is to cross the ball into the danger zone so that somebody can nod it into the post. That's the only realistic thing you can do. Do you know what Enzo Fernandez did? Enzo Fernandez, from there, beat Robin Roof inside of his post. I don't know how to explain this goal. From an impossible angle, this guy beat Robin Roof in his goal to make it 1-0. He scored. And every Manchester City player, in fact, the way they celebrated him, you would think he has been in that club for years now. 1 o'clock, a quarter. Just 3 minutes after that goal entered, Brian Brobby struck. He got a hat-trick in this game for Sunderland. Follow me. Akotologonogo. Enzo Lefer got the ball from around 25 yards away from goal. From the Manchester City goal. And gave Brian Brobby a beautiful through pass inside of the box. Brobby, the way he collected the ball with his left foot. Sorry, with his right foot and with his left. He took a shot. Gigi Donnarumma didn't know. No. He was not a shot, sorry. I remember. He got the ball. Donnarumma ran out. Made himself look big. He dinked the ball over the left leg of Donnarumma. The ball brushed the left leg of Donnarumma and ended up into the post. At that time, it was 1-1. Guessing like a freshman, on the 29th minute, against the run of play, Manchester City scored again. Sunderland conceded again. What happened? Enzo Fernandez lobbed the ball, did an over-the-top through pass to Erling Haaland. Erling Haaland dropped the ball for Antoine Semenyo on the left wing, inside of the 18-yard box. Semenyo passed it back to the center to Ryan Cherki. Rancheki took the shot one time, scored to make it 2-1. 33rd minute, still in the first half. Brian Brobby struck again. Enzo Lefer got the ball outside of the Manchester City box. He looked up, spotted the run of Thomas Muniya on the right wing. Thomas Muniya ran down the wing. Fadi gave him the ball. Thomas Muniya ran down the wing. And crossed the ball into the 6-yard box to Brian Brobby. He tapped it to an open post to make it 2-2. Now, Obinna now mop Enzo Maresca, the Man City manager, on the touchline. What happened at the 43rd minute? The gift that keeps on giving, Antoine Semenyo. I remember back then when Semenyo versus Mbeumo argument was going on. I was just laughing. Mbeumo was scoring them for Brentford. I was just laughing. Mbeumo is, for me, nowhere near Semenyo. I'm telling you. Not because he's not playing well this season. No. But Semenyo, tell me his position. In this game, he played from the left wing. Throughout Pep Guardiola, last time he played from the right wing. The guy is just a superman. And wherever he plays, the result is always the same. What happened? Ryan Cherki from the right flank crossed the ball into the Sunderland 18-yard box.

Magui shielded the ball, dropped it for Antoine Semenyo. One for short. Semenyo shook a short scored to make it 3-2. Fast forward to the second half, 57th minute. Antoine Semenyo struck again. Beautiful counter attack. Antoine Semenyo and Elin Haaland, we are running towards the Sunderland goal when the ball got to Ryan Cheki. Ryan Cheki spotted the move. The two of them were running. Then Ryan Cheki gave the ball to Elin Haaland.

Sunderland goal when the ball got to Ryan Cheeky. Ryan Cheeky spotted the move. The two of them were running. Then Ryan Cheeky gave the ball to Erling Haaland. The ball and took a one-time shot. Scored to make it 4-2. 59th minute, Brian Brobbey struck again. Nelson Angulo got the ball on the left wing inside of the box and played a cool pass across the Man City 6-yard box to Brian Brobbey. He tapped it to an open post to make it 4-3. And that was also his hat-trick, Brian Brobbey of Sunderland. Then on the 81st minute, Erling Haaland put the last nail on Sunderland's coffin. Oh, yes. Jeremy Doku got the ball on the left wing, close to the center of the pitch. And he looked up and spotted the run of Josko Vardiol. He laid a through pass to Josko Vardiol. Vardiol ran down the flank, crossed the ball into the Sunderland box to Erling Haaland. Haaland threw himself to the ball, scored to make it 5-3. Big ups to Enzo Maresca, the Manchester City manager. 5 wins from 5 games. Super, super awesome result. He's currently on top of the Premier League. 3 points ahead of Arsenal. From there, we'll go to Craven Cottage. Fulham versus Man United. Somebody write Alume and the Man United very, very well in the comment section.

Fulham versus Manchester United at Craven Cottage. Well, I wish I have time. I don't have time anymore. I wanted to break down the lineup and Man United's approach to this game, but just know it was rubbish. Total rubbish. What happened? First half, 0-0. 63rd minute. Bad luck hit Man United. Calvin Bassey got the ball around 30 yards away from goal. He took a left foot shot. Boom! Straight at St. Elements. St. Elements parried the ball to the part of Lisandro Martinez. Number one, in case you don't know, that's very poor goalkeeping. Very, very bad. You don't parry the ball back into the danger area. You parry the ball out of play completely. Or you catch it, because the ball came straight to you. But if the shot is hot, parry it out of play completely. This guy parried the ball back to the edge of the six-yard box. Guess who was standing there? Lisandro Martinez. The ball hit Martinez's leg and entered the post. It was an own goal. At that time, Man United, we are down 1-0. On the 77th minute, Marcus Rashford left. I've analyzed this Marcus Rashford enough. If I talk about him again, it will be like me sounding like a broken record. The last time he played his nonsense, we talked about him. £325,000 every Friday. That's what Man United is paying this guy. An academy graduate that got promoted from the Manchester United Academy in 2016 by Louis van Gaal. Since that time, this guy has never upped his game. Until his contract was about to expire, Man United wanted to throw him away some 3 seasons ago. He scored 30 goals that season. Did them yahoo yahoo. They now gave him this kind of crazy contract. I've talked about this before. Declan Rice is on £240,000 a week. Marcus Rashford, now not £332,000. Somebody write to Fiakwa again in the comment section, I beg. Marcus Rashford! Somebody who should have come into this world as a detergent. Ewa Pulia on the 77th minute brought in Joshua Zegzi. Now I'm going to have a ball. But as soon as Zegzi came in, Kuda went to the left. Mbimo maintained his right. Man United started attacking. On the 89th minute, Kuna to the rescue. Matis Kuna. What happened? Patrick Dogu got the ball on the left wing. Passed the ball back to the edge of the 18-yard box to Matis Kuna. 25 yards away from goal, Kuna took a shot. That shot deflected off Afengruba. His name is David Afengruba, the Fulham central defender. And entered the post to make it 1-1. Now Zama United dropped another 2 points. They have 5 points from 5 games this season.

Away well, from there, we'll go to the Amex Stadium where Brighton and Hove Albion swept Arsenal under the carpet. If I'm at Arsenal, it's a table way. But let me tell you something. Out of all the big teams that lost last weekend, Arsenal fans were most pained. You know why? Because they can't remember the last time they lost a game. They can't remember. Many of them cannot remember. The last time Arsenal lost a game. Many of them, well, they can remember it was eight months ago they conceded three goals in 90 minutes. But at least it was a one-off, or they could say it was a one-off. Throughout 2004, nobody scored three goals against Arsenal. Throughout 2005, nobody scored three goals against Arsenal. The last time they conceded three goals was on the 5th of December, 2023. That was when they beat Luton Town 4-3. The last time they lost 3-0 was against this same Brighton and Hove Albion on the 14th of May, 2023. Now it's 2022-2023 season, not 2023-2024. That season they lost William Saliba and lost the league title. That was the last time Brighton, anybody beat Arsenal by 3-0. Some Arsenal fans listening to me right now, we're not even watching football then. So, they cannot process it. They don't understand it. That's how good Arsenal have been. What happened? 31st minute, Pascal Grobe, the guy Brighton and Hove Albion sold to Borussia Dortmund and brought him back. Get him, man. Yana Costulas wrote the entire headlines in this game. Costulas, they are number 9, got the ball. Can I remember? Yes. Costulas got the ball inside of the Arsenal half. Gave Pascal Grobe the ball. Pascal Grobe was around 20 yards away from Arsenal's goal. I don't know what the Arsenal defenders were doing. They started going back. I don't know whether they were expecting Pascal Grobe to dribble himself, dribble by himself into the 18-yard box. I don't understand. As soon as they gave him that space, the guy turned around, took that shot. David Raya touched the ball, he hit the post and entered. That was how Arsenal considered their first goal. On the 45th minute, just close to the halftime break, Costulas struck. His name is Karalampos Costulas. What happened? Arsenal went on a beautiful counter-attack. A full counter. Around 6 Arsenal players were knocking the ball. And that is, they were on full speed, though. Now the ball got to Martin Odegaard inside of the Brighton 18-yard box. Odegaard had just one Brighton defender separating him and Bukayo Saka, who was in front of the goalkeeper. But Verbruggen, Martin Odegaard gave the ball to Saka. Nenu Saka, ne goalkeeper. Saka dashed the goalkeeper the ball. Dinana, Bulakanisi. Saka, Kabuakanisi. When but Verbruggen caught every Arsenal player unawares, threw the ball into the Arsenal half to Diego Gomez. Diego Gomez ran into the Arsenal half and passed the ball to Costulas. Costulas, from 22 yards away from goal, took a shot, scored to make it 2-0. DSB music. On the 57th minute, Ebenebe Webu Aba. The same thing Arsenal does to teams almost every weekend. Set pieces. They conceded from a set piece this time. Corner kick from the left wing. It was taken by Pascal Grobe straight to the head of Chema Andres. Chema Andres said, thank you very much. No, jumped ahead of every other Arsenal player, nodded the ball into the post. And that was how Brighton and Hove Albion scored their 16th Premier League goal this season. 16th Premier League goal this season. And altogether, they have scored what? Plus 4 they scored in the Conference League playoff. Plus 3 they scored against Man United. Around 23 goals in 7 matches. Hey! To you, Fabian Uzella, take a bow, sir. The Brighton and Hove Albion manager, doff my hat. Finally, ladies and gentlemen, Brentford versus Indy Chelsea.
Brentford versus Chelsea. Hey, I don't have time anymore. I have to pay some bills. I wish I do. I wish I do. I'd have broken this one down well.

0: shots in that first half, if my memory serves me right. Brentford held on until the Chelsea team got tired on the 61st minute. He started with a corner kick from the left wing, taking straight to the head of Yannick Schuster. Yannick Schuster was on the second post. No Chelsea defender was there. No, they defend like nursery school children. He nodded the ball back into the box to Jadon Antony. Jadon Antony looked around. Still no Chelsea defender. He nodded the ball into the post to make it 1-0. Schoolboy defending. On the 83rd minute, Igor Thiago, that had not scored a goal for almost 20 games for Brentford, found the net. In fact, he scored and took off his shirt. What happened? Beautiful counter-attack. Till the ball got to Mika Damsgaard on the center of the pitch. Two guys were running. Kevin Chade was running to the right. Igor Thiago was running to the center. What happened? Amazimwe Diab, Chelsea's right back. Oh, the way Kevin Chade lost him without touching the ball, because Mika Damsgaard gave him the ball. He lost the Chelsea right back. Collected the ball, took off. He was one-on-one with Emi Martinez. Igor Thiago was on the other side. He played the ball to Emi Martinez. Emi Martinez parried the ball to the part of Igor Thiago. Igor Thiago tapped it to an open post to make it 2-0. On the 94th minute, Fabio Cavao, he ended the game. What happened? The same Kevin Chade got the ball on the left wing. He ran down the wing unchallenged. No Chelsea defender was there. No, Chelsea's defense is like a book. Now you can open it like a book. Very easy to penetrate. Kevin Chade didn't see anybody. He crossed the ball into the six-yard box to the waiting legs of Fabio Cavallo. Cavallo said, "Thank you very much, sir." Tap the ball into an open post to make it 3-0. That was how Chelsea conceded 3 unreplied goals against Brentford. Ladies and gentlemen, let me tell you, there is no more club football until after 3 weeks almost. So, because we have 2 straight weekends of international football. So, if you lost, the Osukosu has to give for 3 weeks. If you drew, same. If you won, you celebrate for 3 weeks. I don't have the time to play the anthems of teams that won. I have to pay some bills now. Very, very important. Makega Kamuomwazi. But then, when we come to the show tomorrow, we will play the anthems of the teams that won. My name is Ifeanyi Orakwe, the hugest man alive. I am the walking, talking soccer statistics. I reported for duty since 1 p.m. I'm sure I'm going to be here with you till 3. Hang in there, please. Don't touch your dial.
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All right, ladies and gentlemen, at this point, I must celebrate all of you for listening to the show. 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Big up to Crystal Garden Estate for their love and support. But don't worry, tomorrow promises to be better. 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My name remains Ifeanyi Orakwe, the hugest man alive. Bye-bye.

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2: The Chaplet of Divine Mercy. In the name of the Father, and of the Son, and of the Holy Spirit.
3: Amen.
2: Our Father, who art in heaven, hallowed be thy name. Thy kingdom come, thy will be done, on earth as it is in heaven.
3: Give us this day our daily bread. And forgive us our trespasses, as we forgive those who trespass against us. And lead us not into temptation, but deliver us from evil. Amen.
2: Hail Mary, full of grace, the Lord is with you. Blessed are you among women, and blessed is the fruit of your womb, Jesus.
3: Holy Mary, Mother of God, pray for us sinners, now and at the hour of our death. Amen.
2: I believe in God, the Father Almighty, creator of heaven and earth. I believe in Jesus Christ, his only Son, our Lord. He was conceived by the power of the Holy Spirit and born of the Virgin Mary. He suffered under Pontius Pilate, was crucified, died, and was buried. He descended to the dead. On the third day he rose again. He ascended into heaven and is seated at the right hand of the Father. He will come again to judge the living and the dead.
3: I believe in the Holy Spirit, the Holy Catholic Church, the communion of saints, the forgiveness of sins, the resurrection of the body, and the life everlasting. Amen.
4: Eternal Father, I offer you the body and blood, soul and divinity, of your dearly beloved Son, our Lord Jesus Christ.
3: In atonement for our sins, and those of the whole world,
4: for the sake of his sorrowful passion,
3: have mercy on us and on the whole world.
4: For the sake of his sorrowful passion,
3: have mercy on us and on the whole world.
4: For the sake of his sorrowful passion,
3: have mercy on us and on the whole world.
4: For the sake of his sorrowful passion,
3: have mercy on us and on the whole world.
4: For the sake of his sorrowful passion,
3: have mercy on us.
4: For the sake of his sorrowful passion,
3: have mercy on us and on the whole world.
4: For the sake of his sorrowful passion,
3: have mercy on us and on the whole world.
4: For the sake of his sorrowful passion,
3: have mercy on us and on the whole world.
4: For the sake of his sorrowful passion,
3: have mercy on us and on the whole world.
4: For the sake of his sorrowful passion,
3: have mercy on us and on the whole world.
2: Holy God, Holy Mighty One, Holy Immortal One,
3: have mercy on us and on the whole world.
2: Holy God, Holy Mighty One, Holy Immortal One,
3: have mercy on us and on the whole world.
2: Holy God, Holy Mighty One, Holy Immortal One,
3: have mercy on us and on the whole world.
2: Eternal God,
3: in whom mercy is endless, the treasury of compassion inexhaustible, look kindly upon us, and increase your mercy in us, that in difficult moments we might not despair.

0: God, infinite goodness, today all mankind calls out from the abyss of its misery to your mercy, to your compassion, O God. And it is with its mighty voice of misery that it cries out. Gracious God, do not reject the prayer of this earth's exiles. O Lord, goodness beyond our understanding, who are acquainted with our misery through and through, and know that by our own power we cannot ascend to you. We implore you, anticipate us with your grace, and keep on increasing your mercy in us, that we may faithfully do your holy will all through our life and at death's hour. Let the omnipotence of your mercy shield us from the darts of our salvation's enemies, that we may with confidence as your children await your final coming, that day known to you alone. And we expect to obtain everything promised us by Jesus, in spite of all of our wretchedness. For Jesus is our hope. Through his merciful heart, as through an open gate, we pass through to heaven.
1: May the divine mercy accompany you. May the divine mercy lead you. May the divine mercy take care of you all the days of your life. And may Almighty God bless you, the Father and the Son and the Holy Spirit. Amen.
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0: 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Music is life. Even the heart has a beat, if you listen. The rhythm of music reflects and affects our mood. It can make a grown man cry and a little girl dance. Music is universal. It's the most recognized common bond human beings share. It's the food of the soul.
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2: 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I'm your host, DJ Joman. Thank you for choosing to spend this moment with me. Right here on Soul Food, I'm serving you nothing but rich R&B and soul, honest storytelling music. Melodies that are fresh, because sometimes a song says everything you've been trying to explain in weeks and months. So, welcome, let the music breathe, and let's feed the soul. Okay, we begin with a man whose voice has soundtracked romance for more than three decades now, Usher. Usher became a movement. Long before the sold-out arenas and global superstardom, he was simply a young boy singing in church before moving to ATL, Atlanta, where legendary music executive L.A. Reid spotted something extraordinary in him. He introduced him to his partner, Babyface, and the rest is history. His breakthrough came with the album called My Way in 1997, and after that, there was no looking back for Usher Raymond. He has had albums like 8701, Confessions, Here I Stand, Raymond vs. Raymond, Hard to Love, Coming Home, and several others. This has made him R&B's most successful, or one of R&B and soul most successful performer. He has released 9 studio albums, sold over 80 million records worldwide, won 8 Grammy Awards, countless Billboard and American Music Awards, and in recent years, he has reminded the world why he is still one of the greatest entertainers alive, with an unforgettable Super Bowl halftime performance. Beyond the smooth vocals and iconic dance move, he has helped mentor and shape younger talent and has quietly supported countless charitable causes over the years. Today on Soul Food, I'll be opening his set with 2 ballads, Every Time I See You and The Way You Love Me. 2 beautiful moments from one of R&B's true gentlemen. Sit back, relax, and let the king of smooth do what he knows how to do best.

Welcome back. You're right here on Soul Food with me, DJ German. Amazing how good music never asks for attention. It simply comes into the room and ends that attention. Next up is an artist who reminds us that sound, that soul music can still make us dance. Bruno Mars. You know, some performers sing, some entertain. Bruno Mars somehow manages to do both, and he does it effortlessly. He was born Peter Jean Hernandez in Hawaii. Music was practically in his DNA. He grew up performing alongside his father's band and even spent some part of his childhood impersonating Elvis Presley on stage. Before becoming one of the biggest stars in the world, Bruno was already writing songs behind the scenes for other artists. Then came his own breakout hits, and suddenly the world discovered what those close to him already knew. Albums like Doo Wop and Hooligans, Unorthodox Jukebox, 24K Magic, and his acclaimed Silk Sonic collaboration have earned him multiple Grammy Awards and a reputation as one of the finest live performers of this generation. Bruno Mars plays several instruments, produces music, writes songs, and is known for being deeply involved in every creative detail of his recordings, something that is rare these days. That's one reason his music feels so polished and timeless. Today, sit back and relax with two songs from him, Dance With Me, followed by Risk It All. Two records that reminds us why Bruno Mars has become one of the defining voices of modern R&B and soul.

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Stay with me. As someone once said, love has different voices. Sometimes it's confident, sometimes it's uncertain, and sometimes it sounds exactly like our next artist, Ella May. Ella May has one of those success stories that proves talent can find you anywhere. As she first gained attention by posting music online before legendary producer DJ Mustard discovered her. Her debut album introduced the world to the smash hit, Boot Up, a song that brought traditional R&B back into mainstream conversations and earned her a Grammy Award. Since then, Ella May has continued to build a reputation for honest songwriting, effortless vocals, and music that feels very, very personal. One thing we all her fans love about her is she rarely ever sings. You hardly hear Ella May ever singing. Sometimes the softest voice is the loudest thing. We'll begin with the song she calls First Day. It's a title that instantly brings us to mind about starting afresh, you know, butterflies, the excitement that comes when love is still in the discovery stage and all of that. And after that comes a song, Somebody's Son. Trust me, you're gonna love both. Soul Food with DJ Joman on Radio Sapienza 95.3 FM.

right, next on Soul Food, let's welcome an artist who has never been afraid to wear her heart on her sleeve, Kelani. Now, Kelani's journey hasn't followed a straight line, and perhaps that's why so many of us connect with her music effortlessly, as she came into the spotlight through a teenage music group before choosing to pursue a solo career, determined to tell her own story in her own voice. That decision surely paid off. Her mixtapes quickly earned critical acclaim, leading to successful albums including Sweet Sexy Savage, It Was Good Until It Wasn't, Blue Water Road, and Crash. Now, along the way, she's received multiple Grammy nominations and become one of contemporary R&B's most emotionally honest storytellers. Coming up are two of her ballads, I Need You, as she features Brandy on this one, and Out the Window. Let the music breathe.

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1: DJ German on Soul Food. Our next featured artist is someone whose brilliance spent years behind the scenes before the spotlight finally found her. Victoria Monet. Victoria Monet is proof that patience has its own rewards. For years, she quietly wrote songs for some of the biggest names in music, including people like Ariana Grande, Chloe Ann Haley, Fifth Harmony, and others. Songwriters often don't receive the applause they really deserve, but Victoria Monet's talent simply couldn't stay hidden forever. Her own projects, especially the acclaimed Jaguar series, showcased an artist with elegance, confidence, and remarkable musical depth. She has earned Grammy Awards, widespread critical praise, and the respect of fellow musicians who admire both her pen and her voice. Victoria Monet often describes her songs as scenes from a movie, and this encourages listeners to picture every lyric as though they are watching a film unfold. I invite you to do just that as we listen to two songs from this amazing woman, Goodbye, and one of my favorite, Let Me. DJ Joman Soul Food, a Radio Sapienza 95.3 FM.

before I say goodbye today, I'll be spotlighting two songs, really, two records. Got two incredible voices. The first up is Mario with this one he calls Home. Mario has always been one of R&B's purest voices, and every stage of his career has reflected growth, maturity, and he's very authentic. From his teenage breakthrough with Just a Friend in 2002 to, you recall that song he did, Let Me Love You, right? Now he's one of modern R&B's most respected vocalists. He's remained committed to genuine musicianship. We'll listen to the song he calls Home. And closing our spotlight for today on Soul Food is this woman, Queen Naija. Now, few contemporary artists wear their emotions as openly as she does. She first captured public attention online before transforming personal experiences into powerful songs that millions of us across the world connect with. Her voice reminds us that vulnerability is not a weakness, it's actually courage. And you feel all of that when you listen to the song she calls Ring. And just like that, another chapter of Soul Food comes to end. Okay, you know, I can't forget to do this. I wish you peace, I wish you love, but most of all, you know, I wish you soul. Soul Food returns next week. DJ German, peace.

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0: Yes, so good evening, my beautiful people of the good life. 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See, right here, if you want to look good, if you want to have a sexy body, or you are battling weight gain, belly fat, constipation, bloating, or are you a foodie and you don't know how to balance it with your weight loss journey? Don't worry, you are at the right place. Yes, of course, the secret weapon is Nice Moment Slim Tea, and that is what I'm here to tell you about this beautiful evening. Yes, so Nice Moment Slim Tea is a wonderful wellness product marketed by Transglobe Pharmaceutical Company Limited. And this product, please listen very carefully, this tea is made of senna leaves, natural green tea, and soothing herbs, which is known for their gentle cleansing benefits. They detoxify, they ease bloating, and of course, they make you feel lighter. This tea makes you feel lighter. So with these ingredients that I've mentioned that this tea contains, you see that Nice Moment Tea doesn't contain any harsh chemical. It doesn't contain harsh chemical. You don't even need extra dieting. It's just a clean tea, a refreshing one that fits in seamlessly into the body. Now, let me lay more emphasis on the senna leaves. Remember that senna leaves is the main ingredient of Nice Moment Tea. Yes, senna leaves is a popular FDA-approved herbal stimulant laxative used for short-term relief of occasional constipation by stimulating bowel muscles. So basically, Nice Moment Slim Tea helps the digestive system. It primarily works as a natural laxative due to that senna leaves, which stimulates bowel movement to help relieve constipation. Yes, Nice Moment Tea also helps in weight management. Of course, it is marketed to help with weight loss by boosting metabolism and aiding in the elimination of waste and toxins. It also helps in detoxification by flushing out toxins and cleansing the system. And you know one very beautiful thing about this tea is that it has calming properties. Aside detoxifying, easing bloating and constipation and all of that, it has calming properties. It's soothing and relaxing. And of course, I'm making it a very pleasant ritual for those who want to adjust weight. And for those of you who are battling belly fat, every time you want to go out, you bring up a very beautiful, sexy gown, you know, just to wear, just to rock. And then you look at your belly, it's not encouraging at all. Don't worry. Nice Moment is going to change your story. Now, let's talk about the appropriate time to take a Nice Moment Slim Tea. Yes, for me, I'd advise it's better to take it at night so it can quietly do its thing while you sleep. No interruptions, no awkward feeling. Yes, I'd advise you take it at night. It's not like you can't take it during the morning hours, but it's not really advisable because who knows? You don't want it to disturb your busy day, so it's better you take it at night. After you must have finished everything you're doing, you take it and then you go to sleep. And then when you wake up in the morning, come and see the magic now. Anyways, if you decide to take it during the day, just make sure you aren't stepping out that day, because you don't want it to discomfort your busy day. Alright, before I continue, let's take just a few minutes to listen to the Nice Moment Tea jingle so you can understand more about it.
1: What kind of body do you desire? Slim, beautiful, sexy body? Do you constantly fight with constipation, lower belly fat, bloated tummy? All you need is Nice Moment Slim Tea, made from senna leaf, the tea for your body. Nice Moment Slim Tea helps you slim down naturally and helps clear your colon. Good for both men and women. You can get Nice Moment Slim Tea in every supermarket and pharmaceutical store near you. Note, Nice Moment Slim Tea is not advisable for pregnant women.
0: Oh yes, oh yes, oh yes. You heard that, you heard that. Nice Moment Tea isn't recommended for pregnant women. So if you're a pregnant woman, please abstain from Nice Moment Tea. Listen, I'm a very big fan of Nice Moment Tea because I love what it does. So, it's part of my routine. It's part of my night routine and it does wonders for me. So please take note, this tea is not recommended for pregnant women. Also, for children, it's not recommended for children. Parents, please do not give your child Nice Moment Tea. You might feel like they are bloated or constipated, and then if you like, because you had Nice Moment Tea, is this constipation and bloating you want to give your child? No, it is not recommended for children. Also, for elderly people, Nice Moment Tea is not recommended for elderly persons. Okay, before I go, let me remind you once again, for your peace of mind, I want you to be rest assured that you are safe with Nice Moment Slim Tea because it is made by Translo Pharmaceutical Company Limited. So you know it's very, very legit. And also, for more inquiries about this tea, if you want to make more inquiries on this tea, you can as well reach out to this number. Yes, you can call 070-480-77810. Again, 070-480-77810. And also, as the other Kofebe in the Mongo, if you want to be a distributor of Nice Moment Tea, if you want to double your hustle, if you want to become a distributor of Nice Moment Tea, you can as well reach out to this number 070-480-77810. Okay, before I go, Nice Moment Tea is available in supermarkets and pharmacies. So please do something for me today. Go and give yourself a Nice Moment Tea treat today and you will thank me later. And now, let me make something clear. When it comes to losing weight and, you know, I don't know why people have this mentality that it's only women. You as a man, please, you also need to look well. Look well for, you know, just look well. Beauty isn't just for women alone. Because some people will be like, I don't have any business with that. I mean, after all, I'm a man and all of that. Once I have the money and all of that. No, if you have the money, where anybody hug top. I forget where top attack and milling. That one, I don't support her more. So please, as you're looking for money, as you're chasing for that money, as you're hustling, please also do well to look good. All right, ladies and gentlemen, it's a wrap on today's edition of the Nice Moment Tea Show on Radio Sapientia 95.3 FM on Nietzsche. I am Kaffi Sugar and Spice. And of course, you know I love to spice up every moment, and I hope I spiced it up by telling you about this wonderful tea. Please make sure you give it a try today. Like I said, it's available in pharmacies and supermarkets. So go there and grab yourself a Nice Moment tea pack today. I'll see you next Monday. Bye.

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The African Democratic Congress ADC senatorial candidate for Ekiti North, Dr. Funso Ayeni, and the National Democratic Congress NDC House of Representatives candidate for Ikole Oye Federal Constituency, Ayodele David Adesua, have condemned the attack and damage to Ayeni's campaign office in Ido, Ekiti. Buildings and shops allegedly constructed in violation of Anambra State Physical Planning Regulations in Afo Market, Nwofia, Nofia, Oyago Abagana, and Odawonicha have received their share in the ongoing demolition of illegal structures across the state. Operation Show Your Building Permit and Zero Shanties. President Bola Ahmed Tinubu will not attend the 81st United Nations General Assembly in New York in person, making it the third consecutive session he has missed since assuming office in 2023.

And finally, from the foreign scene, Iran's Islamic Revolutionary Guard has warned that it would target new locations and deploy advanced weapons in the United States if the United States launches further attacks on Iran.

right, that was the news update at 5 p.m. Join us at 6 p.m. for the major news bulletin in Igbo. Up next is Entertainment Gist with my very own self, coming in as Kaffi, Sugar and Spice, and Ivy of The Good Life. Do not touch the dial.

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1: She brings the sugar. She brings the spice. It's the eat.

Do. Yes, sir, we too sabi do. Ladies and gentlemen, boys and girls, it's another beautiful Monday and a very beautiful new week right here in the city of Onitsha. Well, it's a very rainy evening anyways. How is it going over there for you? I hope you're having a wonderful Monday evening. Yes, I feel so happy. I feel very, very happy to be here. And I feel very, very happy to be alive today. Ladies and gentlemen, you know, once it's 5 o'clock, you know, it's the ultimate hour of entertainment. Welcome to Entertainment Gist on Radio Sapientia 95.3 FM on Onitsha, the best dial east of the Niger. Hit us, hey. I know when I say Sapientia is the best radio east of the Niger, some of you go think it's a joke. Not be joke, oh. Last 2 weeks ago, we were nominated as one of the best radio stations in the southeast. Omo, it's not easy. If it's easy, run now. Yes, you're welcome to Entertainment Gist, and the voice you're listening to is that of your number one international sugar girl on radio. Girl, when they bring sugar, they bring spice at the same time. Yes, my name is Kaffi Sugar and Spice, the queen of the airwaves. Yes, so I get plenty things to tell you that this evening. I have so many things on my table. Where exactly should I start from? Can I maybe they be there? Okay, let me start with the trendy story all over social media. If you have your phone, I'm sure you must have seen what's going on social media. And I don't know. Yesterday, my fear tripled. And I'm like, what exactly is happening? Well, I think as the situation may be now, I think people who their relationships are going fine and their marriages are going fine should now come out more. Like, we need to start seeing you people post so that we don't get discouraged. I mean, there are so many, well, that's not for me anyways, but there are so many gullible people out there. Children, these kids, these days, but as a food naka. So many of them, the things they see on social media might traumatize them, who knows? So I think happily married couples should start posting on social media. Let's know, yes, that there are people who are equally, who are actually enjoying their marriages out there. Because with the way things are going, every single day, abuni for a relationship, a main cause, marriage, I am tired. Me personally, mu avoka fish sugars, I don't tire to see all those stories. Anyways, over the weekend, a TikToker, her name is Audrey. She's a Christian. She's a Christian. Her name is Audrey Sirio. She's a Christian content creator. If you follow her on, she's a TikTok. If you follow her on TikTok, you see her content. It's very, very wholesome. In fact, most of the posts she makes, like their dance videos, transition videos, and, you know, content that feels very peaceful and refreshing. Talking about her relationship, she kept it very, very private. Nobody really knew who she was dating. And then, sometime in July, you know, she started making a post about a friend who is going to be her bridesmaid and all of that. And then, a few weeks later, she announced her engagement to one Mr. Fresh. That was where the problem started, though. So, that was where the problem started. So, when she posted her engagement video with this guy, Mr. Fresh, come and see comments. Owebo na this man. Amaram can miss a classifier because so many women came to the comment section. You can imagine, you're about to get married to someone, like your guy engaged, and then you posted it on social media, and then the next thing, I mean, the comment you're expecting is congratulations, God, where, no, hey, and you know, you expect to say, yeah, I tap from this, congratulations and all that. But then what happened? Ibidofuba, women, different women that claims to have to have had a relationship with your so-called partner, Mandy, hey, God, I tire. Yesterday when I saw this post, I was like, what exactly is happening? Anyways,
this lady, I'm sure, I know she's currently going through a lot, but at this point, I don't know what to say. She posted the engagement video. Different ladies from so many onye bata comment section or say, hey, or woke in car, onye nka no amuni ana boy, onye nka no wana yo moi, onye nka ne menka menka, bonye wana settle for, and all of that. And then you know that kind of thing. People, women were even went as far as posting a screenshot of chats with the guy. So you know the whole thing, I don't even know what to say about it. But then at some point, I'm like, should I advise her or should we advise her to call off the engagement? Because at some point, so many people bido kube si no ndio so chie bubu nde natural ka the girl nuodi and all of that, and you know, non ndio so chie bubu that she shouldn't think about those things. Then you have one natural ka think galia, or maybe people that are jealous of her that started posting screenshots and then started claiming that they've had a relationship or they are having something with her man. But then at the same time, there is no smoke without fire. Something happened. And that guy, Omeyenina, he did it. See, even though we all know how social media is, once something happens, everybody picks it. Mandy bloggers, I am the way they say, maybe it's their content. Mandy Buna Henwebekwa, an affair with the guy. Everybody is now claiming just to all of that. So, a lot of things kept on happening. Even though when I saw the thing, I just told myself, God, what exactly is happening? Oh yeah, so right now I don't know the advice I'm going to give this lady. But if you are to give her an advice, because more right now, achobum can see, call off the engagement, because as God don't show you signs. Okay, kwa man ebo alo support before you go see wonders. Because when you ignore signs, you definitely see wonders. But right now, as the case may be, I see when I era put this man, bapo. Okay, this man kita tomorrow, you go find another person. Kodo onye di gear yara polo the man. Like if I'm to advise her to leave the man, who exactly is she going to leave the man for? So I don't know. I think maybe God has given her. I don't know. Maybe no Emma, because she's a Christian content creator. She does, you know, churchy things and all of that. So I don't know. We call no cross chuku na bunye ko ne danya or ka opecha de man ka de man change. Well, I don't know. And to think that she has kept her relationship private, because if maybe she had, you know, posted. See, that's why it's good. All these people that do secret relationship. I'm not kwam kun say me. Una name secret relationship. You don't post your partner. See, what is happening now? Once in a while, post your partner. Man or woman, post them. Anybody that would drop any comments. So, because this lady, she kept her relationship private until they engaged her, and then she reviewed the whole video and everything. People now started commenting. Well, I don't know if you were to give this lady an advice, what would you tell her to do? Do you think people are just hating? Because you know how social media is. And we can say, maybe it could just be two or three ladies that the guy will go refer with. But you know how social media is. Everybody is now commenting, I've had an affair with the guy. Or walking can actually more kinda. Hey, I saw a lot yesterday. See, I strolled in the streets of TikTok. Yeah, agagide me ba ikaburam. I kept on till daybreak. Well, if you are to advise this lady, what exactly are you going to tell her? And do you know, come to think of it, there are so many gullible people on social media these days, and I don't know if this whole thing is actually encouraging. Because me personally, everybody thinks differently. Me personally, I don't judge what I see on the media. I do my thing, and if anything goes wrong, then I know fine, it went wrong, it was meant to happen or whatever. But there are so many people that don't even, and when dibu nuche had the kuche. so they don't even think deep. There are so many people that when they see stories like this, they get scared of marriage, they get scared of relationship. Yes, there are so many people here have food here now. Their mindset about the whole relationship thing and all of that will change. So I don't know what you have to tell this lady, because when they go quiet, it is what it is. I won't advise her to leave that man, because I'm up here.
on a lapuli onye. So if you have any advice to give her, you can as well. When you call me, you give her the advice. She might be listening now.

0: Hey, Ivy Wan, you're Obioma. What's good? What's good?
1: In fact, we're almost rocking the same thing in the studio today. You need to see us. If you go down,
0: if you know,
1: you know. Okay, Ivy, talking about this Audrey Serious case and all of that, right now. Now, I want to ask you something. Do you think this whole thing that it's happening right now when it comes to relationship, because this is not just the first story, this is not just the first time something like this, Neme. Do you think that there are some people that this thing might affect their mentality or their perspective about the whole relationship and marriage thing?
2: Do I think? Yes, I think what you consume on a regular, at some point, it begins to influence your mind. That's why you should be careful what you put, like the things you consume, basically.
1: Yeah.
2: Be very careful about that. But in this kind of instance, you couldn't have escaped it.
1: But then there are so many gullible people out there who might just believe these things and they don't affect their mental. I'm not talking about the victim, because all victim could be involved. I'm talking about people who are like actually seeing these stories now. Every day, how about that social media for marriage, menka marriage? Do you think it's going to like affect some people?
2: Affect them in what we like. Affect them in taking which kind of decisions to
1: you. Yeah, like, you know, like taking decisions like going into marriage or going into a relationship. Like, or may has to, hey, no, we didn't have on social media. Who knows? I don't know.
2: I can't speak for everybody, but I know one thing. Like, what you consume affects you. With time, it begins to change how you think. But then I also know that people, regardless of what they see on social media, they will do what they want to do. But now, I really want to talk about Audrey. Mm-hmm. Their case and happened about a year ago. If you not go use your mama or your papa, do case study. Now, you know.

0: Onye boss on fire. See, back to this Audrey's case. Someone said, unless the only way God will give you a man that stays in Oka is and with time, I'm beginning to think it's true. Odiki yendi Oka neme ifa neme Oka bo.
1: Oka. Well, I've not
0: sharing and distribution of
1: Umu wine.
0: No, of banana. Umu oke fadi ugu.
1: Yeah.
0: And in case I have been on a child every weekend, your man is saying on a joker. I'm very sorry for you. I think, you know, wow. I sent you something else. One man, another story, this happened in Oka, but unfortunately, it didn't gain as much traction as Audrey's own. Because, you know, the reason Audrey's own is getting this traction is because she's a popular influencer. So this man, Madu post to DA, behind him a video. Comment section on your opinion, you say, or this guy in a leg gadget, no, nyabu, no, DBA. This your baby book, a democracy man.
1: Democracy man for the people.
0: The comment section was a mess. It's really something else. And why we are laughing at this, it's something that really needs to be said about how men most especially handle relationships these days.
1: Yeah.
0: Yes, we can laugh at this but it says something about you and about the breed of young men who are cropping up these days if you do not have sexual discipline. If you do not have sexual discipline, then you are on a fast track to destruction. If you cannot bridle your sexual urges, that something fundamentally is wrong with you. Yeah. Away from the fact that there are a lot of STIs and STDs flying around those days. You don't love yourself, obviously. And you have zero respect for your partner. Mm. If you think it's okay to be
1: your English, be a philandra.
0: He na philandra drama. And then because before this whole issue, Imani Yemen, Madosena. Most of these women started speaking up because Oma, the first person that started speaking up, spoke about it. Said, okay, now that she has finally healed, let's talk about how she's been with this guy. They do go on staycations like Hapwap or Umuyagas.
1: Okay, yeah.
0: So that was when all the others. And then someone that stayed in Noka said, you know what? Yes, these other people believe who Kukita, Hanchan and Noka, what they would have done on a normal day would be. This Oka man carried his mare in the Oka and now took it to a Lagos bag who was not having it. And that was how the whole thing busted.
1: The Oka.
0: Now I want to talk about the fact there is nothing wrong in desiring marriage as a young woman.
1: Yeah.
0: But if you go through that girl's timeline, I'm not trying to drag her anything because really, they say they told her, she said she is going to handle it with emotional intelligence.
1: Ivy, the thing is that it's better that she handles it with emotional intelligence because I'm trying to say, I wanted to advise her to leave the man and see, on a rap with this man,
0: No, but she's actually too young to be entangled with such, she's actually too young and, okay, imagine, she's made it very clear that she's saving her virginity. Wow. Personally, I don't think keeping your virginity is a prize you should give to anyone. But she made it clear that she's keeping herself, that she believes in sexual purity.
1: Yes.
0: And then you think your reward for that sexual purity is a public toilet of a man? No. You deserve better. You should sit down and tell yourself, I deserve better. I couldn't have gone through all this journey. This is the best God could give me for keeping myself. Take care now.
1: And then, what do you think about these people? Because as it stands now, on Adekwama once in a while, he posts to chakwale your partner.
0: Unless you know fufu. Unless you know fufu.
1: How?
0: Unless you know fufu. Advert. You post to again.
1: No, because I'm talking about this whole thing. This lady, she kept the relationship so private. Obuluze mbosi, e engages. She now posted the video everywhere. Come bust. So maybe if she started posting, or maybe if she posted it maybe earlier before the whole engagement thing.
0: You know, someone said, no matter when you post my partner, even if it's on the day of wedding, if you know that he's philandering, please tell me. You know, some people, because this question, a lot has risen up from this question. Obo na Emma na na onyinchi, you know, na you PR everywhere. Should you tell them? Eh, guam. Guam. The whole conversation, I was just blown. My own is, that girl was too young. She's 25 years old. Why? And from her post, it was clear her father wasn't a very good husband. She made a lot of posts shading the father. When Connor say, may I change your advice? Or say, person, where marry my papa won't give me advice. So all these things they write and then they are just dancing. You can see clearly, she saw the relationship between the mother and the father and decided, I don't want this kind of man for myself. Yes. Unfortunately, Obuzana, the worst kind of person, K.W.N.E.M.I.A.
1: God, I beg.
0: We don't actually know if she went ahead with the wedding or not. When this in a hand on every time, we would know. But all I know is that no one deserves that. And also,
1: nobody deserves you that.
0: I don't see why you pride in being indisciplined. Something
1: is wrong somewhere.
0: I know that person was being wrong, but maybe you should consider it. The fact that you have to go. Na many women is urology.
1: Even to a point that
0: you need many women to feel good about yourself. What the possible no boro muwa ike na like? It try go.
1: Well, it is what it is. It is what it is. Nobody actually deserves that. Man, I can bugo dinner. Well. I'm just saying, some people started saying, because you know how social media is, when the whole story came up and then people started commenting, Ima go ka social media, the Mandy name were already affair with the guy, everybody is now posting, but then I'm going to that there is no smoke without fire. Maybe two or three people wake up and hang with girl affair, but you know.
0: You know the thing, most of these girls had evidence. They were posting themselves in this man's house. They were posting themselves in this man's car.
1: God,
0: apparently, the car very distinct. White Lexus.
1: Wow.
0: And then the interior. The interior, so like if you're in it at night, it seems like the stars and the sky.
1: Wow.
0: So you know, girls like this kind of things. They always make videos and all of that. So bro. Oboro anything. Now you have no motor your man be, yeah.
1: Okay, Ivy. I think we don't have much time. Well, but then let's look at every worry picking and the whole saga that happened. I think two weeks ago she went on a show and just, you know, she's an entertainer. And also singer Timaya is also just that Timaya these days are what about his fashion. Well, not the go quiet anyways. So in that show, I think she danced with Timaya in a very not pleasing way.
0: One jump, they were dancing and then she jumped.
1: But then, so according to, you know, the story trended and everything, Mandy, you know, Zine criticized and asked a married woman, dick again, all of that. Put away, still that when I was someone, and then I think she came out, or she apologized about the whole thing, and then I think
0: the dragging continued.
1: The whole thing got worse. She now had to come out to like tell off everybody. Sonya Obuna, now waiting go kill them. But not me, because I don't know. Ivy, I feel like when it comes to this whole thing, she doesn't even owe anybody an explanation, because she's an entertainer, and Sonya Obuna, see. Know the kind of person you're settling with. If you're settling with an actress, Emmanuel Nonya is an actress. She can do whatever. It's something you signed up for. Unless it's equal that you both, you know, agreed on something. But if not, she's an entertainer. You signed up for that. So I don't see why people are dragging her. And then we can say, Diana, could they take the whole thing serious? Nigerians say, bullying is.
0: Yes, I was actually displeased when she actually came out to apologize. But then she said, the apology was a cruise. But even cruise or no cruise, we shouldn't even have given
1: anybody
0: Nigerians any that impression now that they matter.
1: Now, okay, now, do you know what people are saying? For this, breadwinner don't talk now. This one, where the husband no get mouth for that. You know, so many unnecessary.
0: Most of them are miserable, and they're looking for. They say misery likes company, so they're looking for co-miserable people. And then there's this thing about when you start. That was why what annoyed me with the first apology. She shouldn't have. Okay, if you or me, obviously, that's what she should have started with. Because frankly, it's not your business. You're not married to her. She does not live up to you.

0: or why live up to your expectations. Many times I need to work on a Daniel it a team again. How he's always there.
1: Acting and you know, all
0: the kind of things up, yes. He has never come on social media to apologize to us.
1: Anybody, yeah.

0: Uhu, the chavari dirty. 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Go and eat.
1: Okay, Ivy, before we go pay some bills, let's talk about this one. Somebody said Nigerian men have revealed that they've never hugged their dads.
2: Okay.
1: Well, I don't know, but I think so many people. Ivy, I'm not going to neighbor, the daddy's girl number one.
0: Yes.
1: But then, I think people who say these things, Bundi Natura with love. Because even until my dad died, my dad, on a man just said, maybe may travel, Nata. The way I hug him and the way I peck him and the way he pecks me. Hey!
0: But do you think he is with that? He is like that with your elder siblings?
1: Yes, now.
0: Your elder siblings?
1: No.
0: They talking?
1: They talk. Yeah, of course. Mbeaka. Though, him and I'm more last child. So yes,
0: because dynamics between you and them.
1: But then, I feel like when they were also my age, these things happen.
0: You know, the thing is, most of our parents, they were not really trained with public with displays of affection. So, on a bafa kebe. Yes, on a bafa kebe. And I like that some of our hejili nazo mufa. But I like that some of all kaito kaibu to make a very conscious decision to, okay, after we lost our mom, only this one we get. So we started showering with love, huge love. But you know, the thing is, a lot of men right now, I like that a mistake shafuka the generation past views us, would say that this is where I need to make corrections from. So a lot of fathers are doing better, and then there are still a lot of them who are stuck on head of home. The children can't even come and have basic relationships. And then it's just on that the foundation you set while you're growing up is what's how they're going to relate with you as adults.
1: And I think this is actually one of the reasons, CMA, during all this whole mothering and fathering Sunday. Like when it comes to fathers, it's not always as loud as it is when it comes to mothers. And like their hustling case code, but I want to make mama proud or whatever.
0: You know, the thing men always say is, we are busy providing for the family and all of that.
1: But you don't make time.
0: But you can still be busy providing for, you can still provide for your family and show these children that you're actually providing for, that away from this money, you actually matter to me.
1: Yeah.
0: Show them basic affection to know that, okay, I can rely on this person.
1: Well, it is what it is. Ladies and gentlemen, right about now, we'll go pay some bills. Of course, you're listening to IV of The Good Life and Cafe Sugar and Spice here on Entertainment GZB's beautiful evening. Let's go pay some bills. And of course, when we come back, we'll throw open the phone lines. Feel free to call and react to any of the stories that got your attention. We'll be right back.
0: So that you people can be thinking about it. Someone said, Obon on wine. Like, wine, all the stories not put about. A question is, should they break up or not? The man I call go up since.
1: Immediately, Zubo.
0: Women need to learn self-preservation. But away from that, Obun on give this girl, will you call up?
1: And also you listening, what advice would you give to this lady? Should she call off?
0: No, because oh we call onyo onyo boy boss na gaba ni ru na gaba obun on ginwa bo nyawa ege ni ru ki ege na azu.
1: All right, don't touch your dial, we'll be right back.

0: mean to you?
1: This October, Onitsha brings Nigeria together to celebrate Nigeria at 66.
0: Unity Independence Fest 2026. Nigeria at 66. 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
1: Sunday, October 4th, 2026, in the city of Onitsha.
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1: Keynote speaker, Honorable Oseloka H. Obaze.
0: With panelists, Sir William Okoye, Dr. Jude Okechukwu Emecheta, Bob Manalu Doku, and Sir Chukwuemeka Igwe, KSC.
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0: Chairman of the occasion, Right Honorable Chubo Enwezo Ezenwa.
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0: What's good, my people? It's your girl Ife, and you're listening to Ivy Wanyi Obioma. Don't touch the dial.
1: She brings the sugar. She brings the spice. It's

0: Yes, so now we day here on Top Radio Sapienta 95.3 FM on Nicha. My name is Kaffi Sugar and Spice. And this evening I am here with
1: Ivy Wanyopioma, your radio sabi girl. I don't worry, from Bajani Mofflet.
0: And this very beautiful evening, we are rocking almost, in fact, the same thing.
2: Aye, Ashebi
0: this evening, because we came to drag Ivy. I didn't know Kaya Kwada Akwado to drag these people. To drag
1: men. We didn't have enough time for that.
0: Yeah, we didn't have it. But I think we should bring back this story. Okay, you will bring it back tomorrow.
1: I'll bring another variation.
0: Because this story were different dimensions.
1: With triangles. Don't worry. Now it's on Thursday.
0: Now this Syria Martins. I put on a Facebook it. I call you if she was the girl, that she would not call off the engagement, at least now the guy at the streets. Can you imagine? This area about is that her ride or something. Sarah Martins, uh-huh. Not Syria Martins.
1: Uh-huh.
0: Sarah Martins.
1: Uh-huh. Sarah Martins. Onye wana ya kara na me na rapu oku ani oku ndidi mba.
0: All right, give us a call quickly on 090-3594-4777 or 081-3032-7285.

0: Hello.
1: Hello, how are you?
0: Fine, oh, yeah.
2: Oh,
0: what's your name, Biko?
1: Which one is Raya? Oh.
0: See, I should just say, how are you? How are you? I'm fine, oh.
1: What is wrong with that?
2: I want you to be able to get it.
1: Calm down now. Hello?
0: Yeah, we are listening. What's your name? Go on. What's your name and where are you calling us from?
1: I'm calling from Kingsley.
0: All right, go on, Kingsley.
1: Hello?
0: All right, Kingsley, please try and call us back. Nandio haka. He's a jumbo somewhere.
3: No wonder how me and my brother done it. My people saying is believing. Stop the deceiving. I know.
1: Hello.
0: Hello, good evening.
1: Okay.
0: Good evening, what's your name?
1: My name is Comrade.
0: Chai.
1: Awa Uchenna.
2: Comrade Uchenna, where are you calling from?
1: I'm a...
0: Comrade, where are you calling from? This one, all of you are being serious this evening.
2: Okay, go ahead, Comrade Uche, from Oba.
1: Okay. The one that caught my attention is, hugging your parents or hugging your father, you know, as a man that I am now. Mm. You know, hugging.
2: We're just talking in displays of affection.
1: The truth is this, from my own background, we were not done like that, you know. Mm. My priority now is how to make them okay, you know, to place them on either weekly stipend or monthly salary, to make sure they're okay. Mm. Do you understand?
0: Mm.
1: The financial obligation, you know, how to make them okay. You know, I'm talking about whether my father or my mother, you know, all those public display of affection, for me, I don't fancy that one. But I see it as a kind of eye service, especially when done in public.
2: Okay, wait, comrade, when you're talking about what you want to do is, when you are talking about financial obligation, you are talking about financial obligation to your parents or to your children?
1: I say what I told them.
2: As what you told your children?
1: No. I'm saying to my parents. I'm talking about my parents,
2: okay,
1: my father.
2: Okay.
1: You raise that issue, public display of affection.
2: Okay.
1: You know? And from my own point of view, from the way I see, especially when done in public, I see it as a kind of eye service.
2: Okay. No, you know, we just said displays of affection. But Uche, do you have children?
1: Of course.
2: Okay. Away from your parents now, are you training your children with displays of affection to know that even apart from the financial provision, you should know I'm there for you emotionally too? Are you doing that or?
1: Of course.
2: Okay.
1: I do it, but what I expect them, you know, maybe when they must have, you know, grown up and become self-independent. Do you understand? Returning that public, that affection.
0: All right.
1: For me.
0: Okay. Thank you so much. We got your point. 090-3594-4777.
1: Hello?
2: Hello, good evening. Your name and where you're calling from?
1: Good evening. I'm Kingsley from Obunike.
2: Okay, go ahead, Kingsley.
1: Can you hear me?
2: Yeah, we can hear you. Go ahead, please. Hit us, hey.
1: Tell me what I'm going to do.
2: Hello?
4: Good evening.
2: Good evening. How are you?
4: My sister, Kaifi Sugar and Spice. Good evening.
0: Good evening.
4: Good to be good from here.
0: All right,
4: yeah. You see, if my children do not hug me, who again will hug me? What is there is if you live so friendly with your children, nothing will be a barrier, nothing will stop them, nothing will discourage them from hugging you as their father. depends how, you know, the relationship is. I'm telling you, if you allow them to build that confidence on you, you will see them hugging you. Mm. My children will hug me. In short, they will hug me itself. I will just take it that I have eaten. Yes, I'll be belly full.
2: Yes.
4: I'll be satisfied.
0: Oh my yes. God.
2: Obi, you get so?
4: Yes. Then, that lady you are talking, let me tell you, she doesn't need to go into marriage with people's opinion, because there must be self-inner conviction. So, by what people are saying about the man, I would discourage her not to go, not to continue. I'm telling you. Mm-hmm. Yes, what are people saying about my man? It matters a lot. Yes, even in the Bible, say, give me 7 persons that have good testimony. Good testimony is about persons you see really needed. I'm telling you. Obviously, I'm working after social media, let me engage. Why engage you put up? Means now, ordinary rule. Thank you.
0: Now, the Lorraine, got to be good. All right, ladies and gentlemen, unfortunately, we don't have much time to take calls, but we bring back this topic next time. Thank you for your calls. We'll see you tomorrow, same time, same station. My name is Kafish again, Spice, and I had Ivy of the Good Life. We'll see you. Bye.

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0: With panelists, Sir William Okoye, Dr. Jude Okechukwu Emecheta, Bob Manalu Doku, and Sir Chukwu Emeka Igwe, KSC.
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0: is good news for all people from Nsukka Senatorial Zone, Enugu State, Igbo Etiti, Isuzu, Udenu, Igbo Eze South, Igbo Eze North, Uzuwani, and Nsukka local government areas. 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
14: 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I'm not talking
13: 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Yeah, I'm a zone. 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
3: Regarding the Upa family lands, Wally layout on Onitsha, the general public, property developers, and buyers are hereby notified that all lands within Wally layout on Onitsha South, bounded by Port Harcourt Road, St. Jude's Road, Evangelist Street, and Silas Works Road, belongs exclusively to the Upa family of Umuasele Village, on Onitsha. Take note that the Upa family, led by Mr. Edward C. Ebuna Diopa, has officially terminated and withdrawn the mandate previously given to a man which his role was strictly supervisory, and his mandate is now completely revoked. Any land sale, lease, or dealing with anybody is null, void, and of no legal effect. All valid dealings must be directed exclusively to Family Legal Counsel, Barrister Chinedu Udo and Afamobi Esquire, the duly appointed project contractor, Judge Emeka Bosa, or accredited executive officers. 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
8: 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At Family Love, we believe love and forgiveness is the key.
9: We want to thank the name of the Lord for making us to have Family Love Ministration. God has been so good and so faithful. This is Family Love, and we are still in Checking Point series. And our topic is Checks and Balances, Part 3. Let us pray. Father, we thank you. We worship, we exalt your name. There is none like you. There is none to compare with you. Thank you for another wonderful time to learn from you, Father, to amend our ways, and also to turn from our wicked ways in the name of Jesus, to follow you, Lord. Thank you for healing us financially, materially, spiritually. Thank you for healing us from imbalances syndrome. Thank you, Father. Everyone, Father God Almighty, that is in this and they do not know, may their eyes of understanding be open in the name of Jesus. Thank you for that family. Thank you for that man. Thank you for that woman. Jehovah, that one issue or the other, by the reason of knowing what your word is, Lord, they will shine forth as light and darkness will no longer comprehend them in the name of Jesus. Thank you. That each and every one of us shall continue to be the salt, that we will not lose our value in the name of Jesus. We be the test to our family, to our marriage, to our relationship, and to our colleagues in the mighty name of Jesus. Thank you, Heavenly Father. In Jesus' mighty name we pray. Once more, you are welcome to Family Love. Family Love is a teaching, learning, and a prayer line that reveals biblical solution to all family, marriage, and relationship issues, challenges, and clears the doubt that arises with our covenant relationship with God. The Word of God is the transforming agent that resurrects, restores, and turns all ugly situations to pleasant situations. Researched by the Bible scholars and other faithful fathers in faith of Jesus Christ, has shown that the Word of God acted upon with great faith cannot be bound in all situations and circumstances. Even St. Paul said it when he was writing the episode in the prison. He said he can be bound, but the Word of God cannot be bound. Obedience to the Word of God will bring performance of all the promises of God to the issue concerned. 3. Trust on the Word of God turn curses to transgenerational blessing. The Word of God is life. It's a shining light that darkness cannot and will not stand it. The entrance of believed word bring lasting change to hopeless and helpless situation. The word, which is God in John 1, is filled with grace and virtue that turns promises to covenant. The Word of God is cleansing agent that clears, refines, purifies our heart to be at peace with man and God. Our topic is checks and balances. The checking point is self-examination by the leading, guidance, and the help of the Holy Spirit to a child of God at all age range to review and assess and correct our doing that are contrary to the script God wrote concerning us. 2 Timothy 15, and that from a child thou hast known the Holy Scripture, which are able to make thee wise unto salvation through faith, which is in Jesus Christ. Verse 16, all scriptures are given by inspiration of God. It's profitable for doctrine, for reproof, for correction, for instruction in righteousness. All checks and examination of self by self is by the Word of God. We can only assess ourselves by the Word of God, not by circumstances around you. Checks and balances yields result and brings advanced growth, development, to the redeemed for the fulfillment of destiny and having a lasting change with God's wisdom in righteousness. Paul's letter to Timothy was summary of what the word is: to make us wise, for reproof, for doctrine, for correction, for direction, for instruction, for righteousness. As we advance and grow in our covenant relationship with God, we must examine ourselves, as Corinthians admonishes us to examine ourselves by ourselves. What kind of husband are you? What kind of wife are you? Are you shining as light? Remember, if you do not shine as light, you are nothing. The light is the one that brings solution to all problems. If possible, correct the errors that may shift our bearing as we journey to our glorious destiny. Job was a man of righteousness who loved God and practiced truth. Job never allowed trial and temptation to make him to sin against God. The trial and temptation is for our promotion. It should not make us to disobey God. Even Jesus went through trial and temptation. Balances. One thing is to check our habits, behavior, vision, mission, career, marriage, relationship with God and men. If we are imbalanced in any of the above, we need to correct or amend our ways, turn from our wicked ways to follow the righteous ways. How to deal with imbalances? Imbalances is spiritual sickness with no little symptoms. The victim, if care is not taken, may not be able to notice or even people around the person. It is so insignificant, but the result can cause a shift in mostly spiritual decision-making that can destroy what someone has built or labored for years. Imbalances. 2 Chronicles 7:14. If my people who are called by my name shall humble themselves and pray and seek my face and turn from their wicked ways, then will I hear from heaven. I will forgive their sin. I will heal their land. One of the ways to correct our imbalances in our decision-making, every choosing vessel needs from time to time to take quality decision in order to stay relevant or up-to-date in things of life. Proverbs 4, the path of the just shineth brighter and brighter unto a perfect day. Life is meant for progression and advancement. The quality of good decision can coil from the 2 Chronicles above. One, the person must be humble, the heart that is willing to receive correction and adopt, adjust, and revise. Communicate to God with details. Seek for God's intervention and solution from the Word of God. Turn from the wicked ways. This must both physically turning and spiritually turning. Decision making primarily making from two or more available options. Deuteronomy 11:26-27. Behold, I said before thee this day, a blessing and a curse. Verse 27. A blessing if you obey the commandment of the Lord your God, which I command you this day. Verse 28. And a curse if you will not obey the commandment of the Lord thy God. Note, there is no in between in consequences of decision making. No neutral decision is either you are blessed or cursed out of the decision or choices that you've already made. We are responsible for the consequences of decision we take. Please be wise. Take a positive decision by the leading, help, and the guidance of the Holy Spirit. The Word of God is the manual operation for man. The Word has empowered us to make our decision in every aspect of our life. And bearing in mind that we are the light of the world, a city that set on a hill we cannot be hidden. We are the salt of the earth. We are to give test to every ugly situation. You know what Joshua told the people of Israel in his farewell speech? He said, choose this day who you will serve. Our life is our

0: men will see our good work and give glory to our Father who is in heaven. Are you shining in your marriage, in your career, in your businesses? What kind of light are you shining? Can we talk to God? Can you tell God, I'm sorry? One thing I love about God is that anyone that comes to Him will not cast you out. Even now, talk to God. I don't know your situation, but I know that in most cases, it is disobedience that lands us in hopeless and helpless situation. I don't know what's happening to your marriage. Can you talk to God? Can you tell the Father you are sorry? Turn away from the wicked ways. Ask the Holy Spirit to help you. In the mighty name of Jesus, can we begin to talk to God? Can we talk to the Father? Father, we thank you. We worship, we exalt your name for giving us this wonderful opportunity to repent at your feet once more again. Papa, have mercy upon us. Lead us, Lord, to the fulfillment of our destiny in the name of Jesus. Every distracting spirit we bind, I cast you out in Jesus' mighty name. Father, heal that person. Deliver. Let there be a turnaround as people take a quality decision to come to you in the name of Jesus Christ. I love you and Jesus loves you better. I am still Mrs. Nkiru Ibuanugo Ilodianya, your family consultant, your messenger, and your coach. Regards for my family. Remember, Jesus loved you and died for you. Grab him, embrace him, and you will see that you are the light that the world is waiting for. The world is waiting for your manifestation of your business and your job righteously. Righteousness exalts a nation. The sin is a reproach. Keep being righteous before God in Jesus' mighty name. God bless you. Have a wonderful week in Jesus' name. Amen.
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1: Wow, thank you very much for this wonderful opportunity to be with you on this station today. My name is Dr. Praise, and I'm super excited whenever it comes for our community service, and that's why we are here to talk to the people of Onitsha in Anambra State. We have been having our programs, community service programs.

0: in this month of September, and we have done for the people at Asaba for 3 weeks now. We have been at Asaba FMC Medical Center for our community service, and now we are now at Onitsha, Anambra State, for us to continue for the people of Onitsha. We want you to be healthy and sound. Our name is Dr. Lelong. Lelong means live young, live long. And that is why Dr. Lelong is always there for you. You know, we have been having a series of programs with you. And today we want to talk about stroke. Why are we talking about stroke? We are talking about stroke because of what we notice that is happening all around the world. That a lot of people are passing through different types of stroke and they don't know what happens and how they came into such situation. The most common type of stroke, accounting for about 85% of all cases worldwide, is what we call ischemic stroke. And ischemic stroke is all about a blood vessel supplying the brain a blood when it clots. You know, that blood vessel, when it is cut off from supplying blood to the brain, when it blocks, the blockage may form from a clot developing in the brain artery itself, a clot that forms elsewhere, you know, usually the heart, and travel to the brain, or damage to tiny arteries deep inside the brain. So I know some of you know about ischemic stroke, and some of you also know about common risk factors for this ischemic stroke. The common risk factors is high blood pressure. In our clinic, so many people that will come, their blood pressure is very high. You watch their age. Some of them is at 45, some of them is at 50, because of the kind of food that our people are eating this time. High cholesterol can cause it, diabetes can cause it, irregular heartbeats, you know, smoking, obesity, and the previous stroke. You know, some people, they do have it, but they don't know. So why we are talking like this is because time is excess when it comes to stroke. We say, there's an acronym we use to describe the early warning sign of stroke, which is called FAST. It's called FAST. So for me to define stroke for you here, a stroke occurs when blood supply to part of the brain is suddenly cut off. That suddenly cut off, it is why people have numbness in their hands. They can't lift their hands. Some of them, they have their feet, they begin to feel numbness, and they are still thinking, what is this, what is that? You know, the program we had at that FMC, a lot of them, when they come, we notice they don't even know whether it's stroke or not. So, but they notice they cannot raise their hands. They notice that their face is dropping. They notice that their tongue, they can't talk fluently. So awareness is the key. FAST means the face dropping. The A means the arm dropping. The S means the speech, difficult in speech. And time means act fast, because about 1.9 billion brain cells die every minute during a stroke. And this is why we doctors, we use the phrase, time is brain. Imagine, when stroke occurs, immediately it occurs, the fastness of the damage of the brain, it's up to 1.9 billion brain cells that dies immediately, per minute, per second. So that's why we have to create this awareness. If you're feeling any of all these things I mentioned, you quickly rush to Dr. Lelong Wellness Center. You know, I told you, Dr. Lelong means live young, live long. You don't need to be so down or be so sick before you visit us. Come now, check your body. We do free general body checkup for you. Then, whatever thing that is the issue, we are here to support you. In our community service that is going on this month of September, cannot pass you by. Send us yes to 07056, okay, 07056 378 352, 07056 78352, 07056 78352. Send us yes for seat reservation for this community service that is happening now for stroke rehabilitation. We also want you to understand that the time is brain. Time is brain. Stroke is not a good sign. Whenever it occurs, it takes people, you know, the rest of their years before they recover. You know, some of them will not recover. Some of them will continue that way
1: You see them dragging their feet. You see them trying, but it's something that can be corrected, something that can be taken care of. So we also want you to know types of stroke. Number one is ischemic stroke. Two is hemorrhagic stroke. And third, the transient of ischemic attack. So the transient of ischemic attack, that is number three. That's what you call it. So ischemic stroke is not good. The most common one we have been experiencing. The hemorrhagic stroke, that one is the worst, because it happens that a blood vessel in the brain bursts and bleeds into or around the brain tissue. So less common, but generally more severe. This is with a high risk of death. I mean hemorrhagic stroke. And common causes, long-term high blood pressure, a ruptured brain, and a weak balloon-like bulge in a blood vessel wall. Head injury, yes. Blood thinning medication, those that are taking warfarin and the others, and the blood clotting disorder. These are people that are at risk. You know, if you notice you're taking all these things, you don't need to wait. You consistently need to visit our office at Dr. Lelong Wellness Center, Oka Road by Adoge Secondary School, directly opposite Pillars Filling Station. Oka Road, directly opposite Pillar Filling Station. You will see Dr. Lelong signboard there. Come upstairs. At the down floor, there is a place they display wedding gown. You come up to that building. That's where we are waiting for you. For this Tuesday, Wednesday, Thursday, this week is stroke rehabilitation treatment that we are facing. And next week, before the end of this month of September, Tuesday, Wednesday, Thursday, make sure you don't miss it. If anything is happening, we don't also treat only stroke. It's a general treatment anyway, because we are giving out the free medical checkup to all the people that are visiting us within this period, you know. So I will also tell you that when you don't know the situation of what is happening in your body, it can result to things that will cause a long-term issues in your body. But early detection is very, very important. Any detection is very, very important. That's why we are calling everyone that we know around us to make sure that you don't miss this opportunity. Visit us at Dr. Lelong Wellness Center, Oka Road, directly opposite Pillars Filling Station. 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We are waiting for you. 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We are here to help you. 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And I repeat, 0705-6378-352. Send us yes for seat reservation. Thank you for listening. Thank you for coming, because we know we are going to see you Tuesday, Wednesday, Thursday. This week is our clinic day. And also next week, Tuesday, Wednesday, Thursday. God bless you.

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1: A reading from the Holy Gospel according to St. Matthew, chapter 9, from verse 9 to verse 13. At that time, as Jesus passed on, he saw a man called Matthew sitting at the tax office. And he said to him, "Follow me." And he rose and followed him. And as he sat at table in the house, behold, many tax collectors and sinners came and sat down with Jesus and his disciples. And when the Pharisees saw this, they said to his disciples, "Why does your teacher eat with tax collectors and sinners?" But when he heard it, he said, "Those who are well have no need of a physician, but those who are sick. Go and learn what this means. I desire mercy and not sacrifice. For I came not to call the righteous, but sinners." The Gospel of the Lord. Glory to Jesus. My dear brothers and sisters, today we are celebrating the feast of St. Matthew, a former tax collector and one of the 12 apostles of our Lord Jesus Christ. Tradition has it that it is the same Matthew who was the author of the gospel named after him. The gospel account we listen to shows that he was called at his duty post, where he was collecting taxes, and he left everything to follow Jesus Christ. There are several lessons we can learn from the life of St. Matthew. Matthew, as a tax collector, was a person hated by many. For people living in Onitsha, Lagos, Port Harcourt, and some other commercial towns in Nigeria, you know how much revenue collectors are hated by people. The reason for the hatred is obvious. Because many of the collectors hide under the cover of the government to extort money from people. Sometimes the victims know, but they may be incapacitated that they could do nothing. And this was the job Matthew was doing for the Roman government when Jesus called him. In his call, we have seen that although people may hate us, God cannot hate us. People may not want to be our friends, but God is not just a friend, but a loving father. When Matthew was called, he accepted the invitation and immediately he followed Jesus. He got a new life. His life changed the moment he accepted Jesus Christ. We too can experience what Matthew experienced if only we can accept Jesus and his invitation to be his close allies. Jesus invites you to follow him every time. He invites you to follow him when you hear his voice, when you hear his word. He invites you every time you see an opportunity to do a good work. He invites you every time you have an opportunity to bear witness to him. He expects you to accept that invitation immediately, just like Matthew did. Matthew, after accepting the invitation of Jesus, showed his joy by calling a party. He threw a party in his house. That same joy is what we are expected to show. We may not throw a party just like Matthew did, but there is a party we are expected to throw. That party is to try and introduce others to Jesus. When Matthew called a party, he invited his fellow tax collectors who came and dined with Jesus. Who knows? Some of them may have been touched by Jesus. May we share the joy of our Lord by inviting others to experience him also. The greatest and best invitation is the way we relate with other people. May we relate with them as Christ would. Remember always that people may forget what you said, but may never forget how you made them feel. May we show Christ to people by loving them the way Christ would love them. Be the Christ people will see now. And may God continue to bless you, the Father, the Son, and the Holy Spirit. Amen. Peace be with you.
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What's up, Anita? It's the queen of good news, and I'm here to ask you a question. 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Is it a weird music playlist you love, or your unique fashion style? 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

Okay, yeah, tonight is another wonderful moment, and I want to welcome you to Sapiencia Soul to Soul tonight. Soul to Soul comes to you every Monday, starting from 9 p.m. down to 12 midnight. Soul to Soul is a program designed to help hurting souls to heal. You know, sometimes we just wonder, we just think about our situation, and sometimes we feel that our situation is the worst on earth. And even sometimes when we hear things happening, when we hear stories about what happened to other people, we even find it very difficult to believe that such thing is possible. Whether it's possible for such a thing to happen to someone until it happens to us. Sometimes we just can't put ourselves together to believe that certain stories are possible, certain stories are true, except when we find ourselves in that kind of situation. I remembered somebody telling me a story of what happened some time ago, and this person told me a story of a man from Imo State, and he said that this man was working in a microfinance bank, you know, for so many years. And he was doing well because he was taking care of his wife and his three children. You know, these kids were going to good schools. His wife was comfortable, actually. Eventually, crisis started in Imo State. People were being killed almost on daily basis then. So the microfinance bank that this man was working, folded. They moved from Imo State because of the crisis that time. And that was how this man became unemployed. That was how this man became jobless. So just to make sure his children and his wife are okay, he was now doing a manual job. Sometimes he'll go to a place where they are building, you know, houses. He'll help them, you know, carry cement, mix cement, carry block, and so on and so forth, and they pay him money. Now, while he was working, his wife took in, actually. So this time around, when he doesn't have a job, his wife was still pregnant. Sometimes he will go out and will come back with nothing, and they will go to bed without anything. Sometimes he will feel like the best thing for him would have been to die, but remembering the fact that he has a family to take care of, he has people who depend on him, so he had to continue. One day, when his wife was 8 months, his wife started having complications, I think around 8 p.m. So he quickly rushed his wife to the hospital. So according to the guy who told me the story, when they got to the hospital, the doctor told the man that he has to sign some documents to save his wife and the baby. So they were going to do a cesarean section, that's operation to bring out the baby. But they told him that he must make deposit of 300,000 or so. And this man doesn't have even up to 20,000. He had only 9,000 on him.
but in his bank account, but in his pocket, was just 9,000. So he started begging and begging and begging. Eventually, the doctor told him, look, we are going to help your wife give birth to this baby, but you're not going to leave this hospital unless you pay the money and even pay the bill we are going to give you. And the man said, no problem, that he is going to leave that night to go and look for money. So he left. 5 days after his wife had given birth, after the surgery, the man was nowhere to be found. The CMD of the hospital told his wife that, look, your husband is an irresponsible man. How can a man leave his children, leave his newborn baby, and his wife in the hospital just because of money? Nurses, we are talking, people, we are gossiping, and a lot of people, we are talking about the man and his action. The woman was quiet because deep down inside of her, she knew that her husband cannot do such a thing. But because her husband was nowhere to be found, so she had to just keep quiet. So all of a sudden, news filtered into the hospital that a man was crossing the road, and then a vehicle hit the man and killed the man and ran away. So they're trying to look at when this thing happened, and then they noticed that it was the same time the man left the hospital. So the news has it that the body of the person was actually deposited in the hospital's mortuary. So they took his wife to go check. Just at the sight of her husband's clothes, the woman started weeping. That was her husband. And then the hospital had mercy on her, gave her a driver and a vehicle to take her baby home. So they drove her home. When they got to the house was locked. What happened? The other 3 children, because the man thought he was just going to go to the hospital and come back, and it was night. So the man locked the children inside their apartment that night. So for 6 days, 6 days, these children were inside. The driver and some other neighbors helped and broke the door. And these kids, the 3 of them, were dead and already decomposing. That woman looked at them and fainted. They did everything possible to bring her back to life, but she died, leaving only the baby girl alive. These people, they had neighbors, but no neighbor even cared to knock on their door after their door was locked from outside. No neighbor cared to check on them. No neighbor cared to call their phone numbers. And this is the reality of the kind of life we are living today. There are people who live in the same compound as I speak to you. They don't even know the whereabouts of their neighbors. Their neighbor may be away for complete 2 weeks and nobody cares. Everybody is busy. And this society where we live now, you even see someone being beaten by criminals or by people. You see people fighting on the way and people are going about their businesses. Nobody cares anymore. There's no love anymore. But when you hear certain stories, you just imagine, is this possible? Should it be that this is just a story? But the truth is that it actually happened to someone. And that's exactly like the story we're about to share with you tonight on Sapiencia, So to So. My name is Freshman Osinachi Wanze, welcoming you to So tonight. Take your seat as I share the story for So to So tonight. And then wait for you to call in and let's have your opinion. Stay with me. Don't go away.

Okay, yeah, tonight on Show to Show, we shall be looking at a case of a man, his name is Michael. You know, when Michael shared his story, I was wondering what to tell him exactly. I was just thinking about it, what exactly am I going to tell Michael? But in a second thought, I asked him if he would want this story to go on air so that other people can advise him on what to do. And he said yes. And look at his story. Now, this guy has been a banker for so many years. So since last year, he started making plans to move out of the country with his family. He has 3 children with his wife and himself, you know. So eventually he applied for visa, a family visa for the 3 of them, you know, for the 5 of them, himself, his wife, and his 3 children. And they were granted visa. So hoping that he's going to travel. They are going to travel by November. November this year. So he said something happened. One day he was inside the kitchen, you know, trying to prepare pap. And his wife's phone kept ringing in the sitting room while his wife was inside the room. So he decided to go check who was calling so that maybe he's going to tell his wife or maybe pick the call. So when he checked, it was his mother-in-law. So he picked the call and then told his mother-in-law that his wife was going to call back. They said as soon as he finished answering the call, so while he was about to drop the call, a message pumped up. And then he decided to look at the message. So he looked at the message. It was a bit strange. So he decided to open the chat. It was a WhatsApp message. So he opened the chat and then saw a conversation between his wife and one of our friends, where his wife told her that they have gotten visa and that she noticed that her husband have been seeing another woman, and then vowed to her friend that as soon as they step out of this country that she's going to frustrate her husband and then give him a divorce paper. And the man was like, what's going on? According to him, he read the chat and was like, what is going on? He said he never mentioned it to anyone. Deep down inside of him, he said, freshman, I've been thinking about what to do or what to say in this kind of situation. Should I still continue with this journey with my wife and my children, knowing fully well that women has this kind of power abroad? I've never been there before. She has never been there before.
or she's already prepared on what to do. Then I asked him, are you actually seeing another woman? And he said, no. It's just that he's a social person. You know, sometimes people joke with him. People call him on phone. But he doesn't have any private thing with any woman. And then he decided to ask, what do I do? So if you were this young man, what would you do? Think about it and talk to me. What are you going to do in a situation like this? You are the dependent for this journey. Are you going to remove her? Are you going to cancel the journey entirely? Are you going to confront her? Are you going to pretend as if you didn't know anything and then travel with her? What are you going to do? Think about. And now to be part of this program tonight, the numbers to call. 090-35-944-777 or 081-30-32-7285. Whatever you say, she's going to hear, you know, he is going to hear your advice. If you are on the social media, you're watching me on Facebook, on my Facebook page. My Facebook page is Freshman J.

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0: Hello? Hello? Hello, can you hear me?
1: Good evening, sir.
0: Yeah. That talk is very bad. Hi, good evening. Can you hear me?
1: Yes, sir. I can hear you, sir. Good evening, sir.
0: Yeah. There is a sound coming from your radio set, yeah. Hello?
1: Yes, my name is Uchenna Ayangado.
0: Okay, you're welcome, my brother. All right, go ahead.
1: Thank you, sir. Okay, my take is on the issue of the man traveling outside the country.
0: Yeah.
1: You know, things like that. The question I wanted to ask is that, did he ask the woman, or did the woman ask him?

0: whether he has something, but you have already answered it. The thing is, let him bring the person who texts the message to him on WhatsApp, and the woman they are suspecting that he has something going with, together with the wife, let them sit together and discuss. Let them know where the truth is.
1: I want you to understand the message. The wife was discussing with her friend. The wife was chatting with her own friend. The wife was telling her friend her plans if they are traveling abroad. You understand me?
0: Okay.
1: Yes.
0: Okay, I thought it's the friend who told the wife that she's having affairs with another woman.
1: No.
0: The wife has
1: The wife herself was telling her friend that as soon as they get to the country, yes.
0: Okay. So the friend now forwarded the
1: friend did not forward the chat. The husband was using his wife's phone to answer call, and the message came in.
0: Okay. It's all right. Okay, if the woman knows, if the wife knows who is suspecting of the husband having an affair with, why won't her inform the husband or tell the husband? And let the husband ask her if she knows. Let both of them sit together and talk. If possible, the woman will come. Even though it is possible that one will not agree, even if the woman comes, if something is like that, she will know. But my advice is, let her see her wife back and explain all of this to her. That she is nothing like that, and if possible, let her be monitoring him and all of that, or even give others information to monitor him. Because this is so complicated.
1: Okay. All right. It's okay, my brother. Thank you very much. Thank you very much for calling. Hello?
2: Hello. Good evening.
1: Yeah. Good evening. What's your name?
2: My name is Emmanuel.
1: Okay, Emmanuel, where are you calling from?
2: I'm calling from Obodiku Junction, Atame Road.
1: Okay, go ahead, please.
2: It's unfortunate. I'm using my
1: Hello?
2: Can you hear me?
1: I can hear you.
2: Yes, I say I am using my phone to hear your program.
1: Okay.
2: Yes, I think my take on this issue is that I want to tell you something, that women are wired to act before they think. You understand me?
1: I can hear you.
2: Yes, they are wired to act before they think. For that woman to chat her friend and tell her what she's going to do her husband, she has planned it, and that's what she's going to do. My question is that, has the woman approached the husband before now of issue of whether he's dating another dating another woman else?
1: No,
2: approached him to ask him such questions?
1: The man said that she has never ever said anything like that to him in the past, so she has never said that.
2: So for her to have that kind of hatred, I think she would deal with him and have him a divorce later. That you see, she has another eye. She has eye outside the marriage, and that is why she says she's going to deal with him and divorce him. I want to channel this to myself. If it happens to me, my brother, I am going to do first thing first. I'll call one. Not only me, I'll invite the parents to come. Did you understand? I will not show them the chat. But before then, he should forward all those chats to his phone for an evidence. That woman doesn't deserve.

0: have to pay his wife even. So me, if she's my wife, she doesn't deserve to be my wife. And I'll do everything possible to collect my children from her. Do you understand what I'm saying?
1: Okay, hope you know okay. they have gotten visa already, family visa to travel abroad, yeah, together, yeah.
0: Yes. If you have family visa to travel out, is it a one visa for the family?
1: No, not one.
0: Yes, you can seize her own. You he's the one that paid for the visa, not her. And if the children are not due to travel with him, he can drop them with the they didn't have parents. He will drop them with them. Women are wired to act, and when they think anything, they act immediately before they begin to regret what they did. And that is why I'm channeling my question to the man. Has he been doing this thing before? He said no. I should approach him before to ask him, this is what I am hearing or this is what I am seeing that you are doing. You don't have any proof. And you concluded that you will deal with your husband and divorce him. What were you thinking before saying that? So she doesn't have any good intention for the man. The man is only killing himself to see that he travel abroad. Just like you said, the man is afraid because women have power over there.
1: Yeah.
0: Yes, truly she can deal with him. She can deal with him there and equally serve a divorce later.
1: Yeah.
0: Please, I am telling you based on myself. If I should be in his shoe, before she will divorce me, I will divorce her. That's the solution.
1: All right, that's okay. Thank you very much, my brother. Thank you for calling.
0: Thank you.
1: Good night.

0: Yeah, good evening. What's your name?
1: Yeah, this is the voice of Comrade Philip calling from Hunter.
0: You're welcome. Please go ahead.
1: Thank you, freshman. It's a family issue. It's not something a man will just jump into action. Anyway, for me, I will advise the young man to start with confrontation first of all. Since the woman had or insinuated or assumed that her husband is having extramarital affairs, she didn't have the balls to call him, ask him about it, let him talk it over. So she has a plan already on how to divorce him. So I will also advise the man not to follow suit. I think what the right thing for him to do right now is to, first of all, document that particular evidence on his own phone, then find out time to bring the wife in into the home matter. Maybe he may start like asking questions, and maybe ask the wife, for example, maybe on a very good day, they have good things, everything is moving fine, you just chuck in as the wife. For me, how come? What is happening? Something happened to you, someone tells that I'm having a affair, how would you see it? Something like that. Then wait for her reaction. Her reaction will tell her, will tell him, should I now tell him what I feel? Should I not tell her what I feel or the information I have in hand? Because as soon as he did all this, he will have a broader future and at the same time admonish the wife. And also, be very careful. You never can tell. For somebody to start thinking how to divorce, knowing the power the women have as abroad, I think he has to address that issue here. November is just around the corner. If he addresses it, the woman understands good and fine. But before he leaves, or before they depart to the country which they are about to move, he should inform his in-law, look at what has changed. As soon as he does that, he will go ahead. Whatever happens there, let him take it as a man. Maybe the woman may come to understand and realize that her husband is that kind of person. But her reaction will make the man to understand actually, is she going to do that? Is she not going to do it? So if he got the true picture and tell her, actually, I'm not that kind of person. I don't have a extramarital affair. Okay, they settle that matter here for them. But again, that will take me to another thing. You see, in this life, that you are a social person, you are a person of the people, this and that, we should also be very careful. This is an advice to men generally. We should be very careful. When you socialize, you must have a limit.
0: Hello?
1: Can you hear me?
0: Yeah, I'm listening. Sure, I'm listening to you.
1: I said, we men or women, we should be careful in our socialization with the opposite sex. Even if your wife did not misunderstand you or your husband did not misunderstand you, people that are women will be thinking, oh no, for me, I don't care about what people are thinking about. I don't care.
0: But I think the writing, the wife should have at least approached him, you know?
1: That was why I said, if the woman has failed in not approaching him to ask him this, the man should not do the same mistake. Let him approach her since he has found out the truth. This is it. Because it's a family issue. At the end of the day, they must come back to realize. But you see, the woman has already had intention of divorcing her. Divorcing him, he must be very careful. Thank you, and God bless you.
0: All right, thank you very much, my brother. Thank you for calling.

0: Hello? Hello?
1: Good evening.
0: Yeah, good evening. What's your name?
1: My name is Wilfred from Spain.
0: You're welcome, my brother.
1: Thank you. I'll hear your story. My take is on the one that is trying to divorce you, the wife, I mean the husband. If I'm in his shoes, I'll continue with that my journey with my family. I will, what I have to do is to drop with my wife and the children. But before I do that, I have to consult my in-laws. If the father and the mother, if they are still alive, I will talk to them so that they will working with them so that I can travel. I will travel alone to have business with somebody or with them outside the country. I will go on my own alone and drop my children. Because women are very dangerous. If they go there, they have power there and they can be that woman and do that thing. He was discussing with somebody elsewhere. Thank you very much and God bless you.
0: Amen. Good night. Hello? Hello?
2: Good evening, freshman.
0: Yeah, good evening. What's your name?
2: My name is Ifoma. Actually, I'm a woman.
0: Your Christian radio set, can you switch it off, please?
2: Okay, sorry. I'm the woman. The woman of Arubio. We plan on sharing our lap with you. Oblock and a body may travel. Oblock, you want to go water. The woman will be on your pony, on your book, dear. Oblock, my body man. Yep, body family, body born here. About the evidence. Yep, presented to the wife family. Can I set through this matter before I never travel? Because I'm a camera, I'm a lawyer, but I'm a junior. And another thing, she could not social, he was not the social body man. No matter how social it is, you open and get a mad name in you, Umesha, you open and get a no matter how they can get a mad baranilu, Umpasha, you will see ever, even never tabby. Over on getting a win again or more, I'm gonna dig in or a mount cab or no banana way. 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Biko.
0: All right, it's okay. Thank you very much. Thank you for calling.

0: Hello?
1: Yeah, good evening. What's your name?
0: My name is Julian.
1: You're welcome. Go ahead,
0: please. Krishna, you know, one thing you need to understand is that he is due to the deal. So if the man, that woman, so doesn't love the man, if I say she loves the man, she's not approaching me and look at what is going on, look at what I've noticed. But she failed to do that. And she has on that bad intention, bad motive, bad, as a very bad one, because living here, going there, is to frustrate the man with that plan she has. So my advice to the man is, let him first of all call, get the evidence, for them, inform the parents of his wife, call them, so that we will sit together and resolve this issue. If we start solving this issue here, it will escalate a very big problem, and then leaving the man in a very big frustration there. Because for her to have that kind of mind that when they leave this country, and you know, there is no man's land to them. When you leave this country, get there, they should pursue them, divorce the man. Then that means everything that the man has spent is just everything in jail. The man doesn't have good plans for the family. Though, depending on what she has been seeing, you know, depending on what she has been maybe noticing within her, but she needs to confront the man. Now look at what is going, tell the truth. But even as much as she has not confronted the man, that means she has very bad intention. Then, I always say you should not travel this one because even Bible hates, God hates divorce. So the best thing for him to do is to meet the family. So the iron issue here before meeting. That's my own take on it. Thank you so much. Good night.
1: All right. Yeah, good night. Thank you very much. Thank you for calling.

0: Hello?
1: Hello? Hello?
0: Yeah, good evening. What's your name?
1: Good evening. First one, I'm Mike. By name. I'm calling from Umpo.
0: Okay, go ahead.
1: My second issue is that there is no scope for the fire. So, if I'm in the Muslim shoe, I suggest they make amendments between him and the wife before going out. Because definitely, if they go out, since he has an exception, what would he should do to me? It is after his turn, as in, put his turn within his own side and talk to the wife. They make amendments before that going out. Because there is no scope for the fire. The woman that will make such statement, definitely, if they couldn't make amendments, if they go there, the woman might. Like she said. How many children are they having?
0: Three.
1: So it's not a baby married. So they should make amendments before traveling out. If there's any way the money is going wrong, if you make amendments, if there's any way the money is going wrong, they should make amendments and travel for greener pastures than having it go defined before traveling. Where there's no peace, definitely it doesn't for me. They should make amendments for that. That's my own case.
0: Okay. Itara, thank you very much. Thank you for calling.

0: Hello?
1: Hello, good evening, what's it?
0: Yeah, good evening, what's your name?
1: Yeah, I'm still Emmanuel. I think I'm the second speaker.
0: Okay.
1: Yes, I don't know. Somebody make a statement. I think the voice I'm hearing is a woman's voice anyway. She was mixing Igbo with, understand Igbo, little by little. She was saying it's a family matter, that she take it easy. If I want to tell her that if it's a family matter, the person, the wife, is discussing with, chatting with, is she a family member? That's number one. Is that person a family member? That's what I said. I told you that she has already planned what to do and she must act. That particular woman must act. Do you understand? What we are saying now, that woman, whether they take her, whether they like, another person say they should call and settle before they go. My brother, they will still settle. What is in her mind, she will still deliver. That is what I want to tell them. What is in that woman's mind? Because one, you have not sat with your husband. That woman that said it's a family matter, they should discuss. The person she was discussing this matter with, is that person a family member? And she for one call her husband on the inside the room and say, see, this is what I'm hearing, what I've been observing. Is it like that? Somebody say, yeah, okay, she's preparing being social. There's a real level you go on social. My sister, let me I want to talk to the woman directly if she's hearing me. I know sociality, many people sociality helps now. Not minding whether they are dating or they are dating the person or not, whether female or male. I know what sociality does to many people. Help them very well. So she's saying we should not, if you are married, there's a level of sociality you can keep. I don't think if it is true anyway, but I'm not confirming her statement, but I'm only telling her that it doesn't matter the level of sociality the man is. She doesn't know the kind of person the man is. Whether the person is jovial, is a social person, wants to interact with everybody, she doesn't know. And the wife, instead of communicating, what I'm seeing here is the communication gap. There was nothing like communication. The woman doesn't communicate. She have all things and she decides to do what she wants to do. Like I said before, I'm putting this in my own shoe. If I am the man, number one, the visa, she's not going. That's pop and play. And that's why I am telling you to take an evidence of the conversation or the text messages that they are having with the person she's giving that information. Get the information, get the decision, call the parents, hand over to the parents. If the children are well to stand on their own, take them with you. If they are not, they can look for their mother anytime and come. I want to refer you back. And I'm sorry, I'm using somebody as a reference. I don't know if I should use because I'm on radio.
0: Go ahead, let's understand what you're talking about.
1: Okay. Violence, domestic violence has to carry one of the person that with, I don't know if you know Sinachi very well. You know her story very well. Because she thinks she's biblical. She goes to church. She's a minister through songs. She doesn't want to bring her family issue out. What happened to her? She died in that process because of domestic violence. So if you carry, that man might even kill himself, or she might even kill him because of frustration, because she has already said she's going to frustrate him. And you know, over there, if you go there, women have power. You don't even beat your children anyhow. You don't even correct your children anyhow. Your children can sue you. Your wife can sue you. So what right does the man have there if he cannot settle the issue once and for all in Nigeria before going to where he's going? Please, let's call it a spade a spade. That woman has already planned what to do. And if the man is not... In fact, as a man used to pick our cause before, that's to show you that God wants to show you something. God is revealing something to him. According to the story you just mentioned, you said the phone has been ringing. He is in the kitchen preparing pap. Is that not so?
0: Yeah, sure.
1: Yeah. So he has to go and pick the call to see that he is the mother-in-law that is not available at that moment. Now, message popping. That's the person she is discussing with. And going through those messages, he saw what the woman said to that person. That is going to divorce. My brother, even me, I go dump her. I go divorce her before she divorced me. It's a clear picture. That is a clear picture. You don't wait for something to kill you before you begin to find out how you can rescue yourself. Rescue it now. Thank you very much.
0: You're welcome. Thank you for calling. Hello?
2: Good evening.
0: Yeah, good evening. What's your name? Okay, go ahead. You need to speak up so that we can hear it.
2: Okay. So what I'm trying to say in this case is that I'm just saying it as if he's God trying to save the man. It's not called for at all. It's not as if I'm just saying it because it's my gender or whatever. A woman that has such a plan under her husband's name, knowing fully sure what the man is struggling to bring that visa into existence, and she's having the perfect plan. For me, a fresh man, I'm to advise that man, he should just forget the visa about the wife, you know? He should not discuss it. You should just go. If the children are up to taking care of yourself, you should go with the kids. But if they're not up to go, as in they can't help themselves, you should stay back with their mom. You should just go on a neutral ground. Then, after all said and done,
0: you're welcome.
2: I know she will be asking.
0: Hello?
2: If he come back to Nigeria, he will not discuss this. The woman, maybe let's say any way he wants to say, he should say, come back and discuss the issue with the woman. I believe she will regret her action. Number one, he is just lucky. Sometimes people dialect. I'm okay, but man, if you know God, just after the man, you know, over there, I've not been there before, but they can power women anyway over men. A man may end up even losing his life. With a woman, a cook up to restore the parents in Nigeria and taking care of the man's property and the sweat and all those things. It's not called for. Upgoding a dig is social. Even if you know when the Nkataya Nahana, WhatsApp for all those things, WhatsApp messages. Madna di Mutufia, Madna di Jovia to everybody. You are as a wife in a for you. You must be the limit, obviously. But what do you know when some signs of things on and for? For her not to be able to know with that joke. In fact, you can see this comes with the effect with the husband. Obviously, na am working in bedroom. You hear, I'm not using what space to do. Even when they feel like this, but not one if you did not sign with bed. The whole family, because she will lie. Somewhere, person, the man he sent that first message from the woman's phone to his own phone. But you know the evidence. You understand? So don't let him lie. So miracles are best. Doesn't. So on our deal, okay, do they speak quickly? It's a miracle. The man will tell it for you. By then, the woman will cry for that action. Oh, you can go and go away over there. Then look at what she played. Oh, she is not this man. You understand? She is not this man. And she don't know that message will come behind the husband answering her mommy's call. You understand? So the man should just cancel her own visa. Chief way, to be in one side. To be in one side. On her JGP, no way about that. Something happened. Something. I don't know, man. I did the thing. Oh, I can't say for one was supposed to be in a movie. Oh, he's the man that's supposed to be my brother. Me, and nobody know more of why. Now, for the community over, now look at him, the media search preparation. He will not go with me. I'm all that is just it. Thank you.
0: All right. Thank you very much. Thank you for calling. Good night.

0: Question.
1: Yeah, good evening. What's your name?
0: Hey, my name is Georgie, please.
1: You're welcome. Where are you calling from?
0: I'm calling from Manhattan.
1: You're welcome. Go ahead.
0: Thank you. First one, I have very bad question. Look at this man has suffered, raising money, preparing everything. I start preparing, which is a huge amount of money. You now have this kind of heart. Prepare yourself so that when you reach it, you frustrate him and dump him down, divorce him. It's very bad intention. So my take is that the man should leave her and travel until her health comes down and she realizes what she planned and apologize before the man should take her again back. So that is my tip. Thank you.
1: You're welcome. Good night.

0: Hello.
1: Yeah, good evening. What's your name?
0: My name is Tinoso, calling from a blind date.
1: You're welcome. Go ahead.
0: Your degree is that.
1: Okay, sorry about that. We lost your call. Do call back.

0: Okay, so to so 95.3. What would you do? Return a star for a man, his name is Mike. According to him, he got married to his wife, and they have been living in peace. He loves her so much, and also her three daughters. They are three daughters, yeah. According to him, for so many years he has been saving up just for them to move to a better country. And they started the process last year. And by God's grace, according to him, they have gotten a visa for all of them to travel. He said a couple of days ago, he was in the kitchen while his wife was inside the room, bedroom, and left her phone in the sitting room. The phone rang for so many times, so he decided to find out who was calling and maybe take the phone to his wife for just pick up. So when he saw that it was his mother-in-law, so he picked up and then discussed. He told her that his wife would call back later. But while he was about to drop the call, a message popped up in the WhatsApp. He decided to go through the conversation. That was where he discovered that his wife has been telling her friend, her girlfriend, as a female friend, that they have gotten visa to travel, and she has a good plan that as soon as they're traveling abroad, that she is going to divorce him, and they're frustrating to pay him for cheating on her or having another girl outside. Mike said after reading the text in the conversation, he has been thinking about it. He said he is a social person, but not as if he's cheating or sleeping with any other woman. And then he's now asking, what do I do? So the question, if you were this woman, what would you do? Sorry, if you were the man, what would you do? Are you still going to travel with her? Are you going to confront her? Are you going to keep quiet? Are you going to cancel the journey? Are you going to remove her from traveling with you? Hello? Hello? Can you hear me?
1: Sunday.
0: Okay, Mr. Sunday, thank you. Go ahead.
1: Yeah. I mean, what you're saying. For me, it's a revelation from above. This. What can happen in the future? If not God, I don't think you understand that. So, first of all, let me act as if I don't know what happened. And during maybe a normal time, can ask have that questions. From asking questions, you know exactly what will be our response. After that, maybe either he deny or he accept. If he accept, then he asking her what is the reason? But if she denied, then you need to consult the in-laws, the family members, and open the record, list of them, until she, you know, open up why that conversation. So from there, he can understand what will be his next step. But for me, if eventually that's true, not supposed to go with her. You understand? Because throughout the period she will be there, the man will not feel comfortable with her. And there is no other happiness. So, but here, if she can open up, apologize, and mend his ways, then he can give her some another chance. That's my own position.
0: Okay. It's all right. Thank you very much. Thank you for calling.

0: Hello?
1: Hello?
0: Yeah, good evening. Yeah, good evening. What's your name? Okay. Ojubo unye no. Ona aso no ko ya jo ya ko. Mana ke kwani I oju oju godi en.
1: Mba na o de ti sa go ko ti no ba ma godi yo.
0: Hmm. So ke so ge won ke hi che na unye ya eku kwan.
1: Eh. Ba do ru yo ru ya unye en wori ku na o. Ja ba ma di ba do.
0: Oh, yeah, can I say, can you mean I spent an oil coupon? Or I send no deadlock, or I send no egg, will you go on the egg?
1: Oh, if I learn to be going to work tomorrow, something like that. Mm-hmm.
0: Okay. So, I don't know.

0: good evening.
1: Yeah, good evening. What's your name?
0: My name is Onoha John. I'm calling from Kege.
1: You're welcome. Go ahead.
0: Yeah, thank you. So, my own idea there is that this is just the revelation of God to that man. There's nothing he will do that that man would accept. So, the only thing there for him is to take a wise step to know what to do next, either to divorce the woman or to just know how to see the woman just from, you know, the children have gone there. So, if not so, the woman will still do that thing that she has planned to do. On my own aim. Mm-hmm. Okay. Thank you very much.
1: All right.
0: Bye.
1: Yeah. Okay.

0: Chidamaka, calling from Awada.
1: You're welcome. Go ahead.
0: Freshman. Ask that two wrong cannot make right. It's better that the man confront to the wife. Because when we can obru no will grudges the wife in a bully and obi. Makanko kuru that he will pay for seen and as someone else outside. Maybe you know where asane, mob no way he offer, mob no way something no who made no oji where chinzie, mob oji bruise na who tea na one you. Or where chose matter mado for the deal. Or where chose koji de correct in that way. Iman mother. Life for man is wired. That's not when two people will say, name everybody have different personality in open addition. Oh, when you be humble, and pull out too much. Off we come, oh, yeah, I confront Dunya or Simba or Devenzi, Chok, who no, now plan who no is when Zunya, who will you carry out in Gunya Pasubia. I don't know if you're getting me. So, it's better. It's better than the husband they confront. Yeah. One, let him hold the evidence, then confront her. Nebiko, uploading Giga Maya, no, Nebiko, I saw so message in your phone the day your mother called. Because, the wife, I will cover Zenu. Oh, when you go, or cover Zenu, what's the way you or if we be ways good. Then obruze na no confront we na the husband the juice of we did the tangible thing. Oji we na akwade ha o le me. E mara na na enwe ho love na that marriage from the onset. E mara no we did oge the woman si no e with the man because no love them no maybe no condition me the or no. Well, and at the marriage, so all know now, or deal the awful way, did his boat excuse marriage will waste much time. Eh? A maranoia, Jimmy, Rapia, or was in the day, then he will now bring in the families, both his own family, maybe the mother of the man, and the parents. Or parents or sibling or whosoever caretaker of the woman or bring them together in who's here. Now Amarone is more omaz or gonna hire some pahagawa his own paha if they have reached age to depart from their mother. You got a
1: yenayibazo.
0: Mobuka Burukaya no be Nimago, a natural ego game, which I can confront. Obu no, no, now, man, I know one way you put Nana with the Munia Brugonof, Brufije. Ever maybe Nawunia will be awful, a confront or dig a jore, Ikure, nothing, in a take a decision. Even the woman or in comfort herself, if this kind of thing, Oya will brain woman. Corner to the man who dropped because when I something made the be way, there is no smoke without fire. Over something this lady, Jewess, a name, a young car, a bow, median car that no ever no Arabian. A mam ni handy when it makes sense, a beno.
1: Now, what do you know?
0: Over a son to marry him, so let the man confront him. Oh, wake at the end of the door, we have said to amicably. And another thing, I take why they come mad me. I hope I take it, they come mad ob. No, so on somebody now, no only city came mad come put to in this way. Oh, when the man or some people that naturally have the ayah, you never go do. Hana say no on car cafe game. Even how could the sale game where he can put a digi? Okay, don't worry, I'm going to be here. I mean, I hate you.

0: they will find a way to make sure na ha retaliate ni ha imira. So onye na ebigo for years, onye na ebigo la mu umu eto, at least the marriage elugo getting to 10 years at least. So let him confront her first before take any decision. Let me go on anything without. Let him confront the lady. Let them sit down. Or Johnny and me, Jesse, Mary, Jesse, Mary, or watch, or Jesse, empty. Or for me, who call him on the next action today. Yeah, you can not get a corrupt Gavazio now. You man, anyone who need a gammy deliverance. Nahana, I would go no fee. Let him talk to the woman. That's my own suggestion. Or from the woman who is easy where my take the decision.
1: Okay.
0: A water go?
1: No.
0: That's my own point, too.
1: Okay.
0: Well, good night.
1: All right, yeah, good night. Thank you very much.

0: Hello.
1: Hello, Tesma. Good evening, sir.
0: Yeah, good evening. What's your name?
1: My name is Ada. I'm calling from Marcelo.
0: Okay, Ada, you're welcome.
1: Thank you, my dear. You see, Tesma, it's a similar story that you said. Your program this night is just similar case with my cousin.
0: Okay.
1: That man is one of the luckiest men on earth. The man that has this story, like a similar story like my cousin. His own is that his wife did not even say anything until they got to Canada. I'm telling you, this woman now is not frustrating that guy. It's not frustrating the innocent guy. That is the cousin of mine. To the extent, there was a day that my cousin went to work. I don't know, you know, I've not been to Canada before. Do you know what this lady did? They have three kids, 2 years and one boy. This lady gave the children a number to the police over there to call them that they should come to their apartment, that their father is not treating them well. Immediately the children typed the number, the husband knocked at the door. Being that he is a man that loves the family, the children now dropped in and embraced their father and was not telling their father what the mother said they should do. Mama was just crying. The woman, that was it. Then the woman now opened up. Said, yes, I'm going to frustrate him in this Canada. What will this to me in Nigeria? You think I don't know? You are messing with girls. You are doing this, you are doing that. This is my own time. I have to deal with you here now. I was just looking at the wife. The man now come to another. He was not really just, okay, what did I do? What is it? I don't know that you are befriending my sister when they came to the house in Nigeria. Say what? He said, look, let me tell you. You see that sister that went to another country before that Canada they went to, that she was the one that counseled me. The sister that almost that took my cousin almost 50 million. This woman counseled everything. That's even the knowledge of the husband. It was that night in Canada that the woman now opened up. My brother, the cousin of mine has called everybody in Nigeria, called including me, everybody was just saying, look at what is happening now in Canada now. The mother now called the in-laws. First, the mother went to the in-laws' house the next day and called the two parents. If eventually this child of mine come back to Nigeria because of the frustration your daughter is doing in there, that is going to finish the whole family, and they will know that she came from social family. That yes, their daughter dared try it. The woman went to Canada to some extent. That become a lion. Because of the kind of power they are having in that side, not using it against my cousin. The family, they are living in Canada, yes. But they are not living as couples. They are just pretending as if they are couples there. I'm just telling you the fact. So this man this night is the most luckiest man on earth. That the wife, that the text message came before they want to travel. I'm just telling you. You see that woman? that thing that that woman has in her mind, she's going to do it when they get there. I'm telling you. I'm telling you.
0: So, but you know, some people advise the man to confront her, ask her, and maybe she's going to explain better, you know, something like that.
1: The woman just hold everything on her mind until she gets to that Canada. The thing that happened, when I now called the lady, I said, what are you saying? When did this one happen? He said it happens when they have their second daughter. Over how many years ago?
0: And she never mentioned it.
1: She never mentioned it to anybody. She was just pretending. And we are just seeing her as one of the best
0: wives
1: that we have, among others. Was always harboring that thing in mind for over 10 to 11 years. Harboring that thing in mind. Until they have the second girl again. They have, the first one was a boy, the second. And the second and the third was girls. So the thing is, she that the thing happened when they have their first issue. And she was having this until they see they were having children. Until they get to Canada. Even my cousin wanted to even travel and leave them in Nigeria so that they will not suffer. So that you cannot just travel to, you know, be sending something and the woman will be, you know.
0: Mm.
1: But the woman frustrated, said no. Not even knowing that she was the one that cancelled the first visa that came out, almost 50 million. But the husband now carried all of them along. So she now started doing her devilish this thing there. Something that happened over how many years ago? So this man now in question tonight is one of the luckiest man on earth. That's the wife is going, that thing that she has in mind, she's going to do it when they get to abroad. I'm telling you.
0: Mm.
1: You know that this man sees everything that my brother has. This man changed the account, everything. In fact, I don't know how to explain this. It's just exactly what happened. Just, the man is just lucky that the text message just popped in. I'm telling you. Some women are devil. I was not calling her, telling her, something that your husband did, even if, okay, my husband said that she did not even do it. So let's assume that he did it. And you are having it in your mind, for over 15 years ago, Okay, what do you want to achieve now? She wants that he's going to come back in Nigeria empty-handed. Just imagine.
0: So why is it? I want to ask this question. A lot of people believe that women don't forgive. They can keep something in their mind for 100 years only to revenge. Why is it true? Why is it that way, you know, that people can pretend like that? She never mentioned this thing, just like the case you're handling this night. She never mentioned it to this guy. She never expressed her feelings. She never told this guy, you have offended me. She was just waiting for them to try.
1: I'm just telling you.
0: And this is the reason why most guys now, they don't want to take their wives abroad. You know, they are afraid that when they get there, because of the kind of system they have abroad,
1: it may
0: become a problem for them. Yeah.
1: I'm just telling you. So the man should be very careful. Because that thing that woman have in mind, she's going to do it when they get there. I'm telling you. Thank you.
0: All right, it's okay. Thank you very much. Thank you for coming.
1: Good night.
0: Yeah, good night. This is Terry Bonus. Hello?
2: Hello, good evening.
0: Yeah, good evening. What's your name?
2: My name is Michael. I'm calling from Milan Town.
0: You're welcome, Mr. Michael. Please go ahead.
2: So, my own advice to the young man is in line with what other people have said. He is lucky to have, in short, is God at work to have revealed the type of the chief that was planned to him, to his knowledge. The only thing I will advise him to do is just to forget about anything about that very woman. And he should be careful, because the plan will not only end, he may not have planned to end it that way. For those who are saying, expose, call the, talk to her or talk to both families, if care is not taken, the woman may change. Any further, this is, the woman may change and be after his life. Let him even not disclose anything. Let him pretend as if he doesn't know anything, but carry on with the plan on how to travel out without the woman. Because if he reveals it, reveals anything to the knowledge of the woman, that woman might go after his life. Eating the food prepared by the woman is not even safe now. She may say, just like the latter speaker has said, the person that spoke before me has said, she can go to any length to make sure that she retaliates. She has decided, and it is not easy to change the mind of such a person. That is my little advice.
0: Okay. Thank you very much. Thank you for calling.
2: Thank you, sir.
0: Good night. Okay, good.

0: Hello?
1: Hello.
0: Yeah, good evening. What's your name? You're welcome. Please go ahead.
1: I wonder the best thing the man would do is not to take the wife abroad. Because in every woman, there is a good woman, there is a bad woman. Some women don't need to forget something. They will carry that thing in mind. So, as the woman has mentioned, as it's God that is doing that thing for the man to know what is happening. And you know, women are very bad. As you have said, you must only be used to carry the woman travel. So, what is good for the man is to meet the woman. And
0: oh, sorry about that. We lost your call. Please call back. Hello?
2: Yeah, good evening, freshman.
0: Yeah, good evening. What's your name?
2: Emmanuel Lewis. My name's from myself.
0: You're welcome, Mr. Emmanuel. Go ahead. Uh-oh. Sorry about that. I guess this is network issue. Hello? Hello?
3: Good evening.
0: Yeah, good
3: Hello,
0: evening. Good evening. What's
3: good
0: your
3: evening.
0: Name?
3: This is Radio Senator Michael calling from Onitsha.
0: You're welcome.
3: See, you know the problem we are having, the men, is what we call red flag. When you see a red flag from a woman, what are you waiting for? You understand? Most men cannot read, they cannot study a woman very well. There's what we call shyness of relationship, shyness of friendship. When that channel is existing, you will see the red flag. Me, as I am now, I am not married, but when a woman show me a red flag, from the body language, you don't need to tell me, I have to run. Anything in this life, there is no love in it, there is no trust, there is no commitment. I'm not party to that. That is me. If you Mala, let her be the most beautiful man on this world. Anything, there is no love, there is no commitment, there is no sacrifice. I am not one of it. When I see the red flag, I will run. This woman has already showed this man red flag. What are you waiting for? Move and leave that. Women are everywhere. Pray and be dedicated to God. God will bring somebody better. Leave that woman. The red card has been shown. As you have seen the red card, you want to continue. Oh, I wish you well. Thank you very much.
0: You're welcome, my brother. Good night.
4: Oh, my goodness.
0: Yeah, good evening. What's your name?
4: Okay, Sunday, go back.
0: You're welcome, no. Sunday. Go ahead.
4: The thing is that, as far as I'm concerned, no human being is not perfect. For those who are saying that he's not tell her anything or ask her a question. If you do that, you may miss something, may be missing between, and she may not realize a mistake. Because if ask her a question, then even ask her, is there any way you offended her? Since then, he put on his own, then through that question, that you can be able to hold hands and tell her that this is why you cannot maybe travel with her. Then the thing may pain her heart. But if you just hold the hand like that, maybe you may not understand what transpired between. So, and you may not, you may say, let him chase her away, blah, blah, blah. Somebody who has been with you for maybe 7 or 8 years and is not killing, is it now that you maybe discover something that she will kill you? So let the man have conversation. Conversation is a power, they say. So through that conversation, you may even know other people maybe they have his friends who may be behind that particular thing. So let him not just attend like that and just leave the woman with the conversation of the WhatsApp, to just a WhatsApp conversation only. Maybe it may be evident that it's not just thoroughly evidence. He may try to have so many evidence and even, you know, throw that the fault in the face of the woman with their parents involved. I don't think the woman will have any other option. So, I would say for me, I would not just go like leave everything like that. So I would have conversation with her and know deep, deeper something that I may not understand.
0: It's all right. Thank you. Thank you very much for calling. Okay, he's saying he's going to have conversation without a fan examining what's in her mind. And then that we inform him on what to do next. All right, someone is here. Hello?
5: Good evening.
0: Yeah, good evening. What's your name, please?
5: My name is Obinna. I'm calling from Nnewi.
0: You're welcome, Mr. Obinna. Go ahead.
5: Yeah. Fresh, I know me, I no company in the money. Mana, the case is now demand agent. Asking Mukoyana on our book on the good in the say, ya, George, woman, my uncle, son, told you, man, on our book on the say, ya, happy to the woman, a drop of the woman. 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
5: 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Some of our brothers got in UK, some foreign countries. 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Most of our brothers, they deport ha because of nwanyị ha si ebe a kpọrọ gawa Europe. 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For the name I can rule in Europe, just a friend Hamid in Europe convince you, Kahatana, Kaha divorce, or dear, take over everything. A deport, or even a body man allegation, a deport way back to Nigeria, or take over the man's property. Call me back, and I'll do. 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
5: 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Here I will be this woman. 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Feeling no way or that this person will change. That particular person will change. It happens to me. I say happy and all get change. No, okay, well, the person will just grow up with that thing before you could know it. My data, it puts a power over. So this man drop where you own a basari cover abroad. Let the woman stay with the children. And you cover how well you form her. Or be very, very careful with that woman. Because someone of this particular kind of woman, Funsi, full poison or gayogi, in order to punish the man. That's what I want to contribute. Thank you so much.
0: You're welcome, my brother. Thank you for calling. Good night, sir.
5: Yeah.

0: Hello.
1: Hello, Frashma.
0: Yeah, good evening. What's your name?
1: My name is Jack Jessica.
0: Okay, you're welcome. Go ahead, please.
1: Thank you, man.
0: I don't know. Go on, you.
1: I'm a woman feeling in Albania. If anything, I did not get on up with him, what time will he be, man? Because I'm going to have to add to that. When he first one put person in more observing this life, I want to hear that little bit better. Some women are lying to the extent they can't even take hold for what they know that they are responsible. So what is happening here to one another better? So, I'm a man. I will tell you fast because all my other games are all no matter the games of the red flag. It's on the market. Only I send the message, the other message just about an aphonia, or not for no matter. You are a family. Now for no matter, because you are a father. Who take you along with that? Obviously, the security personnel of what the alpha, let me at the end. Because you have only the comfort to me, only your dad to me, and wow, me at the and only it is one of Rodlands or something like that. Somebody will keep in their message of a tana for you, so now, so like, only keep well at this on your what an issue.
0: But yeah, no, yeah, hope Alan Catano, Bull just no, yeah, sending their message. How they discuss, early?
1: Yeah, oh, yeah, yeah, they discuss, and I get it. If you get the person arrested, what I go do, yeah, what to be, what I go. From there, can you go get your partner? Because in here, what he get to do with me and work with that? If what that lady have brought us, not just like a 3 year or 3 year or whatever, not just him, because being young one, because I'm going to get a police in investigation after I get something like that. Then we need to get somebody to get somebody, right? So if what only I get a now, if what there, get any evidence, non detected.
0: Can what evidence are you with every evidence in a phone one year already?
1: Yeah, that is what I'm trying to say. Evidence you don't know, you know, you know, you know, you know, you know, you somebody or a kind of phone here. You get who would kiss in the morning? No, just me. I'm not telling you what I'm out of. I'm trying to tell you something I understand. So, wait, but I don't person any make conversation. But yeah. So that when we go to a union, we go to a lawyer. Because all our professors, lawyer and MS, for a union, everything has been clear on your graph. Yeah. So then, what was the qua? Not only meetings or get the qua for that. Oh, we have a man, we're going to open now. Because I feel that no only document I find about that whatever I understand the one that taking, you get.
0: I am saying undertaking in Nigeria. Ojo Obodo Oyibo undertaking, I cannot stand now.
1: Sabi?
0: Ojo, what a police station is signing. He just Canada is in Dutch, the police in Dutch and he's signing.
1: You know why I say so? Why I say so is like, the undertaking will sign for Nigeria. And the people that own that young lady is on Nigeria. The people on that young guy in Nigeria, whatever, anything funny happened there, you're not going to live there forever. Or whatever, I'm not getting me. So, you open a man, you get? So, anything of all everything, when any planning on a plan is like, oh my God, they can have excuse. You get? So, I'm trying to tell you something because here and I get to go mature by no one having involved. You get me? So, I feel that now some Nabu, here, Ukata, friend, may leak into. Are you getting me? Oh, you cannot get an or Brujos, no, Ukata, oh, you can't bring that. One of the ladies is a good year, a good lady.
0: I can hear you.
1: But if what I want, I get a personal or do we have to get an hour? Yeah, the dog, all that money, bring it. You know that? So, not yet there. Yeah, why would the mother say, I'm going to do it? You will deny. She will deny. She cannot be. The money I'm a socket there. I'm not getting me. So, all those we go get a Ghana. Or get a Ghana or process their documents for this Nigeria. Process is that the document can never work on an outside country. Now, if they're working in Nigeria, those two are in Nigeria. I'm not getting me. After what I don't have a governor, I'm thinking why? Then I'm okay, because I'm not going to win it. I put it down like this. Then I'm going to put it down like this. If you're tall, I'm going to think you're okay, well, I'm going to think you're why? You are going to introduce you to a group. I'm not going to go to one. You get so we are in an Akitana, bro. I was going on with that thing where that wrongly in our son's side that we hold you accountably. So we are in an Akitana, bro. See, and the guy that God have already given him to you. What do you mean, Amy Homer? Chinek and Nana de Yalaka. You get what do you mean, Amy Homer? Chukuna de Yalaka. So Chinek and Nayaka. So for now, I don't make a union baseball matter, union pride matter. But for him to figure out something, or what through that message, you get to when did the F start for this? But what kind of unlikely to go out because of the on a fight for years, the thing that delivers there, of course, one kind of to be something stagnate here. Never done anywhere. So I feel that he also here in this way, I get in me. You have been a part of the So some certain things are going on. Only you yourself that you can ever cross. Say that me and area that I can do this or I cannot do this. But in another person, you know, in an opposition person, no. What they change in the right now? They want to know where to have. So this thing I got to go with. Now go through that conversation in America. Apply for the person. But on any head and I'm all you have awful ideas must come for what anything but I need to have your back. You get? Then before we have a meeting about that. Remember what I told you? Oh, it's a new appraisal mother. No, because now I'm a friend. Or anybody can say anything, anybody can say anything. But then no matter a word, only a word can take somebody along. I have an idea. You know, get out. I think, you know, I just know who on the what anybody say out have already something who chiguri che before my before go where chiguri ha onwe ko buri amado gware onwe ko buri ho on muta onwe ko buri onu woru ni ozoku you get so now one we want to figure out by the true conversation now with Oya na Kitana or get the intention of the person yan ya conversation ya e wata go the police ni police na me if you got another person say we get the intention another person Obro this thing forward. So, to will check your get here. Obro no na poto nja ko me, and all just to get truth for his wife. Yota. Because for Yawana, Munya Nakita, through my face, I'm woman with the knife. And I'm not feeling nothing he can do. Then, or may you have to be safe, no, you hear the police or not. Then we go there by the security way. It is security. Over 30 years, we go see here the guy that they can do that. They use here. Well, we cannot use by police. We know how to do it. Professional. You get? So, because here, I have no belief. This type of thing, you don't know, you don't know, you don't know, you don't know, you don't know. Because all you know, you don't know, you don't know, you don't know, you you get. So, bro, you have a
0: all right, it's okay. Thank you very much.
1: Hello.
0: Thank you for calling. Yeah. Good night.
1: Good night.
0: Good night.

0: Hello.
1: Yeah, good evening. What's your name?
0: Good evening. It's Engineer Okia Joe calling from Ogidi.
1: Okay, you're welcome, Engineer. Go ahead, please.
0: My advice to this man is a man supposed to avoid this woman. I have such a similar case. My first daughter has married and I've given birth to how many children when his husband has four. My first son have married. But the last 3 years, I informed my wife that I don't have money to pay for the flat where we are living. She informed me that if I am sacked from the flat, that she will pay for the flat. If the landlord sacked me from the house, sacked me out,
1: okay, if you
0: from the flat, the flat me and her are living in, that if the landlord sacked me out of the house, that she will pay for the house.
1: But two of you are staying there.
0: Yes.
1: Why is she waiting for? Why is she waiting for the landlord to quit you from the house?
0: That I want just to inform you that women, so many of them have immediate character that you cannot explain. Not all of them, so many of them. Because somebody we are living with, we are not giving birth now. We have finished baking. Even if I go out now, my first son and the other one, they can look after their younger ones. Passing after some time, I forget that thing. That's something where you did one time. I remember one thing. Which year? She says she cannot remember the year. So this man saying that he don't know what to do in sacking this woman, his life is at stake. He will die before his time. I know of my friend that such serious thing happened to in the same UK. When he married here, he go to UK with the wife. They are giving birth to two children. When one young man from the UK, a UK citizen, white man, see the lady and say that he want to marry her.
1: Somebody's wife.
0: You know what this woman, Nigerian woman, did to his husband? He look for something and give the man eat. That the man cannot walk as a full human being if he is with the wife. The man cannot stand again. But the woman is the one that did it. So that he will have the right and say that his husband is not performing. That's the reason why he's following a white man.
1: And that's why she wants to divorce.
0: Yes. Because the man is not participating again, that he has to live with a man that cannot do anything. But she is the one that did the thing to the guy. As I'm talking to you up down now, the man is not working as a man. But the woman is still alive. So women have a character that I cannot explain to you. It is only God that knows how we created these people. Some of them have evil character in them. Okay, my, the generator we are using where we live in. Something happened to their place, we carry the generator, go there. After we finish, I said, let me carry the generator back. He said, no. And we carry her come back in the next weekend. The generator is there for around 5 years now. Then the older one, he sent me to go and repair and make we start using. Why that one that he carried to their place, we are using it here and it's not consuming much. He want me to be dragging it with her. Shop that he rented for her. She's trading in the shop. If I'm coming back from work, I buy some of the things that he is trading, he's selling in the shop. One day, there's something I informed her. He said that my money is not in the shop. I said, what? He said, my money is not in the shop. That his son that gave him money that he used in trading. I said, okay. I stopped adding money to the shop because every time we won't go attend to market to buy stuff that he's selling, he informed me and I will give him some money. I stopped giving him. And people start seeing that the shop is going down. So women have a character that is, I don't know how to explain, so many of them. So if this man is asking what he will do, that means his life is not valuable for him. Thank you, sir.
1: You're welcome, my brother. Thank you for calling.

Okay, yeah, check your time. It's already 11:30. And at this point, we are going to take a break. We'll come back just after this break. Don't go away. Stay with us.

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0: experiencia, sharing wisdom with you.
1: Okay, yeah, thanks again for joining. Thank you for being part of Sapiencia Soto Show tonight. We'll meet again on Thursday night by 9 p.m. for the program Sapiencia Love Zone. Thanks, and have yourself a very wonderful night. Trust. My name is Freshman. Good morning.
2: Night prayer, Psalm 1. Anyone who follows you, O Lord, will have the light of life. Happy indeed is the man who follows not the counsel of the wicked, nor lingers in the way of sinners, nor sits in the company of scorners, but whose delight is in the law of the Lord, and who ponders his law day and night. He is like a tree that is planted beside the flowing waters, that yields its fruit in the due season, whose leaves shall never fade, and all that he does shall prosper. Not so are the wicked, not so. For they, like winnowed chaff, shall be driven away by the wind. For the Lord guards the way of the just, but the way of the wicked leads to doom. Glory be to the Father, and to the Son, and to the Holy Spirit, as it was in the beginning, is now, and ever shall it be, world without end. Amen. May Almighty God bless you, the Father, the Son, and the